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1: 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Hope life is beautiful. You were the light for me to find my truth. I just want to say thank you.

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1: Cambridge Natural History Society have been sending mushroom experts in for 20 years, and over that 20-year span, they've observed over 370 species of fungus in the garden.
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7: From the Sky News Centre at 2. Former rugby league player Kevin Sinfield has been knighted in the King's Birthday Honours after raising more than £10 million for motor neurone disease charities in honour of Rob Burrows.
8: I'd have loved to have seen his smile when I'd have told him this news because he loved everything we did. He provided the inspiration for it all, and then I just think he'd be so happy. He wanted to make it better for those that came after him, and he's certainly done that and will continue to do that.
7: There are also damehoods for children's author Julia Donaldson and Noughts and Crosses novelist Mallory Blackman. Several of the lionesses who won Euro 2025 are appointed MBEs. Donald Trump says he thinks a peace deal with Iran could be signed over the weekend or Monday. Pakistan, who've mediated over recent weeks, claim the final text has been agreed. A US official says the vital shipping route, the Strait of Hormuz, would be reopened under the terms. Our US correspondent Mark Stone believes it's an extended ceasefire.
9: What this memorandum of understanding would do is extend the status quo for 60 days. It would give the space to be able to then continue to negotiate the knotty issue of Iran's nuclear capability.
7: The Prime Minister has admitted that he needs to turn things around after the resignation of two ministers over the government's plans on defence spending. But Keir Starmer said that he would fight any challenge to his leadership and insists he's taking hard-edged decisions on defence. A 17-year-old girl has been stabbed in the neck and taken to hospital in Lancashire. Officers were called to reports the girl had been assaulted in Briarfield. A 30-year-old man from the town has been arrested on suspicion of murder. Canada claimed their first ever World Cup point as the co-hosts came from behind to rescue a 1-1 draw against Bosnia-Herzegovina. And World Cup co-hosts USA are just kicking off against Paraguay in their tournament opener in Los Angeles. That's the latest. I'm Daisy Steele.

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1: Hello, Andy Lake here. You can catch me on Cambridge Radio every Sunday morning between 8 and 10. We play Sunday Scramble, where I scramble up the letters of a well-known Cambridge place and you have to unscramble them. We have reaction from the weekend football. That's Cambridge United, Cambridge City and Histon FC.
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5: From the Sky News Centre at 3, rugby league great Kevin Sinfield and the creator of the Gruffalo are among those named in the King's Birthday Honours. Faye Rowlands has more.
6: After raising more than £10 million for motor neuron disease charities, Sinfield becomes Sir Kevin. He's among more than 1,000 recipients of honours. There are damehoods for children's author Julia Donaldson and Noughts and Crosses novelist Mallory Blackman. Six members of England's European Championship winning Lionesses are made MBEs, including Chloe Kelly, who scored the winning penalty. Actress Dame Helen Mirren becomes a companion of honour.
5: Donald Trump says he thinks a peace deal with Iran could be signed over the weekend or Monday. Pakistan, who've mediated over recent weeks, claim the final text has been agreed. The Prime Minister says he has a duty to stay on and would fight any leadership challenge, despite the resignation of two ministers this week. Sir Keir Starmer admits he needs to turn things around, but has hit back at critics who've accused him of being too soft on defence spending.
7: But I don't agree. These are hard-edged decisions. They're decisions that have been taken, and we are seen as a leading member of NATO.
5: The PM has appointed Dan Jarvis as his new defence secretary, with Louise Sander-Jones becoming armed forces minister and Calvin Bailey taking on the veterans brief. A police officer is being investigated over claims they used artificial intelligence to create evidential material in a number of cases. The Crown Prosecution Service says it's working with Derbyshire Police and engaging with courts that may have been affected. The US are 3-0 up against Paraguay in their opening game of the World Cup at half-time. The match kicked off with an own goal, followed by two from Fuller and Balogun. Meanwhile, Canada claimed their first ever World Cup point as the co-hosts came from behind to rescue a 1-1 draw against Bosnia-Herzegovina. Southampton striker Kyle Larin grabbed a late equaliser in Toronto. That's the latest. I'm Daisy Steele.

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1: Hello, Andy Lake here. You can catch me on Cambridge Radio every Sunday morning between 8 and 10. We play Sunday Scramble, where I scramble up the letters of a well-known Cambridge place and you have to unscramble them. We have reaction from the weekend football. 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
7: From the Sky News Centre at 4, Kevin Sinfield, Dame Helen Mirren and author Julia Donaldson are among more than 1,000 names included in the King's Birthday Honours. Sinfield being awarded a knighthood for his services to rugby and motor neurone disease charities. Donaldson and fellow author Mallory Blackman received damehoods for their services to literature. Alice Eloise Alton runs Prom Ali, a social enterprise that provides free dresses and suit loans to students that can't afford one. She's to receive a British Empire Medal.
8: Oh, it's such a big thing for me, this, and it'll be really lovely to have my parents hopefully there as well when I receive it, because they've always supported me for over the last like 10, 11 years running Prom Alley. So it's been a lot of hard work. It's a lot for one person to do, but they've always been there to help.
7: A senior US official says Washington and Tehran are very close to reaching a deal aimed at ending the conflict. The Prime Minister of Pakistan, which has helped to mediate negotiations, says the final text has now been agreed. Iran's foreign minister says the agreement would reopen the Strait of Hormuz and lift the US blockade of Iran.
9: In the second stage, the nuclear issue, alongside sanctions relief for Iran and one or two other matters, will be examined and a final agreement will be concluded.
7: The Prime Minister has admitted that he needs to turn things around after the resignation of two ministers over the government's plans on defence spending. But Keir Starmer said that he would fight any challenge to his leadership and insists he's taking hard-edged decisions on defence. A 17-year-old girl has been stabbed in the neck and taken to hospital in Lancashire. Officers were called to reports the girl had been assaulted in Briarfield. A 30-year-old man from the town has been arrested on suspicion of murder. Canada claimed their first ever World Cup point, and the co-hosts came from behind to rescue a 1-1 draw against Bosnia, and World Cup co-hosts USA a 3-1 up against Paraguay in their tournament opener in Los Angeles. That's the latest. I'm Daisy Steele.

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7: Phyllis Glenys Centre at 5. Former rugby league player Kevin Sinfield's been knighted in the King's Birthday Honours List. He's raised more than £11 million for motor neurone disease charities, inspired by his late friend and teammate Rob Burrow. So Kevin says he has a mixture of emotions.
8: It feels very different to get individual awards because effectively all I've wanted to do is win team trophies or win team awards, and a little bit embarrassed by it, but massively overwhelmed and humbled.
7: Dame Helen Mirren and authors Julia Donaldson and Mallory Blackman are among others who've been recognised in the honours list. A senior US official says Washington and Tehran are close to agreeing a deal aimed at ending the conflict. Iran's foreign minister says it would reopen the Strait of Hormuz and lift the US blockade. Sir Keir Starmer says he needs to turn things around following the resignation of two senior ministers over defence spending. The Prime Minister insists he's making tough decisions and says he would fight any challenge to his leadership. President Trump says a US military strike has killed Nino Guerrero, the alleged leader of Venezuela's Tren de Aragua gang. Mr. Trump says the operation was carried out with the help of Venezuelan authorities, although officials there have yet to comment. The United States began their World Cup with a 4-1 victory over Paraguay. Tyrone Francis was watching in Los Angeles.
9: No President Trump, but Tom Cruise and David Beckham were in the stands watching the US Open with a convincing 4-1 win over Paraguay. Former Arsenal striker Florian Balogun got two of the goals. In Toronto, Michael Bublé performed before Canada got their first ever World Cup point after a 1-1 draw against Bosnia Herzegovina.
7: And a rare hand-painted first edition doll is among items at a new Barbie exhibition in Glasgow. It opens at the Kelvin Grove Art Gallery Museum today. The first black, Hispanic and Asian versions of the iconic figure will also be on show. That's the latest. I'm Daisy Steele.

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1: Hello, Andy Lake here. You can catch me on Cambridge Radio every Sunday morning between 8 and 10. We play Sunday Scramble, where I scramble up the letters of a well-known Cambridge place and you have to unscramble them. We have reaction from the weekend football. That's Cambridge United, Cambridge City and Histon FC.
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6: From the Sky News Centre at 6. Rugby league greats Kevin Sinfield and the creator of the Gruffalo are among those named in the King's Birthday Honours. Faye Rowlands has more.
7: After raising more than £10 million for motor neuron disease charities, Sinfield becomes Sir Kevin. He's among more than 1,000 recipients of honours. There are damehoods for children's author Julia Donaldson and Noughts and Crosses novelist Mallory Blackman. Six members of England's European Championship winning Lionesses are made MBEs, including Chloe Kelly, who scored the winning penalty. Actress Dame Helen Mirren becomes a companion of honour.
6: A senior US official says Washington and Tehran are very close to reaching a deal aimed at ending the war. The Prime Minister of Pakistan, which has helped mediate negotiations, says the final text has now been agreed. Iran's Foreign Minister Abbas Araghchi says the Strait of Hormuz could be opened and the American blockade of Iranian ports lifted.
8: In the second stage, the nuclear issue, alongside sanctions relief for Iran and one or two other matters, will be examined and a final agreement will be concluded.
6: A 17-year-old girl's been stabbed in the neck in Lancashire. Officers were called to reports the teenager had been assaulted in Briarfield yesterday afternoon. A 30-year-old man from the town's been arrested on suspicion of attempted murder. A police officer's being investigated over claims they used artificial intelligence to create evidential material in a number of cases. The Crown Prosecution Service says it's working with Derbyshire Police and engaging with courts. Canada have claimed their first ever World Cup point, coming from behind to draw 1-1 with Bosnia-Herzegovina. Meanwhile, co-host the United States made a winning start to their campaign, thrashing Paraguay 4-1 in Los Angeles. And Sir David Beckham's received a star on the Hollywood Walk of Fame. Tom Cruise spoke at the ceremony in LA, praising his work ethic and dedication. That's the latest. I'm Faye De Silver.

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1: Hello, Andy Lake here. You can catch me on Cambridge Radio every Sunday morning between 8 and 10. We play Sunday Scramble, where I scramble up the letters of a well-known Cambridge place and you have to unscramble them. We have reaction from the weekend football. That's Cambridge United, Cambridge City and Histon FC.
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5: From the Sky News Centre at 7. Former rugby league player Kevin Sinfield's been knighted in the King's Birthday's Honours list. He's raised more than £11 million for motor neurone disease charities, inspired by his late friend and teammate Rob Burrow. The 45-year-old says he has a mixture of emotions.
6: It feels very different to get individual awards because, effectively, all I've wanted to do is win team trophies or win team awards, and a little bit embarrassed by it, but massively overwhelmed and humbled.
5: There are MBEs for six of England's Women's Euros winners, while Dame Helen Mirren and authors Julia Donaldson and Mallory Blackman are among more than 1,000 other people recognised for various contributions. It's understood two people have been arrested after England's World Cup squad had their boots stolen from a van. Police say footballs and training equipment were also taken in transit from Florida to Kansas City. A senior US official says Washington and Tehran are very close to reaching the framework of a peace deal. Pakistan's prime minister is also suggesting an initial agreement could be signed this weekend. A 17-year-old girl's been stabbed in the neck in Briarfield in Lancashire. Police who've arrested a local man say the teenager's injuries aren't life-threatening. Sir David Beckham says he feels truly honoured and fortunate to be living the American dream. He's received a star on the Hollywood Walk of Fame for his contribution to sport and entertainment. Tom Cruise spoke at the ceremony, as did the former England captain's wife, Lady Victoria.
7: David, I am so proud of everything that you have achieved so far, but even more proud of the husband, father, and person that you have always been. Congratulations. We're so proud and we love you so much.
5: The couple later watched the USA beat Paraguay 4-1 in their opening World Cup match, and fellow co-host Canada came from behind to draw 1-1 with Bosnia-Herzegovina. That's the latest. I'm Faye De Silva.
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8: Hey, very good morning to you. It's me, Will Ridge, and here for your early breakfast here on Cambridge Radio. Hope you're doing all right, well, and settled in. Or, I suppose you say, more refreshed after a night, and a night after the week, and here we are at the weekend, which is much relieved. But of course, hello to all those who are on the night shift, or early morning shift, off to work as well, wherever you may be. We salute you, and this show is for you as well, as much as everyone else, but I want to say mainly for you, actually, because you make the weekend, as per usual. We've got a big, nice big show for you, as per usual as well. We've got lots of fun things to get through, like a bit of things make you go, coming up later in the show. We'll look at all that's been going on in and around the city. And yeah, some good music as per usual. Oh, it's all kicking off finally. Let's start with these guys, an absolute blast from last year, their new album, The Clearing. Let's start with Wolf Alice. A very good morning.

Ooh, Alanna Morissette here on Cambridge Radio. Very good morning if you've just woken up. That was Right Through You from their album Jagged Little Pill. Damn, that is a hard hit to get you woken up this morning. But it's good, meeting the day head on with that one. As well as before was, the fantastic Wolf Alice with their song. Now let me get this absolutely right, because there's bread, butter, tea, sugar. All good, very good things for the morning as well. Have that with a bit of honey and some porridge. Good way to start the day with those two. I hope you enjoyed them. And are you with me, Will Ridgen? And in fact, let's do our Cambridge good mornings. Give me a wave if you're listening to the radio right now. And you might just see someone else waving as well. I'm waving at you. This is the sound of a wave. That's me waving ferociously. And if you wave, and you might see someone else waving, and then they're also listening to Cambridge Radio this early morning. If it ever works, do text in and let me know. But otherwise, it's just something fun to do, and to know that I'm here with you and you're here with me, and it's just great to be with each other and play some good music. So good, let's crack on then and have this super trooper number. It's ABBA.

Hey, Fleetwood Mac here. Yeah, make Lovin' fun. They make the radio fun, those guys. I love them. Great to play them. And of course, a bit of ABBA. Quite the duo between the two of them. Some 70s classics here on Cambridge Radio. All right, let's have a quick look and see what's going on around the city for this weekend. And we have, starting up on our weekly agenda, we got the Parker's Piece Music Weekend happening all weekend down on Parker's Piece. I saw them yesterday, in fact, getting their all their tents set up, still going strong, probably doing an all-nighter by the looks of it, getting it all ready. But they are going to be up and running for the town. It's at Parker's Piece, and it's at the Music Marquee at the Town and Country Fair in Parker's Piece. Top-tier local bands playing live on stage at the Music Marquee from about 11 in the morning, so nice and early, till about 6, and then same again till 5 on Sunday. They've got the likes of Mr. Griff, The Rising Blues, Ghost Carnival, The 29th Function, who I have seen, who are pretty awesome, The Gravy Train Trio, Angie Collins, The Light Waves, Parliament of Wolves, Cambridge Wind Band, Lost Robins, Multilingual Activities from Heritage Language Schools. They're not a band, that's just the rest of it. There you go. So, of course, there is also the Cambridge Town and Country Fair going on at the same time. So that's just going to be lots of food and drinks and arts and crafts. Very cool, and very much for the kiddos as well. Something else happening as well is the 2026 Arbury Carnival is coming back as well from about 10 o'clock this morning till about 4-ish. You're very much invited all across Arbury to enjoy a fantastic lineup of live orchestras, choirs, rap and hip-hop artists, rock bands, cheerleaders, belly dancers and Bollywood performers. Everything is going on. Head on towards Budgeons and you'll find it around there. I think around the community centre is where the main hub is. Also on the list for today, there is a lot of carnivals and a lot of parades, is Cambridge Pride 26. The parade brings together LGBTQ plus people, allies and the community groups, charities, businesses and organisations from across Cambridge to celebrate visibly, inclusively Pride. It's going to be happening, assembling on Park Parade, at 11:30 a.m. this morning before setting off at about 12. So just follow the crowd. It runs until, around 9:30, promising an absolute day of celebrations, organised by the Pink Festival Group. There's going to be the main event on Jesus Green. So you can nip over all the way from the country fair on Parker's Piece onto Jesus Green. And you never have to set foot outside of a festival. So how's that for size? Sounds great. Congratulations and celebrations to all of those celebrating Pride. We've also got Highfield Ely Academy Summer Fete over at the Highfield Ely Academy, Downham Road, Ely. And I think that's pretty much it on the cards for today. I can't think of much more. We've really got through with it. Oh, I suppose as well, at the ADC Theatre, Come From Away is also still playing, so you can get tickets for that. Well, that's your lot. Here's the Watertons.

Oh, yes, Stretch here on Cambridge Radio. How did you do it? How did you do the things you do? Why? We'll never know, but they were fantastic. Stretch here, and before that as well, Stranglers, Boom Boom, two smashes to get your day going. I hope that's getting you off to a good start. All right, you're here with me, Will Ridgen, and not too long, we'll play a quick game of things and we could go, we'll see what's on the cards for today, and then, yeah, after that, we'll have a good natter just about things happening around the city. And

Oh, Tame Impala with Elephant here on Cambridge Radio. Wowzers trousers. Always goes off to a raring start and a fiery finish. Tame Impala there for you. Very, very cool. And before that as well, Strokes Gentrification here on Cambridge Radio. Hope you're doing all right. As you can tell, we're in a bit of a funky session now because it's time for a bit of things to make you go, the hour of the show or part of the show where get down to some questions that just need no answer and are just things to toy with, to contemplate as we start our day, to drive your day into a different direction. Let's go for it, shall we? Some questions off the wall, inspired by Brainiac. I don't know if you remember it, it was a show where they just posed some theoretical questions, need no answer, just something to ponder on. So let's go. Some of these are good. Here's one for you. Can you be a closet claustrophobic? Can you be a closet claustrophobic? It feels harsh. Anyway, here's another one. How do a fool and his money get together? These are great questions. Great questions. Need no answer. Just think and let it wash over you. Here's a final one, I think. We'll end it on this. Here's one for you. Do Lipton employees take coffee breaks? And how come there aren't any B batteries? And we'll have it at that. Thank you very much for a bit of things to make you go, I hope you've pondered long enough. It's time for some music. Once again, here on Cambridge Radio, a very good morning to you. Let's skid away with a bit of Bruno Mars.

Ooh, soul deep here on Cambridge Radio. A smooth 60s, isn't it? 60s bop there. Ah, that's one to walk down the road to if you're up and about. There we go. You're on a roll already. And before that as well, Skate. Oh, beautiful song. You don't need to walk when you can skate with Bruno Mars. I need to do a bit of skating still, actually. I used to go to the Cambridge rink here, and I need to go back, actually. It's a wonderful place. Would recommend, of course. Big ups to all those at the Cambridge rink. You can make it feel like Christmas in the middle of June by going skating there. There you go. Anyway, let's go for a quick gander on Reddit for a bit of Cambridge Has Spoken, see what's going on out and about in the city. It's a great way to just sort of get the lowdown on just generically what's going on. So here's one. At Sturton Street, there's going to be a street party, and that will be today, in fact. Live music, games, kids activities, buskers and poets from about 11:30 till 6, and they were saying they still need help, actually. So you can contact them if you just look up Sturton Street Street Party on Reddit, actually. You'll find it there. I think, where is Sturton Street? Let's find out. Together. We'll do it live. Sturton Street. Here we go. I think I know where it is. Yeah, it's just near the Beehive Centre and near Queen Elizabeth's Way. So there you go. There's that. And now then, we have had as well the, like, question of all questions that always comes up, but I'm going to do it again. Best takeaways in Cambridge. That could be an entire episode of this show. In fact, maybe I'll have to dedicate it, but we've got things like the Golden Walk in Histon Road. That's an absolute classic. Tzatziki for Greek food. So many. Renu have never let us down. And someone else says, I love reading. Spice Junction in Histon, big ups. Royal Spice, it is the day for it. The Butch Annie's Burgers, apparently. Broad and Meat. Salathong for Thai. I love Salathong for Thai, actually. I also love the one on big ups. I was there, actually, the other day. The one on the Thai place on St. Andrew Street. Awesome stuff, that. And Kaz in Sawston. Go on, then. Go all the way out there. And big ups, finally, Hong Kong Fusion for Chinese food. We didn't know it was Chinese one yet. And there you go, you know. I'll leave it there because that's your lot, really. That's a massive one, isn't it? That's a bit of Cambridge Has Spoken here on Cambridge Radio. Now, let's have some good tunes.

Gypsies, tramps and thieves there, but a Cher hit on Cambridge Radio. Gosh, that takes you back, doesn't it? But it still slaps a bit, you know. It's a good one for a Saturday morning. I hope you're doing well here on Cambridge Radio with me, Will Ridgeon. And I'm going to be handing over soon, so let's have a quick look and see who's on for the day ahead. It's a bit more of a calmer one than last weekend, which was a wild, wet and windy wild one down at the Strawberry Fair, but amazing to have done that as part of the radio, I suppose. As part of it all together. Amazing to have had it back. That's the main thing. So yeah, let's have a see who's coming on. Linda Ness is coming up after me here in just a minute from 8 o'clock till 10. She'll be talking all things sort of Cambridge, some roundups of the news as well, the papers, and yeah, some good tunes. And then from 10 we've got Julian and Lucy doing brunch. Very fancy for a Saturday. Sounds very apt actually for a Saturday. Do a bit of brunch. That's the way. A bit more of a chill radio time, sitting in for Gavin, and yeah, getting down on the virtual Cambridge breakfast bar. I love it. Okay, from 12 we've got our fortnightly flavour food and drinks show, all about the food and drinks you can enjoy around Cambridge. I mean, I've literally been gnawing your ear off about all the best takeaways, so maybe they'll do that again or look at somewhere else. Let's see. Anyway, looking forward to that. 1 o'clock, Christine Schneider. 2 o'clock, Sue Merchant Selection. At 4 o'clock, there we go, Amplify with Scott King and Justin Hatfield, all the local sounds of the city. And then from 6, Chris Brown. 2, Soul Stew and Paul Gray. And 10, Club Beats with Dave Price, giving you songs probably like this. I'll catch you later. Bye for

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7: From the Sky News Centre at 8. After raising more than £11 million for motor neurone disease, Kevin Sinfield receives a knighthood. The former Leeds and England Rugby League star has been recognised for services to charity in the King's Birthday Honours List. He started fundraising after his best friend and former teammate Rob Burrow was diagnosed in 2019. England international Jodie Cunningham says he's a massive inspiration.
8: What he's done since retiring from the sport and his charity work, what he's done for his late friend, but for everyone, it transcends rugby league and is an incredible man. I think it's been a long time coming and it's a great honour for him, his family and the whole of rugby league.
7: There are damehoods for authors Julia Donaldson and Mallory Blackman. Actress Dame Helen Mirren becomes a companion of honour. England's World Cup squad have had their boots and training equipment stolen. It's understood two people have been arrested after items were taken from a van heading to Kansas City. US forces have shot down Iranian drones heading towards the Strait of Hormuz. It's as the prospects of peace are talked up on both sides. A man's been arrested on suspicion of attempted murder after a teenage girl was stabbed in the neck in Lancashire. The 17-year-old was attacked in Briarfield. Canada came from behind to draw 1-1 with Bosnia-Herzegovina in their opening World Cup match in Toronto. The USA began their tournament with a 4-1 victory over Paraguay. Tyrone Francis was watching in Los Angeles.
9: No President Trump, but Tom Cruise and David Beckham were in the stands watching the US Open with a convincing 4-1 win over Paraguay. Former Arsenal striker Florian Balogun got two of the goals. In Toronto, Michael Bublé performed before Canada got their first ever World Cup point after a 1-1 draw against Bosnia-Herzegovina.
7: Sir David Beckham has received a star on the Hollywood Walk of Fame. He says he feels truly honoured to be living the American dream. That's the latest. I'm Faye De Silva.
10: Cambridge Radio News, I'm Linda Ness. Four doctors with links to Addenbrookes Hospital have been recognised in the King's Birthday Honours. Emergency medicine consultants Simon Lewis and Rod McKenzie have both been awarded MBEs for service to emergency care, while anaesthetist and medical educator Arun Gupta receives an MBE for services to medical education. Retired nuclear medicine specialist Dr. John Buscombe has also been made an MBE. The awards recognise their contributions to emergency medicine, trauma care, medical training and patient treatment both in Cambridge and across the UK. A trailblazing mathematician from Cambridge who played a key role in the nation's survival during the Second World War is to be recognised with a blue plaque at her former home. Dame Mary Cartwright, who died aged 97 nearly three decades ago, is said to have carried out groundbreaking work on radar and radio. Historic England is to unveil a blue plaque at her former home in 38 Sherlock Close in Castle Ward. Cambridge Pride gets underway on Jesus Green in the city later. As well as live entertainment, there'll also be a parade through the streets. Adam Oliphant is the organiser.
11: It's one of our key aims as Cambridge Pride is to be a family-friendly community event. So regardless of whether you are part of the community or whether you're an ally, we would recommend you to come down and enjoy the day with us.
10: And thanks to BBC Cambridgeshire for that audio. That's the latest. There's more at cambridge.radio. A fine start with plenty of sunshine, though becoming breezier and cloudier through the day. Staying dry with the best of the brighter spells in the south. Feeling cool in exposure. Maximum temperature, 20 degrees Celsius. And the forecast for tonight, winds will gradually ease through the evening, allowing any residual cloud to dissipate and lead to a dry night with largely clear skies. Minimum temperature, 8 degrees Celsius.
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Thank you very much to Will Ridgeon for bringing us a great early breakfast show. Thank you, Will. You can go off and lie on the floor now and have some breakfast and do whatever it is you do on a Saturday. Coming up on this morning, Saturday breakfast, we'll be reviewing the newspapers. We'll have some sports news. And we'll also have a little general knowledge quiz for you to solve. I'm not sure how general it is. It's National Weed Your Garden Day, and the quiz, well, let's just say it's kind of loosely related. If you fancy getting in touch this morning, text and WhatsApp 07919 070 490. Always love you.

You're listening to Cambridge Radio. It is 11 minutes past 8 on Saturday, the 13th of June. We kicked off the music this morning with Fleetwood Mac, Big Love, and you just heard Ed Sheeran, As Is Am. I love that song. It's so lively and just brilliant. Have you seen the video to it? It's a bit chaotic, but you know, very good. Did you know that today, the 13th of June, as I said, is primarily celebrated globally as the Feast of St. Anthony, who's the patron saint of lost items. Ah, yes, yes. So you know now who to ask if you've lost those keys and whatnot. This stems from a legend. During his lifetime, a novice who left his Franciscan order stole a valuable book of psalms that belonged to St. Anthony. St. Anthony prayed for its return, and the remorseful novice not only brought the book back, but also returned to the religious order. Can you imagine the jobs he'd be getting after that? You know, oh, you're the one that nicked the book and ran away. Yeah, scrub that floor now. And no, you're not getting extra bread. So people apparently, they pray to St. Anthony when they lose their keys or their phone or whatever, you know, that sort of thing. I'm kind of wondering if my husband was praying to St. Anthony yesterday. Mm-hmm. Because he lost his keys. Yeah, he lost his keys because he was going golfing and he was obviously busy piling his golf clubs into the back of his mate's car as he was locking the door at the same time with me in the inside. Yeah. So he locks the door, but he forgot to take the key out of the lock. So there was the key, you know, not brilliantly in the outside of the door. But worse than that, when I tried to get out, because I had a hairdressing appointment in the afternoon yesterday, when I tried to get out of the house, I couldn't. I couldn't unlock the door because I couldn't get the key in to lock it from the inside because his keys were on the outside. I can't get out of the house because around the back, although we've got a back garden, you can't get out of that. So I am stuck and I'm thinking, what the heck can I do? And I really didn't relish the thought of phoning the hairdresser. It gets a bit grumpy, you know, if you don't turn up, if you're late or whatever. And trying to explain that I was a prisoner in my own home just wasn't appealing. Suddenly remembered my neighbour had a key and I thought, yeah, she's going to be at work, isn't she? She was working from home. Yay! So I managed to phone her and she came running across. I could hear the laughter, actually, as she approached the house. Yeah. Anyway, she let me out. And, oh, believe me, I had words with that husband of mine after that. Anyway, shall we have a look at the newspapers and stop blethering? We'll start with the Cambridge News and their headline this morning, Off the Rails. Doubts have been cast over when trains will begin serving a new Universal theme park. The government and Comcast, NBC Universal, are backing a multi-billion pound investment into Universal United Kingdom Resort on the outskirts of Bedford. Its proposed site is next to an existing railway, the Marston Vale Line between Bedford and Milton Keynes, which is set to become part of the Oxford to Cambridge East-West Rail. Yes, this is where this is going. But part of East-West Rail between Oxford and Milton Keynes, where infrastructure has been available to use since 2024, is yet to open to passengers. So you can read more about that in the Cambridge News this morning. The Cambridge Independent, they've got a nice little story here. Museum of Cambridge to host immersive promenade show. I don't know if you remember, a few weeks ago we were speaking to someone from the Cambridge Museum and he was telling us all about the up-and-coming events. I think this is one of them. The Museum of Cambridge and the Cambridge-based Encounters Theatre Group presents Beasts, a promenade performance in a 17th century setting. That's from Thursday the 18th to Saturday the 20th of June. This sounds absolutely brilliant. The museum is collaborating with a theatre group on the show that guides audiences through the rooms of the 17th century museum building where they're met by beasts, magical, mythical and mystical. And you can hear a little bit about this if you track down that interview that I did with the Cambridge Museum. Actually, it's on the Cambridge Radio website. So it says, through a mixture of stories, poetry, voice, sound, music and movement, the show explores the idea of beasts in the wildest, the widest possible sense. Audiences may meet beasts from distant times and places,
based from medieval beasteries and classical myths and beasts from Cambridge itself. I wonder if they're talking about a cat there. Lucy the cat, maybe. Now, looking at the Nationals, the Mirror says everyone should have a pal like Kev, as Rob Burrows' widow Lindsay Hale's fundraiser Kevin Sinfield, who's been knighted in the King's Birthday Honours. Our hero is the headline of the Daily Star, as the paper also celebrates Kevin Sinfield's knighthood. The Financial Times says SpaceX shares surged 30% in their blockbuster stock market debut, making Elon Musk the world's first trillionaire. That's what they were expecting, wasn't it? The Daily Mail claims new Defence Secretary Dan Jarvis was missing in action on his first day in the role. The Times reports that Andy Burnham thinks Britain should be squeamish about welfare cuts to help fund higher defence spending. The Eye claims former Downing Street Chief of Staff Morgan McSweeney is back advising Sir Keir Starmer. The Telegraph reports on claims that Ed Miliband is positioning himself to become Chancellor if Andy Burnham becomes Prime Minister. The Guardian has a striking front page honouring artist David Hockney, who's died aged 88. I didn't realise that he'd passed away. That's a shame. David Hockney has died aged 88. The Daily Express says a British D-Day memorial in Normandy is set to receive World Heritage status. And The Sun reports that Katie Price's husband, Lee Andrews, has been released from prison. Right, that's you up to date with the latest local and national news. Let's have some Kylie Minogue, then I'll have a little look at the roads.

0: tonight at 8:22, let's have a little look at the roads. Well, the A1 Black Cat roundabout southbound at Chalston closed, so expect delays. This is due to weekend road work, so it's all planned. This is going on to the early hours of Monday morning. Looking at also slightly further afield, but the A1 northbound, that's blocked due to an accident. That's at junction 14, A14 junction 22, sorry, Cambridgeshire, Brampton Hutt. Traffic is coping well there, so it doesn't look like it's anything particularly to worry about with relating with regards to delays. Looking at the trains now, a couple of late runners. Other than that, nothing very much to report. Everything seems to be coming and going as it should, but obviously check before you travel. We'll keep our eye on the travel situation for you throughout the morning here on Cambridge Radio.
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There we go, that was Squeeze, Take Me, I'm Yours, back in 1978. That was released, would you believe that? Yes, it was quite a hit at the time, I seem to remember. Right, we're going to have some Bob Marley and the Wailers now with One Love, and then we're going to be looking at the news headlines.

0: Bob Marley and his Wailers with One Love. Well, coming up very shortly, we're going to be hearing music from the Cardigans, U2, and Bonnie Tyler as well. But meanwhile, the latest from Cambridge Radio at 8:30. Police in the US are investigating the theft of England training equipment at the World Cup. Boots and footballs are among the items taken from a van heading to the squad's base at Kansas City. It's understood two people have been arrested. Rugby league star Kevin Sinfield's been knighted in the King's Birthday Honours list for his work into motor neuron disease. There are damehoods for Gruffalo writer Julia Donaldson and Knots and Crosses author Mallory Blackman. Iran and the US are talking up the prospects of peace. It's thought a memorandum of understanding, a series of proposals to end the war, could be signed in the coming days. A police officer is being investigated for apparently using artificial intelligence to create evidential material. The Financial Times is reporting they've been removed from the frontline duties with the Derbyshire Force. Sir David Beckham says he could never have imagined a working-class English soccer player would receive a star on the Hollywood Walk of Fame. The 51-year-old's been honoured for his lasting influence in sport, entertainment and global culture. Here, four doctors with links to Addenbrooke's hospital have been recognised in the King's Birthday Honours. And a trailblazing mathematician from Cambridge, Dame Mary Cartwright, is to be recognised with a blue plaque at her former home. The weather, breezy, feeling cool throughout the day, but warming up later. Maximum temperature, 20 degrees Celsius. In sport, Cambridge City have signed defender Travis Dodsworth following his departure from Wroxham. The 23-year-old is an attacking left-back and has been a long-term target for manager Mickey Spillane. Dodsworth is the Lily-White's second summer arrival after the club brought in forward Charles Brown Bampo earlier this week. Now with the rest of the morning sport, here's Colin Besley.
1: Canada claimed their first ever World Cup points as the co-hosts came from behind to rescue a 1-1 draw against Bosnia-Herzegovina. Southampton striker Kyle Larin grabbed a late equaliser in Toronto. Also in Group B, Qatar face Switzerland tonight. Brazil take on Morocco after that in their Group C opener before Scotland play in the tournament for the first time since 1998 against Haiti overnight. James Matthews is in Boston.
2: It's been 28 years since the Tartan Army has been able to attend the World Cup. They are making the most of it.
3: I never expected, but it might never happen again in our lifetime.
4: That caused us to go to the group.
2: Manager Steve Clark says his players need to respect opponents Haiti and to have no regrets.
5: It's great to be here, but we also want to do something special.
2: Talisman Scott McTominay is fit to

0: play after recovering from a buck.
1: Elsewhere, England cricketer Danny Wyatt Hodge hit a superb century to help the hosts to an 87-run win over Sri Lanka in the opening game of the Women's T20 World Cup. Freya Kemp took 3 wickets in 4 balls to bowl their opponents out after setting a victory target of 220 at Edgbaston. Britain's Lando Norris goes into this afternoon's qualifying for the Barcelona-Catalunya F1 Grand Prix after setting the pace in second practice. The defending world champion was quicker than George Russell, who topped the timesheets in the first session in Spain. Katie Bolter achieved the biggest win of her tennis career by getting past world number 2 Elena Rybakina to reach the semi-finals of the Queen's Club Championship. She'll face Donna Vekic this afternoon at the tournament in London. And former rugby league player Kevin Sinfield has been knighted in the King's Birthday Honours list. He raised more than £11 million for motor neuron disease charities, inspired by his late friend and teammate Rob Burrow. There are MBEs for 6 of England's Women's Euros winners: Michelle Adjiman, Jess Carter, Hannah Hampton, Lauren James, Chloe Kelly and Alessia Russo. 2-time Ryder Cup winning captain Luke Donald and snooker's Sean Murphy get OBEs.
2: And thanks to this morning's sports editors Daniel Baker and Colin Besley. Cambridge Radio with Linda Ness.

0: That's the Cardigans with Loveful. You're probably going to need a cardigan today, to be quite honest. Not all that warm. They were saying there's a heat wave imminent, but I'm not kind of seeing any signs of that yet, are you? It is still a little bit chilly, I'm feeling. Yeah. Anyway, let's have a quick look at the travel, shall we? Right, the A14 eastbound at Girton. One lane is closed. That's due to a broken down vehicle there. And that's at junction 31, the M11 junction 14, at Girton Cloverleaf interchange. So it's round about that area. Broken down vehicle eastbound on the A14. So watch out for that if you're heading in that direction. Further afield, the A1 Black Cat roundabout is closed, so don't be heading over there. There'll be diversions in place and delays are expected due to weekend roadworks taking place over there. Looking at the train situation, didn't look too bad earlier, still looks okay. Obviously check before you travel. We'll keep our eye on the travel for you throughout the morning here on Cambridge Radio.
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That's you too. Beautiful day, and off they go. We're now going to have a quiz. Oh yes, just before the sports papers, the back pages, we're going to have a little quiz. And it's National Weed Your Garden Day. So to honour that, our general knowledge quiz features, oh yes, a weed. The question is, though, and you know the answer to this, which plant is named after an Italian phrase for beautiful women? Which plant is named after an Italian phrase that means beautiful women? The Lucy Milazzo. Yeah, she's going to know this, isn't she? Absolutely. She's probably screaming it out right now. Anyway, I'll leave that one with you. You know, do get in touch and let me know. 07919 070490. That's the text and WhatsApp number. I'll say that again slowly. 07919 070490. Right, now time to look at the back pages. Yes, the sports pages. My favourite part of the Saturday Breakfast Show. But I don't think there's anything too difficult to... I've had a glimpse over it, you know. Usually it's full of names that are very hard to pronounce, but I don't think we've got that today, hopefully. Many of the back pages focus on Jude Bellingham's comments about England's Euro 2024 squad. The Mirror says the midfielder has revealed things were wrong off the pitch during that campaign. They go with the headline, Bell's Euros Hell, after he admitted the group didn't connect as well as they could have for a number of reasons. The Eye has the same story, but they say the three Lions could have won the tournament with current manager Thomas Tuchel's brotherhood ethos. The Sun splashes with Now We're Cooking, with Bellingham saying they're going to learn from past mistakes to bring home the World Cup trophy this summer. Elsewhere, the Daily Mail leads with Ghana international Thomas Partey being barred from entering Canada. He'll miss their opening against Panama in Toronto after being denied a visa as he faces charges of rape and sexual assault, which he rejects. That's also on the back page of the Daily Express, which claims the former Arsenal player is devastated. And that's you up to date with the sports pages. That wasn't too painful, was it? Says she desperately.

That's Bonnie Tyler holding out for a hero. Now, speaking about heroes, just after 8 o'clock, we're going to be looking at some of the Cambridge recipients of the King's Birthday Honours 2026. They've just been announced, of course. And we've got some local people who have been, quite a few local people actually, who have been honoured. And we'll be taking a little look at some of those just after 8 o'clock. 9 o'clock. I'm on Friday breakfast mode here, thinking I've started at 8. Just after 9 o'clock this morning, we're going to be looking at them. Not 8 o'clock. I'm still up an hour out. All day on a Saturday since I've been covering this show. I've been an hour out all day. Having lunch at 11 o'clock. Anyway, let's have a little recap of our quiz this morning. And it's about weeds. Yeah, it's like Bill and Ben, the flower pot men with weed. Remember that? Which plant is named after an Italian phrase for a beautiful woman? And Martin, good morning, Martin. He said, well, it's not Gaelic, but I think the answer is yes. Absolutely spot on, Martin. Well done there. You're getting the right answer. Which plant is named after an Italian phrase that means beautiful woman? Yes. Indeed. Do you know the answer to that? You can get in touch this morning, 07919 070490. All right. I should actually say, shouldn't I? I guess I'll give it a bash to Martin. Madinva. I'm just trying to say good morning to him in Gaelic. Probably not very well. Here's Aretha.

That's Aretha Franklin, You Make Me Feel Like a Natural Woman. Looking at the roads, we still have that situation, A4 eastbound at Girton. One lane broken down due to a broken down vehicle, on the A14 eastbound at the Girton Cloverleaf Interchange. I wonder if that's named after Julian Clover. Anyway, the Girton Cloverleaf Interchange. So one lane closed due to broken down vehicle there. That's eastbound on the A14. Coming up after the news, we're going to look at national days and also some of the people who've been honoured in the King's Birthday Awards.

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7: From Australian Centre at 9. England's World Cup squad have had their boots, footballs and other training equipment stolen. It's understood two people have been arrested after various items were taken from a van as it headed from Florida to Kansas City. Our sports reporter Rob Dorsett has this update from Missouri.
8: My understanding is that the vast majority of the kit that went missing has now been recovered. And that's really good news, of course, for the players who are due to arrive here in Kansas City later on today. They'll hold an open training session in front of local dignitaries and children.
7: Rugby league star Kevin Sinfield's been knighted in the King's Birthday Honours list for his work into motor neurone disease. There are damehoods for Gruffalo writer Julia Donaldson and Noughts and Crosses author Mallory Blackman. Actress Dame Helen Mirren becomes a companion of honour. Iran and the US are talking up the prospects of peace. It's thought a memorandum of understanding, a series of proposals to end the war, could be signed in the coming days. A police officer is being investigated for apparently using artificial intelligence to create evidential material. The Financial Times is reporting they've been removed from frontline duties with the Derbyshire Force. The Crown Prosecution Service says it's engaging with courts that may have been affected. Sir David Beckham's reflected on his working class roots as he received a star on the Hollywood Walk of Fame.
9: I must admit that this is all rather surreal. I've always been a dreamer, but I could never have imagined that an honour like this would come to a working class English soccer player like me.
7: The former England captain's been recognised for his contribution to sport and entertainment. He was joined by Lady Victoria at the ceremony in LA, as well as actor and friend Tom Cruise. The trio later watched the United States opening World Cup match. They thrashed Paraguay 4-1. Fellow host Canada came from behind to rescue a 1-1 draw against Bosnia-Herzegovina. That's the latest. I'm Faye De Silva.
10: Cambridge Radio News, I'm Linda Ness. Four doctors with links to Addenbrookes Hospital have been recognised in the King's Birthday Honours. Emergency medicine consultants Simon Lewis and Rod McKenzie have both been awarded MBEs for services to emergency care, while anaesthetist and medical educator Aaron Gupta receives an MBE for services to medical education. Retired nuclear medicine specialist Dr. John Buscombe has also been made an MBE. The awards recognise their contributions to emergency medicine, trauma care, medical training and patient treatment both in Cambridge and across the UK. A trailblazing mathematician from Cambridge who played a key role in the nation's survival during the Second World War is to be recognised with a blue plaque at her former home. Dame Mary Cartwright, who died aged 97 nearly three decades ago, is said to have carried out groundbreaking work on radar and radio. Historic England is to unveil a blue plaque at her former home at 38 Sherlock Close in Castle Ward. Cambridge Pride gets underway on Jesus Green in the city later. As well as live entertainment, there will also be a parade through the streets. Adam Oliphant is the organiser.
11: It's one of our key aims as Cambridge Pride is to be a family-friendly community event. So regardless of whether you are part of the community or whether you're an ally, you are. We would recommend you to come down and enjoy the day with us.
10: And thanks to BBC Radio Cambridgeshire for the audio. That's the latest. There's more at cambridge.radio. A fine start with plenty of sunshine, though becoming breezier and cloudier through the day. Staying dry with the best of the brighter spells in the south. Feeling cool in exposure. Maximum temperature, 20 degrees Celsius. And the forecast for tonight. Winds will gradually ease through the evening, allowing any residual cloud to dissipate and lead to a dry night with largely clear skies. Minimum temperature, 8 degrees Celsius.
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I'm Linda Dess, bringing you Saturday breakfast this morning. We kicked off the hour with Depeche Mode. Enjoy the silence. Enjoy it while you can. Coming up shortly, we'll mention a few of the local recipients. Coming up shortly, we'll mention a few of the local recipients of the King's Birthday Honours. So that's coming up soon. First of all, let's have a look at the national days. Enjoy the silence. Well, it's National Gin Day. Yes, I know. I can see you smiling at that one. It's Worldwide Knit in Public Day as well. Yeah, this is throughout the world. Everybody in the world will be knitting today in public. International Axe Throwing Day. Ooh, bit dangerous. Bit dangerous, yeah. It's also National Weed Your Garden Day, which we've been mentioning already. Now, I think we need to divvy these up a bit because, you know, we can't do them all, can we? I think Julian can take the International Axe Throwing. I think he'll be quite good at that. So that's Julian, over to you on that one. Worldwide Knit in Public Day. I think Lucy might be quite good at that. You know, Julian and Lucy coming up at 10 o'clock. I think she'll be quite good at knitting. So I think she can take the Knitting in Public Day. I'll take the National Gin Day. You know, I know, it's a hard one, but someone's got to do it. And I think we can share out the National Weed Your Garden Day between us. We'll all do a little bit of weeding, and that way it'll get done faster. Now, speaking of National Weeding Your Garden, we've involved that in the Saturday quiz today. And the question is, which plant is named after the Italian phrase for beautiful women? Which weed is named after the Italian phrase for beautiful women? What do you think? Yeah, let's have some soul to soul. Then we'll have a little look at the King's Birthday Awards.

Soul to Soul, Keep on Moving. I remember seeing them at the Fridge in Brixton. I think they had a residency there, actually, in the very late, I think 89, something like that, verging into the 90s. They had a residency at the Fridge in Brixton. I remember seeing them there. The Fridge used to have really, really good acts appearing there, actually. I think it was called The Fridge because it was so cool. Unlike me. Right, we've been talking on the local news about the four doctors associated with the Addenbrookes Hospital who've been recognised in the King's Birthday Honours. But we've also lots of other local recipients, and we're going to look at just some of them. Selected some of them, the more community-based awards. So Professor Sue Sentence receives an OBE for education, services to education. She's based at University of Cambridge, and she's been a leading figure in improving computing education for young people. Well done to her. Nafisa Anwar, she receives an MBE for services to charity and healthcare. The Cambridge nurse and midwife has worked to tackle inequalities in maternity care. I love when people that are, you know, doing the job on the ground are awarded like that. So well done there, Nafisa. Emily Cherry, she receives an MBE for services to active travel for young people, getting them on their bikes and walking. Jen Ellis, she receives an MBE for services to cyber policy, recognising her work helping shape UK cyber security policy. Michael Levy receives an MBE for services to Holocaust education. The Cambridge-based writer and speaker works extensively with schools and community groups. While Suzanne Rain receives an MBE for services to heritage. The former senior diplomat also became Master of Selwyn College in 2025. Rex Freeman, this is the final one. Rex, the final one that I'm going to be talking about anyway, because there's lots more. Rex Freeman receives a British Empire Medal for services to the arts and the community in Chesterton in Cambridge, recognising decades of charitable community work across the city. So Rex Freeman, Suzanne Rain, Michael Levy, Jen Ellis, Emily Cherry, Nafisa Anwar, Professor Sue Sentence, well done, and well done to the rest of you who have received recognition in the honours. It really is quite a thing. Right, let's have some Harry Styles, who last night started his UK. Yeah, he's at Wembley, I think it was. He's playing his show for, I think, 12 nights running, something like that. And I've no doubt it was absolutely marvellous. I'll see if I can find out some reports of how it went. But here he is with Dance No More.

0: And that's Harry Styles. And he is, in fact, playing a 12-night run show here and on Wembley Stadium. And apparently last night, it was the first night, he played a poignant tribute to David Hockney just after the British artist's death had been announced. And by all accounts, it was a fabulous show with lots and lots of his fans turning up, of course. But they've got 11 more shows to go. So he's doing a 12-night run there at Wembley. Fantastic for him. Right, looking at the roads, we've still got this issue in the A14 eastbound. One lane closed due to a broken down vehicle there at junction 31. The Girton Cloverleaf interchange there. Other than that, not much to report. I'll just remind you again that the Black Cat roundabout on the A1 is closed for roadworks over the weekend. Looking at the trains, they seem to be absolutely fine coming and going as they should, but check before you travel. We'll keep an eye on the situation for you throughout the morning here on Cambridge Radio.
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We're playing a little general knowledge quiz this morning here in Saturday Breakfast. Which plant, or weed maybe, is named after the Italian phrase for beautiful woman?

0: That's Love Affair with Everlasting Love. Well, we've shortly got the news headlines coming up, of course, but after that, we're going to be talking about the World Cup, and we've got a sweepstake here at Cambridge Radio. Yeah, it was all a bit random, of course, so you didn't get to choose which team. They would all have been choosing England, I suppose, whereas I might have been choosing Scotland. Didn't get Scotland, but I'll be talking to you about that very, very shortly. Also, the last chance to take part in the quiz this morning. Which plant is named after an Italian phrase for beautiful women? Think weeds here, really. Janet Jackson coming up, Talk Talk, Ella Langley, all that coming up very, very soon. Now the latest from Cambridge Radio at 9:30. Some of England World Cup team's equipment has been stolen in transit. Boots belonging to players as well as balls are among the items taken from a van heading from Florida to Kansas City. Police in Missouri say two people are in custody. Iran's confident the framework of a deal to end the war will be agreed in the coming days. The US is also talking up the prospect of peace, although it has shot down Iranian drones heading towards the Strait of Hormuz. The Crime Prosecution Service says it's engaging with courts that may have been affected by a police officer allegedly using AI to create evidential material. It's reported a member of Derbyshire Force has been removed from frontline duties. Rugby league legend Kevin Sinfield's been recognised for his work championing motor neuron disease. The 45-year-old has been knighted in the King's Birthday Honours. And a craze for prawn cocktails, pavlova and beef bourguignon is hitting supermarkets and restaurants. The throwback to the 80s is partly fuelled by Gilly Cooper's Rivals being shown on streaming platforms. Here, four doctors with links to Addenbrooke's Hospital have been recognised in the King's Birthday Honours. And a trailblazing mathematician from Cambridge, Dame Mary Cartwright, is to be recognised with a blue plaque at her former home. The weather, breezy, feeling cool on Saturday, though gradually coming out warm later. Maximum temperature, 20 degrees Celsius. In sport, Cambridge City have signed defender Travis Dodsworth following his departure from Wroxham. The 23-year-old is attacking left-back and has been a long-term target for manager Mickey Spillane. Dodsworth is the Lilywhites' second summer arrival after the club brought in forward Charles Brown Bampo earlier this week. Now with the rest of the morning sport, here's Colin Besley.
1: Canada claimed their first ever World Cup points as the co-hosts came from behind to rescue a 1-1 draw against Bosnia-Herzegovina. Southampton striker Kyle Larin grabbed a late equaliser in Toronto. Also in Group B, Qatar face Switzerland tonight. Brazil take on Morocco after that in their Group C opener before Scotland play in the tournament for the first time since 1998 against Haiti overnight. James Matthews is in Boston.
2: It's been 28 years since the Tartan Army's been able to attend the World Cup. They are making the most of it.
3: I never expected, but it might never happen again in our lifetime.
4: That caused us to go to the group.
2: Manager Steve Clark says his players need to respect opponents Haiti and to have no regrets.
5: It's great to be here, but we also want to do something special.
2: Talisman Scott McTominay is fit to play after recovering from a buck.
1: Elsewhere, England cricketer Danny Wyatt-Hodge hit a superb century to help the hosts to an 87-run win over Sri Lanka in the opening game of the Women's T20 World Cup. Freya Kemp took 3 wickets in 4 balls to bowl their opponents out after setting a victory target of 220 at Edgbaston. Britain's Lando Norris goes into this afternoon's qualifying for the Barcelona-Catalunya F1 Grand Prix after setting the pace in second practice. The defending world champion was quicker than George Russell, who topped the timesheets in the first session in Spain. Katie Bolter achieved the biggest win of her tennis career by getting past

0: of number two, Elena Rybakina, to reach the semi-finals of the Queen's Club Championship. She'll face Donna Vekic this afternoon at the tournament in London. And former rugby league player Kevin Sinfield's been knighted in the King's Birthday Honours list. He raised more than £11 million for motor neurone disease charities, inspired by his late friend and teammate Rob Burrow. There are MBEs for six of England's Women's Euros winners, Michelle Adjaman, Jess Carter, Hannah Hampton, Lauren James, Chloe Kelly and Alessia Russo. Two-time Ryder Cup winning captain Luke Donald and snooker's Sean Murphy get OBEs.
1: And thanks to this morning's sports editors, Daniel Baker and Colin Besley. I promised you some Janet Jackson, and that is what you're going to get.
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0: That's Janet Jackson. What have you done for me lately? Not a lot. You haven't even hoovered the carpet. Now, I was mentioning earlier that we've got a sweepstake going on here at Cambridge Radio about the World Cup. We've all been issued various countries. I've been given Curaçao, Japan, Sweden and Haiti. Haiti. that Gavin Richards has been given Scotland. Now, I did want to say, look, would you like to do a swap? You know, I think Japan are going to do very, very well. Or Curaçao. I've heard that they're real contenders. But I don't think that it's going to work that way. They're not going to let me do that. Oh, I don't know. Anyway, Scotland play Haiti tonight. So obviously, I'm conflicted. Not. So it's a 2 a.m. kickoff. I will be supporting Scotland, despite having Haiti in my list. 2 a.m. kickoff, bit of rubbish. Apparently, some of the pubs in Scotland are actually staying open. I'm imagining they must have had to apply for a special licence for that. But yeah, they are going to be staying open. And I believe there's a bank holiday on Monday as well to sort of celebrate the fact that the team actually got through and that they're there, because they're really, really proud of them, which is great. But anyway, I'll be supporting Scotland from my bed in my sleep. Yeah. Gavin has just texted me to say I wasn't banking on winning with Scotland. Oh, I tell you, he's digging his grave with his words, word by word there, Gavin. Oh, wait till I see him. Shall we have a little look at the schedule to see who's coming up? Now, Gavin is staying away from the studio today because he's now scared of me. And Gillian and Lucy are actually coming in to do brunch. Oh, it's just like them. They couldn't just do a mid-level show on a Saturday, would they? They couldn't do that. No, they're going to food and drink, no doubt. I know what the pair of them are like. Anyway, they're going to be they said join us for brunch at the virtual Cambridge breakfast bar. Well, there you go. Join them. I mean, you know, I'll be there. Looking for anything that they're, you know, throwing away, any leftovers. At midday, we've got Flavour, the fortnightly show dedicated to food and drink, which is absolutely marvellous. At 1 o'clock, we have the marvellous, equally marvellous, Christine Schneider, bringing you our Saturday afternoon company with local focus, great music and the occasional throwback. We've got Sue Marchant, also marvellous, at 2 o'clock, 2 to 4. And at 6, Scott and Justine, Scott King and Justine Hatfield, obviously marvellous as well, are here for Amplify. And then we've got the marvellous Chris Brown at 6 o'clock with his soul and dance show, always absolutely fantastic. Followed in the evening with Soul Stew with Paul Gray from 8 o'clock till 10, marvellous stuff there. And the marvellous Club Beats at 10 o'clock with Dave Price. What a marvellous, marvellous lineup we have for you today. Now, I've just overrun, actually, haven't I? I've just been talking too much and overrun on the travel. Looking at it, I'm not going to go through all. There's really not much to talk about, but we do have one lane closed due to a broken down vehicle on the A14, and that is at the Girton Cloverleaf interchange. So just be aware of that. So it's eastbound on the A14. One lane is currently closed.
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That's Ella Langley with Bihar. I really like that, actually. I quite like the lyrics. I really enjoy that. I like lyrics that tell a story. Now, we've been playing a little quiz this morning. Which plant is named after the Italian phrase for beautiful women, or which weed, as it's National Weed Your Garden Day? And the answer, of course, is belladonna. Yes, belladonna. The answer to which plant is named after the Italian phrase for beautiful women, bella being beautiful, donna being woman, belladonna. Yes, there we go. That's your answer. So if you see any belladonna or deadly nightshade, of course, it's very poisonous, in your garden, then, well, I guess you can, well, weed it out, really.

Top, one of my favourite bands with today. The Cambridge Town and Country Fair is taking place today on Parker's Peace. So good luck if you're attending there, whether you're part of it or just going along.

Podcast. John Lennon, whatever gets you through the night. Right, that's all from me this morning. My thanks to Daniel Baker and Julian Clover, I think, or Gavin Richard, whoever it was, that edited the news. Daniel Baker for editing the sports news. And of course, thank you for listening to us here on Cambridge Radio. I'm Linda Ness. Stay tuned to spend the rest of the morning with Julian Clover and Lucy Milazzo as they do brunch.

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6: From the Sky News Centre at 10. Some of the England World Cup team's equipment has been stolen in transit. Boots belonging to players as well as balls are among the items taken from a van heading from Florida to Kansas City. Police in Missouri say two people are in custody. Rugby league legend Kevin Sinfield's been recognised for his work championing motor neurone disease. The 45-year-old's been knighted in the King's Birthday Honours. The nation will celebrate the King's official birthday this morning with the famous Trooping the Colour ceremony. The royal family is joining thousands of spectators in central London. This year, police have told anti-monarchy protesters they must stay in a designated area of the Mall until the public's allowed along the route. Graham Smith from the group Republic is staggered.
7: The police have basically abused their power to push us back away from the side of the Mall and to restrict our rights to protest in a way that is fundamentally wrong and most likely unlawful.
6: Iran's confident the framework of a deal to end the war will be agreed soon. The US is also talking up the prospects of peace, though it has shot down Iranian drones heading towards the Strait of Hormuz. The United States opened their World Cup campaign with a 4-1 victory over Paraguay in front of a home crowd. Former England youth international Falaran Balogun scored twice for the co-hosts. Manager Mauricio Pochettino says they thrived thanks to the roars from their supporters.
8: It's not only the principal actor, but the fans, amazing, because the energy that they translated to the team was amazing, and we can do amazing things if the fans are in this way.
6: Fellow host Canada came from a goal down to draw 1-1 against Bosnia-Herzegovina. And a craze for prawn cocktails and pavlova is hitting supermarkets and restaurants. The throwback to the 80s is partly fueled by Gilly Cooper's Rivals being shown on streaming platforms. That's the latest. I'm Faye De Silva.
9: Cambridge Radio News, I'm Julian Clover. Among the many people from Cambridge and South Cams recognised in the King's Birthday Honours are a community volunteer, an education leader, a Holocaust director and a college master. Community volunteer and arts supporter Rex Freeman has been awarded the British Empire Medal for services to the arts and the community in Cambridge. He's a supporter of the Cambridge Music Festival and Chesterton Community College. Professor Sue Sentence, Director of the Raspberry Pi Computing Education Research Centre at the University of Cambridge, receives an OBE for services to education. Author and educator Michael Levy has been awarded an MBE for services to Holocaust education, while Selwyn College Master Suzanne Rain receives an MBE for services to heritage. A trailblazing mathematician from Cambridge who played a key role in the nation's survival during the Second World War has been recognised with a blue plaque at her former home. Dame Mary Cartwright, who died aged 97 nearly three decades ago, is said to have carried out groundbreaking work on radar and radio. Historic England has unveiled a blue plaque at her former home at 38 Sherlock Close in Castle Ward. And the Parker's Peace Music Weekend is back today, running alongside the Town and Country Fair. The marquee will feature top local bands, including Mr. Griff, Rising Blues, The 29th Function, Parliament of Wolves and Lost Robins. Organiser Hugh Salt tells us it's an event that artists want to return to.
10: people who've played in the past have always enjoyed it so much, they will ring me up and say, hey, are you doing it this year? So there's no lack of people, and unfortunately this year there were three or four people who we were already programmed. So we just said, yeah, if anybody drops out, please. We're very grateful that people will play.
9: That's the latest. There's more at cambridge.radio. A fine start with plenty of sunshine, though becoming breezier and cloudier through the day. Staying dry with the best of the brighter spells in the south, feeling cool in exposure. Maximum temperature of 20 degrees Celsius. And looking ahead to tonight, winds will gradually ease through the evening, allowing any residual cloud to dissipate and lead to a dry night with largely clear skies. Minimum temperature of 8 degrees Celsius.

0: 9 minutes after 10, and that's Linger from the Cranberries. Good morning.
1: Good morning, Julian. How are you?
0: No, I'm kind of okay, actually. I'm sitting in again, only with you this time, which makes it doubly better, for Gavin Richards.
1: Yes. What's he up to this morning?
0: I think he's doing something school-related, but okay. I can't remember what, if indeed I knew in the first place.
1: Well, here we go. It's very nice to be doing brunch with you on this quite nice-looking Saturday morning, actually.
0: It's okay, which is just as well, really, because there's so much going on in the city. We've got the Town and Country Fair, which is on Parker's Pease, Arbury Carnival getting underway as well, and we've got Cambridge Pride on Jesus Green.
1: It's all going on, isn't
0: it? No shortage of things to do.
1: All in the city this weekend. Fingers crossed the weather works it out for us and stays dry.
0: Oh, I hope so. So this hour, we've got our Cambridge pub quiz. You haven't done one of these before, have you?
1: Not on air, I haven't, no. But I do love a pub quiz.
0: Oh, you have a pub of choice for doing pub quizzes in?
1: No, not really.
0: Okay.
1: Had some good ones in Petersfield, though, didn't we?
0: Oh, we did, didn't we? I remember that Sunday afternoon. I think they still do that, actually, if people want to check that out. So do that in our first hour. Also, we're going to be checking in on the Cambridge Radio World Cup sweepstake.
1: Have you got the World Cup fever?
0: Not quite.
1: Oh, why not? I do.
0: I don't know. I've seen a few clips, but I haven't watched a game in full so far. We were dipping in last night on the Bosnia-Herzegovina game, but that was kind of about
1: it. I've had a few thoughts already about the World Cup, so we'll come to those, shall
0: we? Right. And after 11, we'll find out why the Cambridge Air Ambulance is painting the city yellow. Not actually, they'd probably be arrested if they did that for real.
1: I definitely want to find out more about that.

0: Stevie Wonder for Once in My Life. It's 14 after 10. We are going to start our Cambridge pub quiz, which I've been doing the past few times I've been sitting in on a Saturday morning. And how this works is that we have six questions and you all have to contribute. It doesn't matter if you can't get all of the questions. We just need you to get as many as possible between you all so that we answer all six. And okay. I've actually got a tiebreaker question as well for no apparent reason. It just sort of popped up when I was doing the others. So, first of all,
1: love it. Right,
0: we have a history question.
1: Okay.
0: Which ship famously sank on its maiden voyage in April 1912? Don't shout out the answer. You have to write it down because you have to swap it with the table next to you.
1: Oh, I see.
0: Just like in the pub quiz.
1: Right.
0: If not, then maybe your neighbour's out and you can pop it over the fence.
1: Do you know, that's the one thing I don't like about a pub quiz. I hate having to hand over my work to a table of strangers.
0: Oh, I don't mind if I'm confident I've got the answers right.
1: They might
0: right.
1: do something to it, you know? I'm like, a bit of a control freak.
0: Put their name on it, so they win. So, the history question. Which ship famously sank on its maiden voyage in April 1912, mm-hmm. and then the second one mm-hmm. is a television question. In the sitcom Only Fools and Horses, mm-hmm. what was Del Boy's surname?
1: Right.
0: So if you know the answer to one or both of those, you know what to do. 07919 070 490 on text or on WhatsApp. Or alternatively, if you want to use a quill and pen, it's studio@cambridge.radio. So two questions. Which ship famously sank on its maiden voyage in April 1912? And television, in the sitcom Only Fools and Horses, what was Del Boy's surname? Really, it's one of these shows, it's on all the time. But I can't really say I've ever sat down and watched an episode from start to finish.
1: Have you not?
0: No, things which are missing. The Simpsons is the same. I've never.
1: What? Sorry.
0: I might have seen one, but only because it was on in somebody else's house when I arrived to do something else, you know? Sometimes shows just pass me by. And I think that happens more these days because.
1: Well, I think
0: you know,
1: it happens
0: there,
1: more.
0: There might
1: yes.
0: be. In the days of Only Fools and Horses, there was possibly only four channels, maybe five, but you know. So it was more difficult to miss things, but I still managed to do so. Now it's like I really want to see Slow Horses.
1: I haven't even heard of that one.
0: It's a spy drama. Gary Oldman's in it. It's on about its sixth season.
1: But it's on Apple TV.
0: And much as I like Apple, I'm not paying £7 a month just to watch one show.
1: No, totally agree with you.
0: And there's very little depth, I would say, to Apple TV, but that's another thing.
1: I think when I was younger, the amount I watched The Simpsons pretty much religiously, to the point that I can pretty much tell you which episode it's going to be just by watching the opening credits alone.
0: Aren't the opening credits always the same?
1: No, they're not, Juliana. Okay. Oh, goodness. Your thoughts on all of this, please. 07919 070490. I'll tell you another show that's the same for me. Frasier. I love Frasier. It's on Channel 4 every single morning. And within the first opening 20 to 30 seconds, I know which episode we're on.
0: Come round to our house. It's virtually on repeat.
1: Oh,
0: thanks
1: I love
0: to,
1: it.
0: Thanks to FMC.
1: Oh, she likes it too.
0: Oh, she's a complete fan.
1: Oh, we have so many things in common, me and FMC.

0: As Anti-Hero with Taylor Swift, who is in the midst of like getting lots of attention out there. I mean, she gets a lot of attention anyway. But her marriage, her wedding, it's on the cards, Julian. Any minute now, any weekend now.
1: Oh, that's to Travis, what's his name, isn't it?
0: Kelch or Kelsey.
1: That's it. He's a...
0: He's a...
1: Athlete. Footballer. Athlete. US footballer?
0: A footballer,
1: that's
0: yes.
1: That's it.
0: Yes, yes.
1: But American football, not not World Cup
0: that's
1: kind
0: it.
1: Of styling.
0: Yeah. It's 10:20. You are listening to Cambridge Radio. It's Julian Clover and Lucy Malazzo doing a bit of brunch this morning, and we'll now take a look at the travel.
1: Slow traffic on Newmarket Road going westbound around Coldham's Lane and the retail park there. Got a travel time of about 10 minutes on that. A14 eastbound at Girton. Linda, I think, was mentioning this one. The lanes are now back open. The broken down vehicle has been removed. That was at Junction 31, M11, Junction 14 on the Girton-Cloverleaf interchange. A little further afield, but I've been caught in this on many an occasion because I've forgotten it's happening. It's the A1 Great North Road going southbound at Y Boston. That is closed and delays expect across the weekend through until the early hours of Monday morning from the A428 at Y Boston through to the Thamesford turnoff. Poor people of Thamesford have got about 10 years, I think, of interruptions on their roads around them.
0: Oh, it's awful.
1: I know, but the good news is they'll get a theme park when it's all over. Cambridge Radio, give you another update on the travel at 22:11.
0: We are, of course, playing pub quiz this morning as well. History and television are your first two questions. History, which ship famously sank on its maiden voyage in April 1912? TV, in the sitcom Only Fools and Horses, what is Del Boy's surname? 07919 070 490. I'll tell you what, I want your answers and I want your joke answers too. Thank you very much. Coming up after this, we've got Julian's favourite with Rod Stewart.
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0: That's Rod Stewart and Maggie May on Cambridge Radio on a Saturday morning. Julian Clover, Lucy Milazzo in for Gavin Richards through until 12 noon. And we're doing the pub quiz. And we'll give you a quick reminder of our first two questions to start off with. Our first question was a history question. And that is, he said, desperately trying to find the place in his script where it was. That is, which ship famously sank on its maiden voyage in April 1912? And then in television, the sitcom Only Fools and Horses, what was Del Boy's surname? And I think we have correct answers on both of those.
1: Yes, we do. Yes, good morning to you, Stephen, who's joining the virtual brunch table this morning at Cambridge Radio. He has the correct answer. Should I give the answers?
0: Yeah, no, give the answers.
1: So the answers to the history subject is, of course, very sadly, very tragically, it is the Titanic.
0: The RMS Titanic. What does RMS stand for, I wonder?
1: Majesty's Service?
0: I don't know. I don't know.
1: There'll be a reason.
0: Yeah.
1: And then the TV question about Del Boy. Of course, his surname was Trotter, of Trotter's Independent Traders.
0: Now, Gavin has also had the correct answer to Trotter, but added in sort of like a bonus points kind of
1: question.
0: We love
1: this, yes.
0: And that was, what was Trigger's real name?
1: Okay, leave that one with me.
0: It was probably mentioned in one episode or something like that.
1: Oh, I see your challenge, Gavin, and I will try to rise to it. Give me a few moments. I need to get in the zone because I'm slightly distracted from the zone because Stephen, who's texted in, has taken us on the tangent back to The Simpsons because he also cannot

0: on the BBC, and they had a small vignette cartoon halfway through the Tracey Ullman show called The Simpsons. Yes, that's how The Simpsons started.
1: Yes.
0: And the BBC edited it out when it was shown over here.
1: Oh, because there's also a bit of that in The Simpsons where they always go away to the kids' favourite cartoon, Itchy and Scratchy.
0: Oh, is there?
1: You don't even know that.
0: I wouldn't know that, would I?
1: You don't even... Julian, who are you?
0: So, pub quiz, question three.
1: Oh, yes.
0: Yeah, so pay attention now at this point. We've answered one and two. This is good. Question three is a geography question. Mm-hmm. Which European country is known as the Land of a Thousand Lakes?
1: Oh, okay.
0: And which European country is known as the Land of a Thousand Lakes? Mm-hmm. And number four is a food and drink question, which I'm going to allow you to do.
1: I do love a bit of food and drink. Right, the food and drink question is, what colour is the liqueur? Now, the problem is I never know how to say this word, and that's why you've given it to me. I know it is. I know how you work. A blue Curaçao. I think it's Curaçao. I think that's how you pronounce it. What colour is the liqueur blue Curaçao?
0: Interesting.
1: And also, which cocktail does it get added to the most?
0: Is the clue in the question. It could very well be on that one. Okay. More food chat comes to us courtesy of Waitrose.
1: Oh, I'm excited about this.
0: I love a good survey. And they've found that 48% of UK adults believe 1980s dishes are making a comeback. Apparently the 1980s is now the most popular decade for a themed dinner party.
1: Gosh, this is odd.
0: No, it's not, because like a decade ago, probably the 1970s was the most
1: popular. But it wasn't. It absolutely was. I don't think it was it?
0: I don't know. I can't remember that far, but I barely remember what I had to eat 6 months ago. So, survey. So dishes which people want to make a return.
1: Now, they're saying that the reason why they think the 80s is sweeping back into fashion is possibly down to the craze driven in part by Gilly Cooper's Rivals series returning to TV screens. Now, I did watch the first Rivals, and my bar was quite low. I thought it would be silly. I didn't think I'd like it that much, but I did. I binged it. I loved it. The characters were brilliant. The actors in it was fabulous. The sort of scenery of it all and the houses and the fashion. I loved it so much. I haven't managed to watch the second series yet. Oh, no, hang on. Is it coming back?
0: No, it's already back. I've seen it. In fact, they've already taken their mid-season break for no apparent reason.
1: So this must be... Yeah, I wondered about that. But anyway, I wonder... whether I suppose there has to be a reason that makes sense, doesn't it?
0: Rivals is that they don't seem to spend much time eating.
1: That's kind of where I think my question, I think that's where I was going as well, actually. Yeah, so yeah, the prawn cocktail topping, the list of retro foods people most want to serve.
0: Have you seen the rest of the list?
1: So that's the prawn cocktail, right? Okay, younger hosts are leading the dinner party revival. With 48% of them hosting more often than 5 years ago. Okay. And, of course, Waitrose, never one to miss out on the opportunity to make some extra cash out there. They are rolling out a menu, items of food that you can go along and buy from prawn cocktails, beef bourguignon, but that's never gone out. That's a classic.
0: Prawn cocktail sales up 170% year on year.
1: Is it something to do with the fact that it's a really good source of protein or something, and that's why the Gen Zers are enjoying it?
0: That's a very good point, actually. I need more protein in my diet.
1: You can't say that beef bourguignon is coming back into fashion, because that's a classic French dish that will never not be a classic.
0: Corned beef sales are up 32%. That 1980s.
1: Corned beef.
0: I feel like corned beef is like wartime, surely.
1: Is corned beef spam?
0: No.
1: Okay, no. Right.
0: It's sort of spam-like insofar as it comes... It's aged since they got... Well, you can get it sliced, though. But ooh. I think traditionally, I think of it as in a tin, like spam.
1: You know, I do think I used to have a corned beef sandwich when I went over to my nan's for the weekend.
0: It's the sort of thing the nan would give you. Yeah. In the same way... This is interesting.
1: Yeah.
0: I would get rhubarb because my grandma and granddad grew rhubarb in the garden.
1: Did they add? I hope they added sugar.
0: They added lots of custard, which I hated. This is possibly why I don't like custard. But apparently, rhubarb and custard desserts are on this list of the dishes people want to see return. 20% of people want to see a return to rhubarb and custard. 24%

0: want to see a return to bread and butter pudding.
1: You know, they are quite classic things, though, because I would say, I bet you the bread and butter pudding is making a return using like a nice brioche or something, not the old sliced bread. Maybe it's been upped a bit or something.
0: I have seen a recipe which involves using a hot cross bun for bread and butter pudding.
1: Yeah, exactly. That's what I'm saying. And rhubarb is actually a very chic ingredient. The chefs out there who love to source their local ingredients...
0: Not if you overboil it, it's not.
1: They... love it. It's everywhere. If you go to a good restaurant at the moment, rhubarb is all over the dessert menus. And it's very delicious. And it looks beautiful as well.
0: No, sounds good.
1: And pavlova. For me personally, pavlova's never gone out of fashion. Because pavlova might be the queen of desserts. I love it. What's not to like? Lovely stewed fruits, fresh cream and meringue.
0: Well,
1: perfect.
0: If there's a dessert, which is not on the list here... and you would like to see brought back, we need to know. Actually, let's flip it over. If there's something you never want to see ever again on your plate.
1: I like it. We'll have both.
0: We'd like to know that too.
1: No pun intended. Yes, your thoughts on these items coming back into fashion. Your favourite food out there that's been out of fashion, but you've championed it always, and the food that you never want to be served ever again. 07 919 070 490 is our text and WhatsApp number. You can, of course, send us a little email to studio@cambridge.radio. Is there an ingredient or a dish out there you never ever want to be served ever again,
0: well,
1: Julian?
0: Well, custard generally actually is something I'm not a
1: even
0: particular...
1: a creme anglaise.
0: No,
1: done really nicely.
0: No, sorry, not in the slightest bit interested.
1: I'm confused.
0: I'm just wondering if Flavour, which is our food programme coming up at 12 noon, will they be covering prawn cocktail and quiche Lorraine today?
1: Delicious.
0: That's the question we need to know.

0: Lenny Kravitz there with In Ain't Over Till It's Over, taking us up nicely to 10:40. 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
1: On the roads this morning, slow traffic on Newmarket Road westbound around Coldham's Lane and the retail park. Got a travel time of about 10 minutes there. Bit further afield, but nasty if you don't account for it and take your diversion early on. The A1, Great North Road, southbound, closed, and delays are expected due to weekend roadworks until the early hours of Monday morning. That's from the A428 Y Boston through to Blenheim and the Thamesford turn off at Thamesford. Public transport this morning. It's the weekend, so of course there's buses running instead of trains between Bury St Edmunds and Cambridge North on Greater Anglia, and that is due to engineering work.
0: A quick reminder of our virtual pub quiz this morning. We're on to geography now. Which European country is known as the land of 1,000 lakes? Beautiful. And food and drink. What colour is the liqueur blue Curaçao? I think that's how I've decided I'm going to say that word. Your answers, please. 07919 070 490. Coming up after this, we've got new music from Sienna Spiro.
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0: I can't get enough of that one. Sienna Spiro with Material Lover. Such a good sound.
1: Enjoying that. FMC dropped me off this morning because I still can't drive despite having my arm released.
0: How long are you in this hell of one
1: possibly,
0: arm bandedness?
1: Possibly until the end of August.
0: Oh, Julian.
1: I know.
0: Oh, gosh.
1: We're sort of reconstituting holiday plans
0: I don't know.
1: As well.
0: I'd be losing my mind by now if I were you.
1: So
0: you're handling it much better than I would, for sure.
1: It's not the pain, it's the inconvenience.
0: Absolutely.
1: You know, it hurts sometimes if I go to the wrong angle or something.
0: I don't think I'd leave. I'd be in bed for 3 months if I couldn't use two arms.
1: Not good. So, FMC dropped me off and she's found somewhere to hang out for a couple of hours. She couldn't make up her mind what to do.
0: I was going to say, there's a lot of choice where to hang out this afternoon
1: in
0: Cambridge.
1: Yeah, well, we're thinking of doing the Town and Country Fair, which is on Parker's Piece. We'll hear about... probably in our second hour a little bit more about that, but she's found our secret car parking space, which I'm not going to reveal so it stays secret. but she is now sat in the restaurant of the new hotel opposite Sainsbury's on Regent Street. I've no idea where this place is. It looks lovely, I would say that.
0: I know of where you speak. That would be the Hobson Hotel, no?
1: I don't know.
0: And I believe it's quite a strange one because that used to be where the city council had its big sort of office
1: space.
0: Not
1: Mandela House.
0: It is Mandela House.
1: Oh, it's Mandela House.
0: I think there's two houses. There's Mandela House and the one next door. One of them is now a very swanky hotel.
1: It looks, it looks very nice indeed, I have to say.
0: What's she doing there? Having a nice little gin and tonic?
1: I think she's just...
0: Or is it too early for that?
1: It's too early, and she's the one who's driving, so so I suspect not. I think she grabbed the iPad, so I think she's... she just sent me an article from House Beautiful. This common post-rain watering mistake could harm your garden this summer. Don't rely on the weather for watering your plants. Well, if it's raining, you don't need to water your plants. It seems fairly straightforward to me. You get wet whilst you're watering the garden.
0: How's your garden coming along?
1: It's okay, yeah. It's
0: sure?
1: growing. No, neither of us have killed it yet, despite our best efforts. We've got grass which is growing. That's progress.
0: That's good. Shall we have a little reminder of our pub quiz and all that going on? So do we want to give the answer to question 3 and 4?
1: Yeah, let's give 3 and 4 and set 5 and 6.
0: Okay, actually, do you know what? We had a couple of answers for 3 and 4. Hang on 1 second. Now, we need to go back a little bit because Martin has also joined the pub quiz.
1: Oh, morning,
0: and
1: Martin.
0: He is back on question 1 and 2. Of course, he has the correct answer, but Martin has supplied some extra information, which we love. So we questioned, didn't we? RMS...
1: Titanic was the answer to question 1.
0: We questioned, what does RMS actually stand for? I don't think I know that. Of course, Martin knows. Good morning to you, Martin. Martin says RMS stands for Royal Mail Ship. So the point of the Titanic was it carried passengers, but it was actually contracted to carry mail.
1: I guess in the same way that mail used to go on, mail still does go on trains, doesn't it?
0: Yeah, well, I suppose it also, does it go on planes as well?
1: Planes, yes, these days. Bicycles by the time it gets to Cambridge.
0: There we go. There you go. RMS stands for Royal Mail Ship, which Titanic was contracted to carry mail. HMS, obviously, His or Her Majesty's Ship.
1: Okay,
0: fine, that's a military vessel. An SS, which I suppose we don't hear of much at all anymore, but the SS ship was the steamship.
1: Oh, well, I never.
0: I would say it sort of blows my mind a little bit that a ship could be propelled through water as huge as the ship must have been and the amount of tons that it weighed, and it was able to be moved simply but with steam alone.
1: Well, I guess how is it powered though? It must have been coal
0: at some point.
1: I would have thought somebody literally in the engine room.
0: Yeah. Answers to 3 and 4 of the pub quiz. We were saying which European country is known as the land of 1,000 lakes. Very beautiful. I did think to myself it has to be the Nordics, and it was indeed. It is. It's Finland that's known as the 1,000 lakes. I'm never quite sure if I've been to Finland or not, because I went to Lapland.
1: Right. Well, that means you've been to Lapland.
0: Not Finland?
1: I don't know. I don't think so. Is Lapland not a separate country?
0: I don't know. Is Lapland not part of Finland? Finland?
1: Ooh.
0: That's my question.
1: Okay, well, we'll find that's a supplementary, isn't it?
0: Yes.
1: Supplementary for number 3.
0: And what colour is the liqueur bleu Curaçao?
1: Clues in the question.
0: You know what, guys? It's blue. There we go. We had the right answers from Stephen, who got the right colour. He did not get the right country. Not Slovenia. No, it was Finland.
1: So we've got questions five and six to come up now.
0: Okay, science. Right.
1: Oh.
0: Well, we all get worried when we get a science question in the quiz, but if we were actually attending this quiz, I don't think I'd be worried about anything so far, because the scientific question asks us, how many legs does an insect have? This is very basic
1: science. Is there a fixed number?
0: You know, Julian, I know that you're the quiz master here. Next time we do brunch and we do a pub quiz, I think you have to, like, appreciate the fact that we're in a city like Cambridge, and a lot of us tend to know these answers really, really quick. Can you challenge us a bit more? I want to be challenged.
1: Okay, we'll challenge you next time.
0: So how many legs does an insect have?
1: Well, it depends how many you've pulled off, doesn't it?
0: And music. Right, music question. Which singer released the 1985 hit album Brothers in Arms with his band?
1: Ooh, did his brother play on that album? No, probably not. Which is a side question.
0: Okay, 07919 070 490, if you'd like to play along with our pub quiz this morning. How many legs does an insect have? That's your science answer question. Music. Which singer released the 1985 hit album Brothers in Arms with his band? I will say, I don't know the answer to the music question.
1: See, it's difficult for you.
0: Right, shall we have some more music now? And that will take us up. Well, we'll see where we get with this one. This is such an incredible record. Is this 70s or 80s, Julian? Do you know?
1: It's 80s, I would say.
0: And I think I agree with you, because if I remember the image of her singing this song, you're absolutely right. It's got to be the 80s. It's the wonderful Anita Baker with her Sweet Love. On Cambridge Radio, it's 10:52.

0: Anita Baker there with Sweet Love. 1986. It's got that sound about it, doesn't it, Julian? And it kind of really puts me in the mood for a sort of, you know what, like autumn time, duvet day.
1: Autumn time? Yeah, well, but, it's really yeah, longest
0: autumn
1: day
0: autumn time,
1: yet.
0: Duvet day, and watching a good old-fashioned rom-com from the 90s, late 80s, 90s.
1: Okay, no, there's plenty of those to be found. Oh, do you want to do a reminder of the quiz? Can we do a reminder of the quiz? Or do you want to talk about
0: Actually,
1: Blue Thingy?
0: Sorry, I was looking up while we were listening to Anita. We were looking up Blue Curacao, what it is and where you find
1: it. Would I like it?
0: Now, Blue Curacao, it's a liquid with dried peel, bitter orange now, and citrus fruit. So actually, I would love these. These are my favourite flavours. And it comes from the Caribbean island of Curacao. Interesting that it comes from oranges and yet it's blue.
1: Curacao in the World Cup. I swear one of our Cambridge Radio colleagues might have got Curacao.
0: And I believe that definitely is the first time they have made it into the World Cup.
1: A bit like Canada.
0: Blue Curacao is also found in your Blue Lagoon cocktail, which I do remember from my youth, vaguely. The Blue Lagoon cocktail, did you?
1: I vaguely remember the Blue Lagoon cocktail, but I don't know. I've never been a big Curacao drinker. I think possibly because it is blue, you know, rather like blue smarties, that sort of thing. You don't want to
0: go too quickly.
1: I would think so. Coming up, we've got the latest from the Sky News Centre. Faye is there for us this morning. The King's official birthday is being marked with the annual Trooping the Colour ceremony. Also noting down who the local recipients are as well. And Lucy will have details of that from the Cambridge News Desk coming next.

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1: From the Sky News Centre at 11, England's World Cup squad have had their boots, footballs and other training equipment stolen. Two people have been arrested after various items were taken from a van as it headed from Florida to Kansas City. Our sports reporter Rob Dorset has this update from Missouri.
5: My understanding is that the vast majority of the kit that went missing has now been recovered. And that's really good news, of course, for the players who are due to arrive here in Kansas City later on today. They'll hold an open training session in front of local dignitaries and children.
1: A 14-year-old boy is among three teenagers arrested on suspicion of murdering a man in Essex. The victim, who was 21, was pronounced dead at Central Park in Chelmsford last night. Tehran and Washington are both talking up the prospects of peace, despite the US shooting down Iranian drones heading for the Strait of Hormuz. It's thought a series of proposals to end the war could be signed. They're thought to include reopening the vital shipping channel and lifting a blockade on Iranian ports. Iran's foreign minister Abbas Araghchi says other measures are being considered too.
6: The war will come to an end on all fronts, including in Lebanon, and a commitment will be given that they will not be the initiator of any war, and that neither threats nor the use of force will be employed.
1: A Derbyshire police officer is under investigation for allegedly using AI to create evidential material in a number of cases. They're reported to have been removed from frontline duties. The King's official birthday is being marked with the annual Trooping the Colours ceremony in front of tens of thousands of people in central London. Police have told anti-monarchy protesters they must stay in a designated area on the Mall until the public's allowed to pass. And referees will no longer issue red cards for hair pulling in the upcoming Premier League season. It's previously been deemed violent conduct, but new rules say it will lead to a caution instead. That's the latest. I'm Faye De Silva.
0: Cambridge Radio News, I'm Lucy Milazzo. Among the many people from Cambridge and South Cams recognised in the King's birthday honours are a community volunteer, an education leader, a Holocaust educator and a college master. Community volunteer and arts supporter Rex Freeman's been awarded the British Empire Medal for services to the arts and the community in Cambridge. He's a supporter of the Cambridge Music Festival and Chesterton Community College. Professor Sue Sentence, director of the Raspberry Pi Computing Education Research Centre at the University of Cambridge, receives an OBE for services to education. Author and educator Michael Levy has been awarded an MBE for services to Holocaust education, while Selwyn College Master Suzanne Rain receives an MBE for services to heritage. A trailblazing mathematician from Cambridge who played a key role in the nation's survival during the Second World War has been recognised with a blue plaque at her former home. Dame Mary Cartwright, who died aged 97 nearly three decades ago, is said to have carried out groundbreaking work on radar and radio. Historic England has unveiled a blue plaque at her former home at 38 Sherlock Close in Castlewald. And the Parker's Peace Music Weekend is back today, running alongside the Town and Country Fair. The marquee will feature top local bands including Mr. Griff, Rising Blues, the 29th Function, Parliament of Wolves and Lost Robins. Organiser Hugh Salt tells us it's an event that artists want to return to.
7: People who've played in the past have always enjoyed it so much. They will ring me up and say, hey, are you doing it this year? So there's no lack of people, and unfortunately this year there were three or four people who we were already programmed. So we just said, yeah, if anybody drops out, please. We're very grateful that people will play.
0: And that is the latest. There's more at cambridge.radio. It's coming up to 4 minutes past 11. It's looking very lovely out there, perfect for all the park parades going on this weekend. It's sunshine, though it may be becoming a little bit breezier and cloudier throughout the day. Staying dry, though, with the best of the brighter spells in the south. Feeling cool in that wind, a maximum high of 20 degrees Celsius. Going into this evening, those winds will gradually ease away, allowing that cloud to dissipate and lead to a dry night with largely clear skies. A minimum overnight temperature of 8 degrees Celsius.

0: That's the Spin Doctors with Two Princes, a great way to kick off our second hour of brunch this morning. 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
1: Cambridge Radio.
0: Oh. Well, that was short and sweet. Yes, Julian, over to you.
2: Oh, thank you very much. Right, so this hour we're going to be finding out why the Cambridge Air Ambulance is painting the city yellow this afternoon. They are on Parker's Piece and visiting assorted businesses. We will be speaking to them at 11:30. We also need to check in on the World Cup.
0: Oh, yes, please.
2: Because it's been running for a couple of days now. USA played their first game last night.
0: I
2: as
0: know, I'm
2: did
0: disappointed.
2: Canada.
0: That it was one of those at 2 a.m. kind of things, matches. Anyway.
2: Yeah, well, the USA aren't very good, though, are they?
0: That's kind of... Well, they seem to think that they might be at a chance of winning it, but, you know, that's Americans for you. Oh, sorry. And also, I will also want to say, do you know what I'm disappointed about? Today, Scotland are playing, but they're another one at 2 in the morning. I would have liked to have watched that one.
2: Yeah, no, it's the timings aren't good. I think the first England game next week is at 9.
0: Yeah,
2: so it's
0: which
2: not,
0: is all right.
2: Not completely
0: terrible.
2: We've
0: got one that's at 11 as well, but that's kind of fun, as long as it's on the weekend.
2: Yeah, no, I guess so. So we'll cover all of that over the next hour or so. But many events going on today. We've got Cambridge Pride, which is over on Jesus Green. There's also Arbury Carnival. That's sort of on the Arbury Recreation Ground, I think it's called, where that takes place. And on Parker's Piece, we have the Town and Country Fair. Part of that is something called the Parker's Piece Music Weekend, which is back today and tomorrow. There's a marquee which is going to be featuring a number of top local bands, and organiser Hugh Salt, who ordinarily is based right next door to us, literally in the next door unit here on the Gwydra Enterprise Centre. Well, Hugh is organising the event and he's been telling us all about it.
3: We started this in 2012. It was when we couldn't do the Cambridge Buskers Festival. So I knew Charlie Owen, who runs the fair, and I suggested we put our little marquee up. He said, I'll give you the marquee and you do the rest. And we're now 12 times since then. It's 14 years ago. We had a miss last year, and we had, of course, the COVID year. So it's an event that I've got used to organising, and I said, oh, I won't do it anymore. But, of course, everybody's saying, yes, come on, there's nothing else going on. There are no other musical events apart from Strawberry Fair. And especially in the middle of town, it's such a prestige place to play as a band or to do some entertaining. Our starting band is the Cambridge Wind Band, which are a 50-piece band. So I think that's going to make a fantastic lot of noise for the start of the weekend. They're followed by the Rising Blues, if you know them. That's the Zingeni family.
4: The family, yes.
3: So we'll have children on stage playing the drums. The son plays the drums.
4: Yes.
3: After that, we've got Angie Collins with guests, which will be Emanuela Di Pietro and Johnny Wright. After that, we have Ghost Carnival. After that, we have Parliament of Wolves with Francis Botcherby. And the finishing band on the Saturday will be Josh Robbins with his band Lost Robbins.
2: I am really looking for... I'm very tempted because planning to go across to join FMC, and we're going to look around the Town and Country Fair, and we will see whoever is performing in Hugh's marquee and see which of those bands we can catch up with.
0: Very good. And then I suspect you'll have to have a little look at the hotel as well and go to the bar and have a nice little gin and tonic.
2: Well, very possible. I don't know if she's FMC. She sent me another photograph, which I think is of the outside of the building. Apparently there's... Oh, yes, she just forwarded. There's a courtyard outside.
0: At the back.
2: Yeah. Have you been in?
0: I haven't, but I have seen some lovely photos of it.
2: Fab.
0: It's very strange because I Well, I suppose I don't.
2: It's kind of passed us by, really.
0: Yeah. Even when you walk past it, you're not quite set. It doesn't scream hotel when. But I think that's quite nice.
2: Possibly the trick, though, isn't it?
0: I think
2: it,
0: that
2: really?
0: Must be quite a nice thing. Yeah, very much so. Should we have some music?
2: Let's.
0: Should we have something new-ish from an old band which came out about a year or so ago? This is Blur, and it's The Narcissist.

0: That's Blur and the Narcissist on Cambridge Radio. 18 after 11, Julian Glover and Lucy Milazzo in for Gavin Richards this morning through until 12 noon, when it's Flavour, who have just arrived, I believe, next door in the green room. And we might bring them in and later on see what they think of the revival of Pavlova.
1: I just can't believe that Pavlova needs reviving. It's
0: I've said lots of things they say are reviving. That just basically means they want to sell a few more of them. It's normally the case. Let's wrap up the pub quiz for this morning. We'll go through all of the questions, shall we, which we've been posing for you. Number one, which ship famously sank on its maiden voyage in April 1912?
1: That was, of course, the RMS Titanic. What does RMS stand for, you may ask yourself? Well, it stands for Royal Mail Ship.
0: Television in the sitcom Only Fools and Horses, what was Del Boy's surname?
1: Obviously, we all know this one. It was Trotter. Trotter, independent trader.
0: And the famous yellow Reliant Robin. Three, geography. Which European country is known as the Land of a Thousand Lakes?
1: I knew it was the Nordics, and it doesn't surprise me that it's Finland.
0: Now, this is interesting. You said you'd been to Lapland. You want to know if that was part of Finland. Mm. Well, apparently, Lapland is the northernmost region of Finland.
1: Right.
0: But the term Lapland can also refer more broadly to a cultural or geographical area that stretches across parts of four countries.
1: So I got four for the price of one?
0: Possibly. Northern Finland, northern Sweden, northern Norway, and part of northwestern Russia. Lucky we got you back. When most people in the UK talk about going to Lapland to see Santa, I know you're not most people, but possibly for this
1: purpose. But I did.
0: Yeah. They usually mean the Finnish region of Finnish Lapland, particularly the area around Rovaniemi. Does that sound right?
1: Rovaniemi.
0: That's
1: right.
0: The one.
1: Yes.
0: Which sits on the Arctic Circle and markets itself as the official home of Santa Claus. not that you're wonderful for marketing normally. Number four, food and drink. What colour is the liqueur blue curacao?
1: I'm going to say curacao.
0: Curacao, well, okay.
1: I don't know if I'm right, though. And of course, despite it coming from the citrus fruits, oranges and others, it's blue.
0: Yeah, clues in the question. Number five, science. How many legs does an insect have?
1: Well, this is just silly. We all know it has six.
0: I'd have to have thought about it, if truth
1: and
0: be told.
1: I think a spider has eight.
0: See?
1: Is that correct?
0: I don't know.
1: Oh.
0: If you pull two off, it's got six. Music. Which singer released the 1985 hit album Brothers in Arms with his band? The answer, well, I've got this album on vinyl too. Mark Knopfler. The band was Dire Straits. His brother David was in the band for the first album and has just been able to live off the royalties ever since. You'll have a quizzical look on your face.
1: Which is fitting, because we're talking about a quiz.
0: I know, that's our Cambridge pub quiz.
1: Mark Knopfler was the singer in Dire Straits?
0: Yes, he's a singer and a guitarist.
1: Okay.
0: Yeah.
1: I think I'm confusing someone else with someone else then. Okay.
0: Yeah, clearly.
1: And you have that on vinyl.
0: I have it on vinyl. Don't play it, because I've technically got the means to play it, but the means to play it aren't connected up. So you see what I mean?
1: I see. Very good. Well, that was great. Thank you very much for putting together that pub quiz for us. We all love a pub quiz. It's 11:21. It's Cambridge Radio, Julian Clover, Lucy Milazzo doing a bit of brunch for you this morning. We'll take another look now at the travel.
0: Newmarket Road going westbound. Usual slow traffic there. Coldham's Lane and the retail park. Got a travel time of about 10 minutes this morning. A1, Great North Road, southbound at Y Boston. We've got the entire carriageway closed. Delays expected across the weekend until the early hours of Monday morning from the A428 at Y Boston through to the Tempsford turnoff. On public transport, the trains, buses are running instead of trains between Bury St Edmunds and Cambridge North on Greater Anglia, and that is due to engineering works today and tomorrow. We'll have more travel for you at 20 to 12.
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0: That's the Spice Girls and Say You'll Be There on Cambridge Radio. It's 28 after 11. Now, if you're going into town this afternoon, keep an eye out for a sea of yellow. The East Anglian Air Ambulance is rallying support for its appeal to build a new airbase near the city, with fundraisers heading to Parker's Peace for the Town and Country Fair, and businesses across Cambridge also joining in. Around 50 retailers are expecting to take part, helping to turn the city yellow in support of the life-saving charity. And we're joined by Nikki Blake, and Nikki is the Head of Brand and Marketing Communications for the East Anglian Air Ambulance. Nikki, good morning.
1: Good morning. Thank you for having me.
0: You're very welcome indeed. Are you dressed in yellow or something like that?
1: Of course. Yes, yes. Now, I would have to be today.
0: It's compulsory to be completely on brand. So tell me a little bit about the appeal for the new airbase and what's going to be happening in Cambridge today, first of all.
1: Yes, absolutely. So as you and hopefully many listeners are aware, Cambridge City Airport will be closing due to kind of development requirements in Cambridge East. So the air ambulance is having to relocate its base. And for the past, I'd say 2 years now, we've been kind of working hard behind the scenes to find a suitable alternative location that offers similar response time, both via air and road. And we were pleased to receive planning permission in early April, I believe it was, for a new base just outside of Fulham.
0: You managed to get that, I think, before they've even got planning permission on the airport where you're leaving.
1: Sorry, I missed that.
0: No, you seem to be ahead of the airport development itself, don't you? Because it's only in the last week or so, even though everybody knew that was going to happen.

0: Oh, yeah. Where can, obviously, it'll be easy to find once we get there, but where do we need to head to find you and your colleagues today?
1: So the team will be out and about all over Cambridge today. If you see someone in yellow, please go and have a chat with them. They'd love to talk to you about the air ambulance and kind of its future in Cambridgeshire and beyond. We are at Parker's Peace for the Town and Country Fair. So we've got the car in blue lights there, so we should be pretty easy to spot. And yes, the team would love to talk to you about how everyone can get involved and support their local air ambulance.
2: Sounds great. Nikki, hi, it's Lucy here. Just been listening to you chatting away there with Julian. And I just wondered, actually, if you could give us a bit of sort of context about the service. I mean, for example, like how many call outs might you get over the course of a weekend or a week? Is it easy to sort of...
1: Yeah, absolutely. So I think most people are actually quite surprised how busy we are as a service.
2: I bet.
1: On average, we're tasked 8 times a day across our 2 bases.
2: Wow.
1: So we do have a base in Norwich as well. And that is by air and road. But yes, we are an extremely busy service because we look after all 4 counties of Cambridgeshire, Bedfordshire, Suffolk and Norfolk.
2: Well, I mean, that's a much higher number than I was expecting, actually. That's just over the weekend.
1: It is, and obviously it's approximate, but what it costs us to operate each year, operate the 2 bases outside of raising the money for the appeal is 19 million. So every mission costs on average £4,250.
2: Wow.
1: So fundraising is obviously, we're 100% charity. Fundraising is absolutely vital to our service.
2: Absolutely.
0: So you have to do the fundraising anyway, whatever is happening in the normal course of events, and then you're effectively confronted because you didn't have a say in the matter. It seemed almost like nobody got to say in the matter as far as the redevelopment of Cambridge East is concerned, but all of a sudden you get told they're moving out, we're closing the airport, you need to find somewhere else to go.
1: Well, Marshalls have been huge supporters of the air ambulance since day dot, and we're just incredibly grateful to them for their support over the last decade, because they have housed the local air ambulance to Cambridge for the last 10 years. So we're just extremely grateful for that.
0: Yes,
1: and we're
0: of
1: really
0: course.
1: Excited about the next chapter.
2: Mm.
0: Stupid question. What happens if you can't raise the money? What it feels like it would have a devastating impact on the service you offer.
1: I mean, ultimately, if we can't raise enough money to build the new base, we won't be able to build it. But what we have seen since we launched the appeal in April time is just such an incredible response from our community. You know, we are so grateful and thankful to the communities that we serve because they really do go above and beyond. So you know, we have a long way to go. We have a big challenge ahead, and it's by no means certain, but we are going to do our best to ensure we do raise that money, and you know, construction of the new base can start early next year.
0: No, it's a very important service that that you provide. So well, I'm possibly heading down to Parker's Peace later on to go and have a look at the Town and Country Fair. So I'll try and see if I can find you guys there. But also lots of businesses around the city. You'll be popping up there during the course of today and tomorrow?
1: Yes, absolutely. So keep an eye out for shops around Cambridge who are dressing yellow too and have lots of posters up. And if you do come and visit us on Parker's Peace, we might rope you into wearing a yellow T-shirt.
2: yes, please, Nikki, definitely do that.
0: Can I just say, the last time I was on Parker's Peace, I tripped over and I broke my arm. So,
1: oh, goodness.
0: So at this moment in time, I have severe trouble getting any T-shirt on. But Nikki, look, thank you so much for coming on this morning. I do hope that the fundraising today and over the next few weeks and months is very successful for you. Thank you.
1: Thank you ever so much for having me.
0: You're welcome. That is Nikki Blake. She's Head of Brand and Marketing Communications for the East Anglian Air Ambulance.

0: That's Roxy Music and Dance Away, 11:38, and oh my goodness, there's trouble at the World Cup for England.
1: Drama, drama. I did say that this World Cup was going to be dramatic, disrespectful, and I did come up with another D, but I forgot what it was. But anyway, I think I'm right. So here we are on, what is this, day two or three?
0: Thursday it started, wasn't
1: yes,
0: it? So
1: yes.
0: I guess technically day two, entering day three.
1: Yeah. And we're waking up to the news that England's World Cup squad have had their boots, their footballs and other training equipment stolen. It's understood two people have already been arrested, so that's good, after various items were taken from a van as it headed from Florida to Kansas City.
0: This is going to be a real test, isn't
1: Unbelievable.
0: It?
1: Unbelievable.
0: America is claiming that it likes football, that it's the biggest game ever. Bizarrely, I was in the States for the start of the last time.
1: In 1994.
0: The World Cup was there. And they were pretending they were all into it. Yeah. But actually, at that point, it was only really girls who were playing football. And I remember seeing the start of a broadcast on ESPN. And they were explaining to us the rules of football. In case we didn't know. And they said, this thing over here is the penalty area, but we're going to call it the red zone.
1: Oh, my goodness.
0: And then there was the good news that they weren't going to interrupt the broadcast for advertising. This is going to be commercial free, thanks to our sponsor. Mm. At which point a logo appears on screen, which took up about a quarter.
1: Honestly.
0: The TV.
1: It's very different, isn't it?
0: I know. So anyway, maybe it's all changed, you know, couple of decades later. The question is, when the England people go into a sports shop in a mall and say,
1: yes,
0: can I have a dozen footballs, please? Will they have them in stock?
1: Mm, I think they will. I think they might be. I think they'll be. You know, they must have so much spare stuff with them. But still, it's just not a great look, is it? It's
0: know.
1: A bad story.
0: What do they do? To Bosnia Herzegovina and say we've got some footballs we can borrow.
1: On sort of day two into three, there's already been quite a bit of like dramatic news stories that you don't really want to be associated with, sending top refs home because they don't fit your visa requirements, and disallowing some of those teams playing in your country to not actually stay overnight in your country.
0: Oh,
1: so it's a bit odd,
0: isn't
1: it?
0: And there was the red cards as well, wasn't there?
1: Oh my goodness, that referee, I think he had main character syndrome. I think he tried to make it a little bit all about himself.
0: I don't know.
1: That's quite crazy.
0: Can I say, if you're setting rules, I'm in favour of, for the first couple of games in either the Premier League season or in this instance the World Cup, I'm in favour of being harsh on the rules and sending a few people off. Because once people know where the bar has been set, the rest of the competition will be just fine.
1: Right. Okay. All right then. So we've had one, two, three games, I think, so far. 2-0 to Mexico. I think it's always very important for one of the host nations to win their first game. It just creates that extra like buzz in the city that you need that.
0: I think so too.
1: So it was good to have a 2-0 win for Mexico. I will say, though, just looking at some of the other games that we've had and upcoming games, and I think you mentioned Curaçao because of the liqueur question that we had.
0: I did, and Linda's got them.
1: I did sort of think to myself that, you know what, this is the World Cup. Should we be allowing everyone to play, or should there be like a sort of standard where you only get to play because you're like potentially a World Cup winner?
0: I don't think you're going in a very good direction. Are Italy in the World Cup for this time around?
1: Well, they're not, but they could be next time. I'm not worried about that. Qualify apps. Well, yeah, I see what you mean, but you've let everyone in and you haven't let Italy in. You've made
0: a very sore point for me, curious.
1: Julian,
0: I'm sorry. We're going to check out, because we're having a sweepstake here, so we're going to have a little look at how well we are doing in that, and we'll do that after the travel. Newmarket Road westbound around Coldham's Lane and the retail park. It seems to be the only hot spot in the city at the moment. Got a travel time of about 10 minutes. I can imagine it getting slow going past Parker's Peace with the Town and Country Fair. We know that East Anglian Air Ambulance are there. We know that Hugh is there with his music tent. So that's a reason for there to be quite a bit of traffic in that area later on today. Further afield, the A1 Great North Road, southbound at Wye Boston. We've got that closed. Delays across the weekend for until the early hours of Monday morning from the A428 at Wye Boston to the Tempsford turnoff. Consider yourself warned, because you end up on the diversion, it adds something like 20 minutes to your route there. I speak from a bit of personal experience. On the trains, buses running between Bury St Edmunds and and Cambridge North on Greater Anglia. That's due to engineering work. On the way, we're going to listen to this week's One to Watch track. It comes from the Cambridge artist S.J. Mortimer, and that's next.
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0: S.J. Mortimer. You'll remember her perhaps from S.J. and the Flying Pigs through to the Americana rock band Morgan Way. That is from her new EP, title track, Late Bloomer. She has, by the way, a gig back in Cambridge on Saturday, the 12th of September at the Junction, J2. If you want to go along and see that, we'll try and get SJ in for a chat beforehand. Late Bloomer. Right, World Cup. And we have the Cambridge Radio Sweepstake. And we thought we might check in on how well we're doing. And Miss Milazzo here was drawn England, Algeria, Switzerland and Australia. Have any of those actually played yet?
1: I don't think so.
0: No, Mexico, South Africa.
1: Switzerland's playing tonight against Qatar.
0: Yes.
1: Which I might watch.
0: How do you reckon you'll do?
1: I think I will win. Switzerland.
0: That's confidence.
1: I do.
0: That's absolute confidence.
1: But actually,
0: on that
1: I think I'm going to win the whole thing.
0: Why is that?
1: Because I've got England.
0: Oh, you're that confident in England?
1: I am.
0: They don't have any balls?
1: No, it'd be fine. They'll use the others. It'd be fine.
0: Okay, now that seems good.
1: Who do you have? And do you feel... No, you can't feel confident.
0: I don't know. I've got Colombia. I've got Korea. I've got Iran. I'll be lucky if they
1: Well,
0: you
1: had a win yesterday with Korea. They won 2-1 over Czech Republic.
0: Good point. That's not so bad. So maybe Korea's okay. Iran, I think, will be lucky if they get let into the stadium.
1: Well, indeed. I think Canada is housing them. No. They are staying in Mexico near Tijuana because they're not allowed to stay in America. Just play there.
0: That's not good, is it? I've also got the Netherlands, though. Netherlands are pretty good.
1: They're pretty strong. I don't know what they're like at the moment, but in the past, from internationals, I think they've been pretty good.
0: They've got a good pedigree. So I don't. When have they got one of those? Oh, well, Netherlands are playing tomorrow. They have a 9 o'clock match against Japan.
1: Oh, see, now Japan is my sort of... I love a bit of Japan, so they're in my top five of clubs, teams that I will be supporting.
0: Okay. Now
1: oh, look, there's Curaçao. Curaçao's also playing tomorrow at 6 p.m. against Germany.
0: Oh, my goodness. Well, poor Curaçao. That's going to be like a Germany 28, Curaçao 2, isn't it?
1: Something like that, I think.
0: Possibly.
1: Yeah.
0: Linda's got Curaçao, I noticed, in her list. Anyway, we'll be following this through over the next few weeks or so.
1: Yeah. Just notice, actually, Scotland are at 2 a.m. our time. They are playing Haiti, so... Yeah. You've got to feel confident, Scotland. I think they're feeling very confident anyway, aren't they?
0: Well, possibly against Haiti. I don't know who else they've got in their group.
1: Yeah, Scotland are also in my sort of top five. I'm going to be paying much attention to them. It's exciting stuff. Love it.
0: I haven't actually seen any World Cup. We've sort of flicked in and out of the Korean game, but I'm tempted that maybe Curaçao. Is there a 6 o'clock one today? Or is it typical because it's a weekend
1: today,
0: there isn't one?
1: No, it's 8 o'clock today, Qatar and Switzerland. Oh, so you can cheer on Switzerland with me, seeing as one of my teams.
0: No, I could do that.
1: Yeah. I take it you didn't even bother to watch the opening ceremony then?
0: We saw bits of it.
1: What were you doing?
0: Well, we're doing other stuff.
1: I know the build-up started about 6 o'clock. I watched all of it. Loved it. Can't get enough.
0: So what are you doing for the rest of the weekend, then?
1: Were you watching a bit of football, to be fair, honestly, Julian?
0: This is the way you're spending it.
1: Yeah.

0: That's Jail in the Gonda and Anyone in Love, which is our last one, well, almost a penultimate one for the morning. Thanks very much for hanging around for our Saturday brunch. Gavin, I think, is back next week. And coming up at 12 midday, we've got Flavour and... It's Matt and it's Alan. So
1: they're
0: I have
1: to really
0: turn,
1: in the
0: turn around there to check.
1: go on, you go.
0: And Christine Schneider is here at 1, and then Sue Marchant selection at 2. And Amplify this week takes a look at some of the artists who played at Strawberry Fair.
1: And then, of course, Strawberry Fair. Sorry, who are we saying?
0: Amplify.
1: Amplify, of course. Wrapping things up. We're not wrapping things up, but getting the weekend properly started. Chris Brown at 6 o'clock with his soul and dance show. Enjoy that. If you are going out into the city this weekend, enjoy all of the excellent events taking place in our green spaces. And so, with that.
0: You're back on Monday at 4 for home.
1: I am. And you are back.
0: I'm back. Cambridge Breakfast, 7 o'clock on Monday. Lovely, have a good weekend.
1: Have a great weekend.

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7: From the Sky News Centre at midday. An investigation started after an officer appeared to use AI to create evidential material in a number of cases. The Crown Prosecution Service says it's working with defence teams in courts which may have been affected. Derbyshire Police has removed an officer from frontline duties. No arrests have been made. The annual Trooping the Colour parade is underway in central London, marking the King's official birthday. Thousands of people lined the streets to see the King and Queen during the royal carriage procession. The armed forces' most prestigious regiments are involved in the ceremony. Charles will be joined by members of the royal family on the balcony of Buckingham Palace for a Red Arrows flypast later. Two people have been arrested after some of the England World Cup team's equipment was stolen in transit in the US. Boots and footballs were among the items taken from a van heading from Florida to Kansas City. There are renewed hopes of peace in the Iran war. Both Tehran and Washington are suggesting a potential framework is close to being finalised, despite the US recently shooting down Iranian drones. Sir David Beckham's reflected on his working class roots as he received a star on the Hollywood Walk of Fame.
8: I must admit that this is all rather surreal. I've always been a dreamer, but I could never have imagined that an honour like this would come to a working-class English soccer player like me.
7: The former England captain's been recognised for his contribution to sport and entertainment. He was joined by Lady Victoria at the ceremony in LA, as well as actor and friend Tom Cruise, who praised his work ethic. And double Olympic gold medalist Dame Kelly Holmes has joined participants in the 1 millionth park run in London. The landmark 5K race took place at Bushey Park this morning. That's the latest. I'm Faye De Silva.
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4: 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It's fantastic.
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13: My wife's cakes are selling at Hot Cakes. Brilliant, thank you.
14: The time is right for this sort of thing.
15: Food is everything.
14: Cambridge is right for this sort of thing.
16: What's it like? Delicious.
17: Good afternoon and welcome to Flavour with Alan Alder and me, Matt Bentman. No Sue Bailey this time, she is on a well-earned break.
18: And today we feature some new food businesses in Cambridge, which is good news. There's a new butcher that's recently opened, which is selling some really delicious prepared dishes as well as favourite cuts of meat.
17: There's a new Italian pasta and pizzeria set to open too.
18: And an established favourite independent food shop is about to change hands after 30 years. But will that affect what it offers? We'll find out.
17: Also, I visit a new community garden, which has a herb and fruit garden and starter allotment plots as well. And we'll have our regular features, free food in Cambridge, local food and drink news, social media updates, and at the end of the programme, our jobs roundup.
18: But first, after the demise of several local butchers over the last few years, perhaps Molloy's being the most notable, it's very good to see a new one open up, and such a good one. It does seem like a risk, though, with fewer people eating meat and supermarkets being so dominant. It's in Grantchester Street where, until before Christmas, there was a well-established butcher, been there for years, called Cousins. The new one, Clark and Son of Long Melford in Suffolk, has taken over the building, and I spoke with manager Leon, starting at the front of the shop and then hastily retreating to a less busy spot. Leon, it's nice to see a butcher opening in a site where one closed, so is it a bit of a risk?
19: Not really. We used to supply this butcher from our wholesale side in Long Melford, Suffolk, and my boss was aware that the building was coming up for rent. I knew that there was a good footfall here and a good trade to be snapped up. So, yeah, it was a no-brainer, really.
18: But obviously there was a period when you were sort of setting up the shop, which took 2 or 3 months, and people started to get their meat from somewhere else. So what have you done to get customers back in?
19: Well, we kept up with our social media. We have a social media lady that's very active, and we were posting on the Newnham and Cambridge Facebooks, etc., just sort of keeping people updated with what we were doing. And there was a lot of passing people that would come in, and we'd allow them in to watch the renovations of the shop, and they would be asking us a few questions, and we'd be only happy to answer those and let them know when we were opening.
18: Right, so the community was aware of what was going on.
19: Yes, right. Yes, they were aware and very excited, by all means.
18: I'm amazed, absolutely amazed by the range of meat you've got. I mean, obviously there's pork, there's chicken, there's lamb, but there's lots of different cuts of them as well. Nice to see a sort of tomahawk steak.
19: Ooh,
18: and
19: yes.
18: Barnsley chops and things like that.
19: Yeah, well, we do a lot of the obvious traditional butchery, traditional cuts, but we also like to move with the times, and we're very much about doing quicker, ready prepared meals for people that are in a rush, so they can come in and it's already prepared in a cooking tray. They just take it home and pop it in the oven, and then 40 minutes later it's done for them. The fancy work's done.
18: Well, there's an amazing variety of prepared meals as well. So could you tell us about some of them?
19: Yeah, I mean, we do sort of change them each week. I mean, this week we've got the very popular, the black garlic half chicken, which is a simple half chicken split down the middle, bit of fancy flavouring in with it, and some peppers and onions, and that just pops in the oven, 50 minutes. We do something we call a love parcel, which is a chicken fillet. It's like a mini roast chicken fillet with a sausage meat stuff in and wrapped in bacon. We've got the Hunter's chicken on today, which is a barbecue chicken with chopped up bacon and some nice generous amount of cheddar. The chicken Kievs are very popular. Also, that's a chicken fillet with a nice creamy sauce inside and covered in a breadcrumb.
18: One of the things that struck my... Sorry to interrupt you.
19: Is that right?
18: One of the things that struck my eye was the beef pavette, the Korean beef pavette, which just looks like
19: a
18: lovely piece
19: really
18: of
19: popular.
18: Meat.
19: Well, that's really popular. I mean, this is a beef pavette, which is a skirt of beef, which is initially really for a slow, long braise. However, the French have made it very popular, and now it's very, very, very popular in this country. It's great for a barbecue. If you cook it nice and quick, slice it against the grain, it's a very nice... rare to medium rare soft meat, which goes well on a baguette or a stir fry, or you know, anything like that.
18: And you've got a Korean and a chimichurri as well.
19: So, yeah, we do the Korean, which is a soy and sesame, and the chimichurri, which is green chili, coriander and garlic, which is also not spicy, which people do worry about. It's nice and sweet and garlicky and
18: right.
19: Full of flavour, and people, once they've had it, they're straight back for another one.
18: Okay, tell me about the stuff you've got for barbecues, because you know, there's a lot of barbecue weather coming amongst the rain.
19: Yep, the weather is coming back this weekend, so we do try and do as many barbecue goodies as we can. Obviously, we do a few different burgers. We do a nice lamb kofta. We do lots of different homemade flavoured sausages where we put in lots of flavours. You know, we'll even stick some cheddar and Marmite in those sausages to really give it something else. And, you know, and some nice spicy jumbo sausages as well. We do a lot of kebabs. We do a lot of... lamb sort of quick cooks on the barbecue, like a little Greek style lamb rump, which is lovely on the barbecue, cook nice and quick. And obviously any amazing ribeye steak's always going to be a winner on a barbecue.
18: Yeah, of course, yeah. What about ribs? Do you do ribs?
19: Ribs, yeah, we do the Pork King ribs. They're great on an egg barbecue or something with a temperature control. However, they're nice if you pop them in the oven first and then finish on the barbecue, crisp them up at the end. So they're really popular.
18: And also, I mean, I had one of these on Saturday and was really impressed. You've got a big range of pies as well. I had a steak and mushroom pie.
19: Oh, just
18: and
19: a real
18: it was
19: winner.
18: Really good. And also, you know, it was reasonably priced, which is quite an issue at the moment, isn't it?
19: Yeah, well, things are expensive. We're trying to sort of, you know, we're trying to keep under the radar and not overcharge. It is difficult. The bills are high, but we just want to produce a good product and give everyone value for money to as much as we can. Yeah. The little pies are very good, but the larger pies especially are absolutely packed with meat and a real nice old school thick short crust pastry on there.
18: I enjoyed
19: well.
18: That pastry really is good. Important
19: it really is.
18: But you've also got non-meat products as well, haven't you? I mean, I noticed smoked garlic, for example.
19: Yeah, we do a few little funky things. We do a lot of stocks and seasonings and
18: stocks in tins as well.
19: Tin stock, you've got to be careful you don't mistake it for a can of Coke and drink it, but they're really good stocks. They're amazing and they go great added to your meals or add to your slow cooker. We also do a range of honeys, which is based from Suffolk, where we are locally based in Long Melford. And we've got some, even got some cacao out there, which is raw cacao, which is a great energy food.
18: And pickled onions.
19: Pickled onions. And the pickled onions are made by a lady local to our shop in Long Melford, and the pickled eggs, and she makes her own chutneys as well, and they're just awesome. We've used her for so long. Really, really good quality.
18: Right, and how are people taking to you?
19: Yeah, we've had a really good welcome in. It's been amazing. You know, the atmosphere is great, and the Newnham community is amazing, and we feel very fortunate to be here, and, you know, we're very lucky to be able to help you guys out and bring a butcher back to Newnham.
18: Yeah, and do you think people are sort of from other parts of Cambridge are starting to come?
19: It is difficult to tell. We are seeing different people all the time. It takes time. We've only been here a few weeks. We realised that a lot of other people did go elsewhere. I think it's quite difficult to park here. There is two parking spaces outside the shop now, I must add. So if you do want to come and see us, there is a chance to park there for 30 minutes and pop in and come and see us and see what we do.
18: But the parking restrictions are from 11 till 2, aren't they? So
19: they
18: it's
19: are.
18: Outside those times.
19: Yeah, outside those times, yeah. But you can park outside the shop for 30 minutes at any time, as long as there's space. But yeah, there's usually two spaces.
18: Brilliant. So you're pleased with the way things are going then?
19: Yeah, it's going really well. You know, we're getting nice busy weekends, and, you know, the weekdays are steady and seeing a lot of faces and a lot of people are coming back. They're really happy. So
18: good. And I just ask you, you're open every day except Sunday and Monday?
19: Sunday's closed, Monday's for the moment closed. That may change in the future, so it's a Tuesday to Saturday. We open at 8 during the weeks at 7 o'clock on a Saturday. So we do close at 4 on a Saturday. However, I must mention that we do take our counter out about 1 o'clock on a Saturday, and a lot of people sort of see that and they feel put off and they sort of walk away again and
18: they think there's not much on offer when in fact there is.
19: We have to have such a deep clean on a Saturday, a once a week deep clean. We, you know, if we didn't take it out early, we'd never get home.
18: Okay, well, good luck.
19: Thank you very much.
18: Okay, thank you. Yeah, I'm definitely tempted by some of the produce on sale there. And as I said, the steak and mushroom pie I had was superb. That was Leon at Clark & Son in Grantchester Street, and they have a nicely informative Instagram presence too. Now details of free food available in and around Cambridge. The information about what's available and where to get it comes from the Olio app, and that's there so that people's or businesses' surplus food doesn't go to waste.
17: And first up in our look at Olio for Cambridge is Louisa. She's up at the Business Park near Cambridge North Station. Got lots of assorted bakery items to give away, like ciabattas, baguettes, rolls and the like. Next is Serena on Mill Road near the Six Bells. She's got chocolate donuts, sugar ring donuts, finger rolls, batons and baguettes too. Lou on Castle Street opposite the Isaac Newton seems to have spent a few years collecting long life oat milk and sugar sachets, and she's now ready to release this harvest upon the earth. It's all a bit odd, but, you know. And finally, Eve near Fitzwilliam College has a bottle of Heinz reduced sugar and salt ketchup to give away. So not a huge amount this Saturday afternoon, but we are coming towards the end of term time in this university town, so maybe things are quietening down a bit. But I have been wrong almost 100% of the time, and Leo just carries on operating, doesn't it? So yes, there's a quick look at free food being given away on the Leo app today.
18: Right, and don't forget the other app we talk about, which is called Too Good To Go. That has unsold food from restaurants, cafes and shops. It's not free, but it is often at less than half price. And rather than specifying what's in the bag, because they don't know what's going to be unsold at the end of the day, whatever it is put into a magic bag ready for you to take home to stop it being binned at the end of the day's trading.
17: Okay, time for our first news break now for Saturday, 13th of June, 2026. And we begin with a beer festival. It's taking place this weekend at the Chequers in Falmer.
18: Pauline's Chili and Bakery, which we featured very recently, is operating at a summer fete fundraiser for Highfield Ely Academy. That's a special school. The fete is tomorrow, Sunday, and is open to the public from noon until 2 p.m. And you might need to know that the only dogs that can be admitted are registered guide and service dogs.
17: Starting on Monday the 15th of June, Mercado Central in Green Street will have outside tables every day during the summer months.
18: Burren in Mill Road is closed for a week from the 15th of June and will reopen on the 24th of June, but the steak and honour vans will continue as usual.
17: On the 16th of June at Scots All Day in Mill Road, there is a pizza party. That's from 5 till 9, and Neapolitan pizzas are half price when you buy a drink or starter.
18: At Hot Numbers in Gwydir Street, there's going to be a film about Delta blues legend Charlie Patton. It begins at 6 p.m. on the 18th of June, and after it there's a Q&A with Delta Tom and live music too.
17: And on the subject of music, the Cherry Pit in King Street is now stocking the book Bored Stiff, written by Cambridge resident Terry McAllister. It ties in with this year being the 50th anniversary of punk music and includes reprints of the original first and second editions of the fanzine. Bored Stiff number 2 sells for £250 on eBay.
18: Yes, well, I've got a copy here actually, and it's very good. I mean, We shouldn't really be talking about music on a food programme, but I did go to the launch of this, which was in Caledonian Road in London, and afterwards to the after party, where I was very pleased to find myself sitting next to Gay Advert, who was the bass guitarist in the adverts. Although she didn't seem to be terribly pleased to be sitting next to me, I must say. Anyway. Well, another good reason for going to the Cherry Pit in King Street, whose pies we've featured before. They are fantastic.
17: That's right.
18: I was going to say, Cambridge Wine Merchants has a supper club at the Cherry Hinton Road branch on the 20th of June, and there'll be a 5-course menu paired with 5 English wines. Chef Alison Crouch and wine author Ian Eridge will be your guides, and the menu looks superb. It includes crab and prawn phyllo parcels with dill oil, as well as slow-cooked beef with horseradish pancakes and crisp fennel. Horseradish pancakes. Sound wonderful.
17: In market news, every Saturday morning is the Clay Farm Market in Hobson Square. That runs till 2 p.m. So there's still time to get there, but do take your radio with you.
18: Yes.
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18: Caxton Farmers Market is tomorrow, Sunday, from 9:30 till 12:30. Traders include Sweet Pea Market Garden, the Vanyard Refillery, Frank's Farm, Odd Cow Coffee, Kelly's Breaks and Naz's Kitchen.
17: Histon Market is on the 20th of June. Cheveley Market is on the 21st. Haslingfield Market on the 28th. And that includes bakes, sourdoughs, Nordic bakes, pasture-raised chickens and, again, Vanyard Refillery.
18: The Grandsons Farmers Market is also on the 28th of June, and the next Linton Market is on the 4th of July, as is the next Orwell Pannier Market. And we'll have more news later.
17: OK, now, if you're a connoisseur of the Neapolitan pizza, there's a new eatery. It's about to open up. It's called Il Sapore, which is Italian for flavour. It'll be run by the Barless family, who also operates La Biga Pizza, the food truck that you can find on Chesterton Road. This week I caught up with the daughter Berfin to find out more.
20: It's been 6 years since my parents have had this food truck. La Biga is known for its sourdough, for the wood fire oven, the flour that it uses. It comes from Italy. My mum's very proud of our flour. She outright refuses to buy cheaper product. I think that that's what La Biga is known for.
17: And for anybody who doesn't know, the difference between pizza and Neapolitan style pizza
20: is you get very thick crusts. For us specifically, it's sourdough, so it helps your gut as well. We cook it in a wood fire oven that produces a beautiful smoky flavor within the pizza.
17: Yeah.
20: And hopefully everyone will really enjoy it. Our new restaurant is called Il Sapore, which means flavor.
17: And at Il Sapore, you're going to have the high temperature oven?
20: Yes.
17: Yeah.
20: We have it bang in the middle of the restaurant.
17: Oh, good. So nice and visual. That's very that's very modern thinking, isn't it? Because people like to be able to see the food being made now.
20: Yes. Yeah. The pasta will be made in the kitchen. However, the oven is in the middle of the restaurant. It's beautiful. You'll be able to see the fire while the chef cooks it.
17: So this new Italian pizzeria and pasta restaurant, it's going to be on Victoria Avenue, just over the bridge, past Midsummer Common and next to Ele Mata.
20: A food truck's creation is completely different, in my opinion, to a restaurant. In a restaurant, there is smell. You get to have a moment with that food, right? You get to think about it. In a food truck, all of that is squeezed into a couple of minutes. So it's a complete different viewpoint, in my opinion, at least. It was quite important to me that it wasn't just a continuation of La Biga of, you know, oh, we were a food truck, we were doing really well, so here it is, a restaurant format. Because it isn't. I hope that people do not expect just La Biga from it. Somebody collects the pizza that they want and they have to walk home. Yeah. The pizza might get colder, start looking different. It's not the same pizza as the one that just came out freshly from the wood fire oven.
17: Yeah, yeah. Once the cheese starts to consolidate.
20: Right, yeah. Right. So these are all of the things that we thought about, hence wanting a different name. Mm. But we're never hiding that it's a product from La Biga. So our name is Il Sapore by La Biga, because we're very proud of the fact that we started off with La Biga. It taught us a lot of things. How to pre-order all of the ingredients that we need. It taught us so much that we didn't know. I mean, as a family, we do not come from a background of business or the food industry. We needed to learn from the beginning. And so therefore, it set up a beautiful beginning for Il Sapore. And I think that this was the way forward for us, for sure.
17: It's Berfin's parents who create the menu. Berfin works by day at Addenbrooke's, but she's also put in plenty of hours working on the La Biga pizza van.
20: It's so much fun. And sometimes I get these looks from people that do work in the hospital.
17: Are you
20: the pizza lady? I really enjoy that. I really do. I love to do this with my family.
17: All of this stems down to your grandmother's sourdough recipe.
20: Even when we first rented the place, I looked at my mum and I could see how proud she was of how much we'd grown as a business. And I was like, mum, this wall as you enter, how about we put a picture of my mum's grandma? Because it started all with her to open up the door every morning, not for the customers necessarily, but just for us even, to make the sourdough with her. I think it's a beautiful full circle moment. And if you do end up coming to Il Sapore, you'll for sure see my great-grandma on the wall. So different pasta shapes and different pasta sauces. For now, we have only 5 different pasta shapes because I truly believe in the quality of the product versus the quantity. We can always grow the different pasta shapes, the different pasta sauces, but I do not think we can regain people's trust if it isn't as delicious and as perfect as possible. It is truly important to us to keep size very small so that we can keep the quality high. I think that that balance is beautiful.
17: And talking about balance, that area around Victoria Avenue, Mitcham's Corner and Chesterton Road, It's becoming a bit of a hotspot. Many places opening up close to each other, like Ele Mata Cafe, the coffee shop at number 30, the reopening of the Tivoli, Restaurant 22, oh, and Margaret's, of course, the Rania Grill, Thirsty, the Italian and the Hungarian delis and restaurants, and of course the Artist. And right there in amongst it all will sit Il Sapore.
20: If you come and have a look at the restaurant, you'll be able to see that its size is just good enough for an expansion from a food truck to a restaurant. It isn't extremely big. Financially, it made sense to do it this way. But also what made sense was also to make sure that my mother and father felt comfortable enough to continue like this.
17: Yeah. In order to make that menu as perfect as possible, Berfin had this idea.
20: How about we invite Labiga's customers that have been coming for the past 6 years lovingly, put them into groups, make the things that you would love to have in the menu. They can have a taste test, and essentially that's how we're putting the menu together, making different pastas, different pizzas in bite-sized forms. My inner scientist, of course, cannot stop. So in the past 2 to 3 groups, if there is a pasta that is for sure liked, and if we had served it at the beginning, and the fourth group gets to have that pasta and pizza last, to see if that pasta or pizza was liked as much when people were full versus when people were hungry. And the people that we invite, I truly trust. I do. I ask them to be brutal, because there's no point being kind if we cannot outperform what we are able to do.
17: Yeah.
20: It was always so striking to me when we first started. My mum found this extremely beautiful quality pesto when we were back in Italy, and she was trying to memorize how it tasted, to such point that when we came back and she tried to make her own pesto over and over again, we ended up finding something quite similar to what she tasted. And that translated so well, that flavor turned into something that people requested. If you're listening to this and if you're finding that idea of delicious pesto so important, I truly recommend you to come and try the pesto at Labiga. But these flavor profiles are very important. So I think this is what we are hoping to keep up at Il Sapore in the future as well, for people to remember the flavor profiles.
17: It always annoys me slightly. It's something that people say to me, if I'm talking about a certain type of food, they go, well, I could run a restaurant as well, or I could run a cafe. I'll say, yeah, try doing that at volume and then maintaining the quality and being able to do that night after night after night. Yes. It's not easy. That's the real trick, isn't it?
20: Yes. So this is an experience we have for sure learned with Labiga. The dough behaves completely different in the winter versus the summer. Continuing the exact same product is almost impossible, but then you start learning ways in which to tweak it in the summer versus in the winter. Maybe you put a bit of colder water while you're making the dough in the summer so that it ferments a bit slower because it's much warmer. So I don't think people understand, and I think nor did we, that when you bulk make something, the quality can for sure reduce, but even within seasons, the quality can change. So starting off from a food truck has helped us a lot in trying to get the quality under control in big, big quantities, essentially.
17: So it's been great to catch up with you again, Berfin.
20: Yes.
17: Hopefully in the next maybe 2 to 4 weeks that Il Sapore will be opening on Victoria Avenue. Look forward to seeing what's going to happen. And you're listening to Flavour, or you're listening to Sapore on Cambridge Radio. Did I say that right?
20: Yeah.
17: Okay.
20: Yeah, you did. You did. Oh, this is so much fun.
17: So, yeah, Il Sapore will be opening very soon on 12B Victoria Avenue. And in the meantime, you can still try out their pizzas, because La Biga Pizza will be parked outside the Spa, which sits alongside Stir Cafe on Chesterton Road. You can find it there today and every Saturday from 4:30 to 8:30 p.m. I just want to give a shout out to their Il Mare Pizza with fiore di latte, mozzarella, anchovies, tuna and onion. And I love the piping hot steam that rises off the pizza as they take it out of the wood-fired oven and box it up for you. And it has to be said, Chesterton Road, it's really filling up with great places, isn't it, Alan? To eat and to hang out. As I was saying to Berfin there, you've got Elemata Cafe, Number 30, The Tivoli, Restaurant 22, Margaret's, Rania Grill, Thirsty, La Dispensa, the Italian Deli, the Hungarian restaurant we covered recently as well, and of course The Artist. There's been so much been going on there over the last 10 years or so.
18: It is extraordinary. Very healthy. Right. Okay, some more news now. On the 20th of June in Barrington at Willsmere Down Farm, Pixie Brewing has an open day. It starts at noon and there will be tours of the brewery, a classic car workshop and street food from Meetup Cams, and they will be serving tacos.
17: Also on the 20th of June, it's Burger Night at the Green Man in Triplow, and the standard menu will be available too if burgers are not your thing.
18: On the 27th of June, Danny Escudero has a cooking workshop where you make your own Ecuadorian ceviche and side dishes, guided by the professional chef Danny. Contact her via Instagram, where she is danny.cooks, or by email personalchef.dannycooks@gmail.com, and Danny is spelled D-A-N-N-I. The event is in Eddington and it begins at 11 a.m. and on the 11th of July it's Danny's Latin American Supper Club, and that is a three-course dinner with a vegetarian option, also in Eddington, and is an evening event. Numbers there are limited to 8, so if you want to go, book soon.
17: A.D. Gordon of Sweet Pea Market Garden has a community work day. That's on the 27th of June, and you can book via the Sweet Pea Market Garden website.
18: On the 1st of July at Finboy's in Mill Road, there is a Provence wine dinner, which includes a bouillabaisse. What could be better than that? There are 5 courses with matching wine for a very reasonable £85.
17: The 29th Festival of Beer and Brewing is at the Food Museum in Stowmarket, which is close to the railway station with direct trains from Cambridge. Now, this runs from the 2nd to the 5th of July, and it takes place around the medieval barn. There's food available throughout the day and live entertainment in the evening too.
18: Frank's Farm in Ellsworth has a wine night with Nethergate Wines on the 4th of July.

0: 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So to book, just contact Betty directly. 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
1: 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The Derby Stores in Newnham is remarkable. 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But the Derby Stores is being sold by Neera and sister-in-law Jean. So, under new ownership, can it possibly be as good? I asked Neera this week. Neera, we hear you're selling the Derby Stores and people are wondering why.
8: Most of us want to retire because it's a partnership with me and my sister-in-law.
1: And you've got a buyer for it.
8: And we have got a buyer for
1: it. Okay, and do you think, I mean, have you spoken to the buyer much about, you know,
8: yes.
1: What you do? And
8: comes in quite often because he lives in Harston. He has asked me if I would help him because of the range of stock we do.
1: Well, the range is enormous.
8: It is absolutely astonishing.
1: Will he retain that?
8: If I can help it, I'll make sure he will.
1: You'll do what you can to make sure.
8: Yes, yeah. Yes. Because we already have, like, when we had chat about selling the shop and we said, like, that's the only way you're going to make this shop work. Because there's co-ops on the round the corner. If you're just going to keep basic stuff, you're not going to be able to compete with co-op. So you need to be different.
1: And what about the special things you get in, like the bagels? Will they continue?
8: Yeah, they will continue.
1: And what about the curries? Because you make the curries,
8: don't
1: you?
8: Oh, definitely.
1: And they're a big favourite, aren't they?
8: Yes, I know. That's the first question everybody asks. Will the curries be here? Yes, they will be here. They definitely will.
1: So you're going to carry on making
8: them? I'm going to carry on making
1: them. And so you'll be delivering them?
8: I'll be delivering them. I think I'll be working in the shop as well.
1: Well, why do you think the curries are so popular?
8: I don't know. They taste good. I think they really taste good because, yes. The other day I made a lamb curry and I make it every week. And then just I took a spoon and I thought, oh my God, that's really tasty. You know, and you just even shock you. No wonder they sell. I don't cut corners and I actually enjoy cooking. I never cut corners.
1: And where do the recipes come from?
8: Nowhere. It's just...
1: They're just what you've been brought up with.
8: Just what I know.
1: Well, from your mother.
8: Yeah, just from my mother or whatever. We just like, you know, cooking is just, it's an art. Right? Either you have it or you don't.
1: Right.
8: Like, you know, some people who have a good voice, they have it, they can sing. Then when you got the basic, then you can elaborate.

0: Right, on anything. Because when you get love for cooking, you will then try different things without fear, because you know you got it.
1: And is there a particular curry that's popular?
0: No, everything goes. Everything. Doesn't matter what.
1: Yeah, meat and...
0: meat and veg and
1: vegetarian.
0: Everything. Yeah. Everything, yeah.
1: Great. Well, that was a great discovery to realise that they'd be big sellers.
0: No, honestly, I myself never even thought that I'll be cooking as much as I am cooking. And we haven't done no... There's no online presence of even Derby stores.
1: So it's just the people who come into the shop?
0: It's just people who come here. Nobody else knows. It's like West kept secret. But if we do have a presence on online, it might be a good idea, actually.
1: Or maybe the new...
0: New owners, they're young, so they're probably... that's what I would like them to do. Because there's not many shops in Cambridge who have that sort of variety of stuff and that many services we do.
1: And how long have you been here then?
0: I think it's going to be about 30 years in September.
1: That's a long time.
0: And it's a long time.
1: Did you have experience of retail before then?
0: Not the food. We were in clothes business.
1: Right. So you've learnt it all from scratch then?
0: All from scratch. We didn't know anything about
1: it. Right. So what did you do that made it so successful?
0: I think I just... take notice, and I'm forever looking for different things. And like, I've got actually my daughters, they help me quite a lot in a way, because when they go out, when they come home, they eat different things, right? And then you know, let me try this in the shop, and then
1: right. And do you get requests from customers, you know, do you think you could stock whatever it is? Do you act on what people say they would
0: I'll
1: like?
0: I'll do, definitely, definitely. If I can do it, if I can get it, we will. And I'm forever looking for, like, trying different things. And, like, last couple of years, we have started dealing with a couple of new companies. I mean, it's always been so many companies that come and gone, and then you just always find new thing, and sometimes you think the new thing... is even better than what you had before.
1: Right.
0: Yeah.
1: In the 30 years since you've been running the Derby stores, there's been a huge increase in online shopping and deliveries and all that sort of thing. Has that had an impact?
0: I don't think so.
1: Well, that's extraordinary. Why?
0: But I think the post office helps us. Oh. Online business, they have to come to do their returns, collect their parcels... because not many people are still not home. So that brings people in who are not even in this area. And then when they come in and then they look at the shop, they see the shop, they just always end up, yeah.
1: And will the post office be staying?
0: Definitely. They'll probably be doing more service and they might increase the hours as well.
1: Because
0: yeah.
1: You're open from what, 7 till...
0: 6.
1: 7 till 6. You're not going to have a lot of spare time then, if you're going to be doing curries and
0: coming. No, I don't want to have time. I love working, actually. I love working in the shop. This is my baby.
1: And that's Nia from the Derby Stores, which is on the corner of Derby Street and Newnham Croft Street.
2: 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And the Edge Cafe in Mill Road is having a summer fair. 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And are happy to welcome anybody who would like to set up a stall. So if you're interested, just email Gail, that's G-A-I-L, Gail, at theedgecafecambridge.com.
1: Off the Beaten Truck has a summer party coming up on the 17th of July in Saffron Walden with bouncy castles, cold beers and street food.
2: On the 12th of September from 9 until 4 at the Yard in Ely, there is Coffee Fest 2026. 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You can get a ticket now. Entry is free.
1: And in Congratulations Corner today is very full. There's Tim Hayward, who has just won the Guild of Food Writers Restaurant Writer of the Year Award. The team at Restaurant 22 in Chesterton Road, which has been judged to be the 22nd best restaurant in the UK by the National Restaurant Awards. In case you're wondering, Bouche Racine in Clerkenwell was top.
2: The winners of Velvet Magazine's Food and Drink Awards for Cambridgeshire and Suffolk have been announced. We're going to concentrate on the categories where the winner is Cambridgeshire-based. So, the Tea Room Coffee Shop of the Year is Victoria Victoria of Newmarket and Sawston.
1: The Farm Shop Stroke Deli Award goes to Willow Grange Farm Shop in Chittering.
2: Pub Stroke Bar of the Year is Thirsty in Chesterton Road. The winner of the Young Talent Award is Charlotte Webb of Amos Cafe and Bistro in Newmarket.
1: The Sustainability Hero is Linton Kitchen of Linton and Hildesham. And winning the MasterChef of the Year is Sam Carter of Restaurant 22 and Margaret's, both in Chesterton Road. That's the news for today, and we've got wine news coming up shortly.
2: Yeah, cool. This. It was a year ago, wasn't it?
1: When we won our Food Hero Award. I still gives me pleasure. I still talk about it.
2: I tried to think it didn't change me, but it made me put on a shirt with a collar.
1: yes, very good.
2: Well, a new community garden opens today on the land around North Cambridge Academy in Arbury. The herb garden is up and running, the trees are showing early fruit, and the cherries are ripening. I met with Eileen Skeffington, chairman of the North Cambridge Community Partnership, who showed me around.
3: We're here outside North Cambridge Academy, which has very kindly given us the ground to develop a community garden. There'll be some parts which people can have just for themselves, but the herb garden and the fruit garden and the orchard will be available for any members of the community when it is open.
2: Gardening is for all ages, all skills, all interests. There's a lot of satisfaction in growing your own food, a lot of knowledge to be gained, and a lot of banter to be bantered. Here's Eileen again.
3: Well, I'm a retired hospital consultant. I've spent most of my life indoors, and getting outside was really, really wonderful. I retired down here maybe 20 years ago, and I've had a couple of allotments, and it was where I got to know the community. It was very easy to meet in medical communities with people with the same kind of background. Going to the allotment, I met people from all walks of life, from university professors to people who empty the bins. Mm-hmm. And they all knew something. I thought that the allotments were the place that I actually became part of Cambridge. When you meet people, it's not said that we tell stories, but we do. We all tell our stories of where we came from, what we did, why we like it, how you grow beetroot, how you don't grow tomatoes, you know, all those things. They're all part of a story. And people are very generous with their knowledge. That's why I'm here. And when I became part of North Cambridge Community Partnership, we've got community in our title. The community is always changing. So we need something that will bring people together from all sorts. And the other thing about the allotments I was in, there were many people that I was on nodding acquaintance with, because we didn't have the language other than sharing plants and miming what it was we'd do. So this is a place we can meet across all the barriers of language. So that's what I like.
2: So what's the difference between allotments and a community garden?
3: The gardening is the hook that will pull the community together. Even if we don't get anything, maybe a few stalks of rhubarb a year, that's fine, as long as people come together. This is community more than garden. Here in this school, there's over 40 different languages, but they do bring all sorts of information about different plants. Say, some of the herbs, I know that they're herbs, and they've been put in specifically. I'll have to go and look them up, find out what they do, and then we'll probably have maybe a cooking session where they can demonstrate what it is they do. It's, again, exchanging. And I think being able to give into the community does make people feel part of it.
2: Prouder.
3: Yes, prouder, yes. This is our community garden. 12 mini allotment plots here. 2 will be used by the school. At the shed, we've got donated tools in there. This is our cherry tree. As you can see, we have...
2: Here comes the rain.
3: Right. It's cherry.
2: Eileen spun around quickly to avoid the rain. But she said, it's cherry, peach, apple, plum,
3: quince, pear, mulberry and apple. This is going to be the area that people can assign a small space to themselves. And it's for people who would quite like to have an allotment, but don't want to have too much commitment.
2: I've spent a fair bit of time at the Empty Common Community Garden down Brooklands Avenue, and it's nice to come to visit another community garden on the other side of the city. Things may be a little different here, but the spirit behind it is the same.
3: Now, these are the chives. rosemary, thyme. The bay leaves have suffered, we're going to have to replace them. Sage, a few interesting herbs there which I don't recognise, which other people have put in. And this is our fruit garden across here. We've had about 50 volunteers on and off. I don't ask anybody for their life. I ask for maybe 4 or 6 hours over a month. As you can see, we've got rhubarb. There's a row of raspberries down there. Red currants and jostaberries.
2: What was that last one, sorry?
3: Jostaberry. It's a cross between a black currant and a gooseberry. And it's sweeter than both, larger than both, and it's got no prickles. We haven't put anything with thorns or prickles on here because we're in the grounds of a school. And the other thing we want to do is what's called a dead hedge. All the twigs and things which you cut back, you put 2 stakes down, make a row of 2 barriers, and fill it with dead wood. Like here, we've got this circle which we intend to use for social events, for things like storytelling, and it can be made about 1.5 meters high, so it can be a windbreak. All of these, the fruit and herbs here, are for anybody to come and take. We would like them to do a little weeding or a little help or to be part of the community, not to just come in the dark of night, but to be part of the community. We'll be launching it in a big way, I hope, at the Arbury Carnival next Saturday. Mm. We've set it up. I'm quite happy to stay with it for a while, but this really should be something for the students and the elderly, everybody that comes in to use it.
2: The strong weather has certainly done its job. Carpeting the ground with walnuts.
3: They're about the size of a large olive. And you stick a needle in them to make sure the nut hasn't started forming, and you pickle them. Because they're quite high in protein, they are the best way of people in Cambridge getting anything from the walnut trees before the squirrels get to them. So I use them in replacement of black olives. You know, anything you need a black olive, you can use a pickled walnut. It doesn't taste quite the same, but in your head, it tastes the same. It looks the same.
2: And there's more.
3: Here it is. This is a globe artichoke. I harvest them at this time when they're the size of a mandarin. Mm. If people wait until they're large, they develop a choke. And you actually get far less eating out of them. If you harvest them now with about 2 inches of stem, you've got a lot of eating out of your globe artichokes. And they'll be cut back now, and then we'll get another crop. The idea was to have a whole row of them. As you see, we've lost some. The dry spell killed quite a few of the plants. Mm. Somebody came along to do some weeding the other day and she said, "Oh, that's fat hen." I said, "Yes." She said, "Oh, I cook with that." So she took large bundles of what I would regard as weeds. It is a weed, and our ancestors would have used it. They would have used it to, like spinach. I've never used it, but somebody was obviously pleased with it. So I say, every time there's an interaction, there is some kind of learning.
2: Have you ever heard of fat hen, Alan?
1: Yeah, I have actually. Dave Fox, the late Dave Fox of Trimmington, a lot has pointed it out to me once. It grows quite in quite a lot of places.
2: Yeah, doesn't it just? I found out about it through the Canberra Permaculture Design website. They call it the number one edible weed with leaves tastier than spinach. And you can eat the flower heads of fat hen as well. They're like very tiny little broccoli florets. So you can find fat hen, well everywhere really, even as far-flung as places South Cambridge, not just the North. And as Eileen said, the community garden launches today at the Arbury Carnival. That's assuming that you are listening to us live on Saturday. Now into its 49th year, the Arbury Carnival is going on right now around the Nuns Way Pavilion. It's got plenty of stalls, plenty of entertainment, live music, and maybe even a bit of community gardening.
1: And that's Supercharge introducing our wine news. The Yard in Ely is hosting Fiesta Fridays beginning on the 19th of June. Fiesta Fridays will occur fortnightly, and £18.95 gets you a glass of sangria and 3 tapas dishes of your choice.
2: Grape Britannia at 34 Chesterton Road is having a rosé exposé tasting evening on the 24th of June, showcasing 6 styles of English and Welsh wines. And on the 8th of July, they've got a gold medal winning fizz.
1: Steve Hovington of the Cambridge Wine Academy is hosting a tour of Germany, Austria and Central Europe on the 1st of July in the Cherry Hinton Road branch of Cambridge Wine Merchants.
2: On the 17th of July, the Beginner's Guide to Wine has a tasting of the wines of Germany, and on the 5th of August, Steve Hovington presents a tour of Spain, and that too is in Cherry Hinton Road.
1: The Cambridge Wine Festival is on the 3rd to the 5th of July at Corpus Christi College. It includes a two-hour tasting session. There'll be over 200 wines from around the world. Tickets are £30 and you can book at the Cambridge Wine Festival at cambridgewinefestival.co.uk. And that's our news for today. Quite a lot of it.
2: Oh, yes.
1: Gotcha. And we'll have a quick look at Feast, the Guardian's food magazine that comes out on Saturdays. Just have a very quick look. Their sort of main theme today, they don't always have themes, but today they do, is for hot dogs, what's called hot dogs for halftime. It's things you can sort of watch during halftime at football matches. Obviously, we know why, don't we, Matt?
4: Yeah, yeah.
1: We won't mention it. One of the things in it that's always interesting is their review of a particular food that you can get from different places. And today it's double cream. And what's interesting is that the reviewer, Tom Hunt, says that like wine, cream has terroir, with variation coming from the climate, soil, landscape, handling and cattle species, though this tends to be lost when it's pulled from herds across the country. That's something I've not really thought about, the different flavours of cream, because I think they often are quite similar. In fact, he says at the beginning that they do taste pretty much the same. The best overall, for those of you who are interested in this, is Longleaf Farm Extra Rich Jersey Cream. And you can get it, well, one of the places you can get it is Morrison's, but I think it's probably more widely available than that. We'll just have a quick look at Felicity Cloak's masterclass as well. It's buffalo wings. I've never had buffalo wings.
2: No.
1: But anyway, she says, when I first made these back in 2015, I noticed that the British are not enthusiastic consumers of chicken wings, and the fried chicken boom has changed all that. But these tangy, spicy versions, named after the American city rather than the beast, still aren't as well known as they deserve to be, given what perfect finger food they make while watching or pretending to watch sport. So then there's a nine-step recipe for making perfect buffalo wings. So that's the Guardian's Feast magazine for today.
2: Good. I didn't know this. Didn't even know there had been a fried chicken boom, not since the KFC days. Has there been?
1: Well, so many places sell fried chicken. Oh. I would say, yeah, yeah.
2: Anyway, are we going to go on to social media now?
1: Yeah, just a quick look at social media. NKT, the baking caterer, has a supper club at Sweet Pea Market Garden in Caxton on the 19th of June at 6 p.m. Tywa Lounge has a Father's Day special set menu. That's for the 21st of June at 12 noon. You can book now. Kombucha, this is one for tomorrow, has a workshop for modern homemakers, it's called. Kombucha workshop at Storiesfield Centre. There's a small number of tickets still available. And Cambridge Market is has a number of vacancies and looking for new traders to join. Particularly wanted is a butcher stall, a cheese stall, unique products and fresh ideas. So you can contact them. And one more, actually, Cambridgeshire County Council has asked people to what they'd like to see changed on Mill Road. Possible changes could include more seating, parking, trees, planters, that sort of thing. And you can, there's a questionnaire, I think, on the Cambridge County Council website. So that's the recent social media news.
2: Good to hear Kombucha pop up there in the social media as well, because they were on the programme about 2 years ago as a young couple who gave up their jobs to follow their dream of kombucha making in Cambridge.
1: Yeah.
2: And or am I getting that mixed up with Kombucha?
1: I think, yes, it is. It's Kombucha.
2: Yes, yeah, okay. Yeah. And I got the song wrong as well. Let's start again. Because that is Green Onion, signalling the start of our job section, and a rare opportunity to join Vanderlyle in Mill Road, where there is a vacancy for a pastry chef. 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
2: Provenance Kitchen in Whittlesford has vacancies for a part-time restaurant, bar and event staff. 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
1: 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And there's a link in the Fitzbillies Instagram bio which gives more detail and from which you can apply.
2: Il Sapore, the new Italian pasta and pizzeria on Victoria Avenue that we featured on our programme today, are looking for kitchen staff, pasta chef and waiters too. 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
1: But that's all from us for today. After the news at 1, it's Christine Schneider at 2, Sue Marchant Selection. We'll be back on the 27th of June, which lots more food and drink news, jobs and features. Have you got time to play some music, Mark?
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1: 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But until next time, from me and Matt, thanks for listening and
2: goodbye.
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7: From the Sky News Centre at 1, a police officer is under investigation for appearing to use artificial intelligence to create evidence. Nick Qureshi has more.
8: The Crown Prosecution Service says it's engaging with defence teams and courts over a number of cases which may have been affected. Derbyshire Police has started a criminal investigation into an allegation of perverting the course of justice. It says the probe's in its early stages and has confirmed it's liaising with the CPS. An officer has been removed from frontline duties. The news comes in the week a new National Centre for AI in Policing is launched.
7: A 14-year-old boy and two other teenagers have been arrested on suspicion of murdering a man in Essex. The victim, who was 21, was attacked in a park in Chelmsford last night. It's not yet clear how the theft of England kits will affect World Cup training preparations. Football boots and balls are among the items stolen from a van heading to Kansas City. Rugby league star Kevin Sinfield and children's authors Julia Donaldson and Mallory Blackman lead the King's Honours list. Charles has celebrated his official birthday at Trooping the Colour, a ceremony full of military pomp and pageantry. There's also an RAF flypast above Buckingham Palace. A milestone's been reached today with the millionth park run taking place. Dame Kelly Holmes joined the landmark 5K race at Bushey Park in West London, where the first community events were held in 2004. The double Olympic gold medalist says she's been humbled to find out why some people are doing it.
9: You do hear things like, it saved my life, it's the only time I get to socialise, it's given me a sense of purpose, it's allowing me to look at my fitness journey, and the young ones that are using it as part of their training, and they've got goals and ambitions, and then the older ones like me, they'll keep it going.
7: And a craze for prawn cocktails and pavlova is hitting supermarkets and restaurants. The throwback to the 80s is partly fuelled by Jilly Cooper's Rivals. That's the latest. I'm Fade.
5: Cambridge Radio. With Christine Schneider.

kick this hour off with Simply Red and Something Got Me Started here on Cambridge Radio. It's Christine Schneider with you now until 2 o'clock, at which point Sue Marchant takes over with her amazing Sue Marchant selection. Thank you so much as well, of course, to Flavour. Always good to know what we've got here in Cambridge, isn't it? Now, I'm afraid I'm not taking calls and messages today, but we're still going to do the usual. We will still be zooming off into our time machine and we'll have our little nostalgia corner coming up in just a little bit. But yeah, I'm afraid I'm not taking requests today. We'll get back to that though in a few weeks' time, so don't worry about that. So my next track is not the 80s corner yet, because this is actually a brand new single, but the artist, when I tell you who it is, you think, Christine, that surely has to be in the 80s corner. No, it isn't. It's Rick Astley, but it's his brand new single, Raindrops.

as Rick Astley with his brand new single Raindrops. We don't want any raindrops here though. It is Saturday the 13th of June and we've got just over 1 week to go until the official start of summer, and absolutely here on Cambridge Radio we've also got all your best summer tracks, don't we? And I've got a few of them lined up for you later today as well, because that's always one of the cool things as well, that we have got our seasonal playlists, of course, too. So yeah, I've got a couple of summer tracks for you lined up that I'm going to play you in this hour. And remember, here on Cambridge Radio, of course, tonight you're going to get 6 hours of non-stop dance music, whatever style of dance music you prefer, whether it's a bit of Northern Soul with Paul Gray, or you prefer Chris Brown's Soul and Dance Show, or whether you want to get your glow sticks out for Dave Price, who's going to round off the evening with Club Beats. We absolutely have got you covered here on Cambridge Radio, so there'll be something there for everyone. And I also always say, look, if you're out and about, or if you have missed one of your favourite shows, or they're on during a time where you're not usually able to listen to the radio, all you do is go to our website, cambridge.radio, look for that on-demand button there in the top right-hand corner, and you can listen to all of your favourite shows there. I've got Teddy Swims for you next with Bad Dreams.

There's Teddy Swims with Bad Dreams here on Cambridge Radio. It's Christine Schneider with you, and I'll be with you for the next hour until 2 o'clock, and then Sue Marchand is going to take over from here. Now, as promised, shall we get into our little time machine and zoom back to the 80s for our little 80s nostalgia corner. I said, I'm afraid I'm not taking requests today because I'm not answering the phone today. I'm not getting my messages today, I'm afraid. But don't worry. Those that I have been receiving in the past, you know, I do write them down. Okay, so when I can't play them, I do write them down for you. So absolutely, we're getting back to that. We're getting back to that very soon. Just for today, I'm afraid, not taking any calls. But without much further ado, let's, as I said, get back to our little nostalgia corners. Let's have a couple of 80s tracks. And I would suggest, shall we start off with Gene Pitney and Mark Almond? I absolutely loved that one when it first came out.

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One of these days, we're going to get webcams here in the studio and you can see all my antics when I am jamming along to this Gloria by Laura Branigan. And we are, of course, right in the middle of our little nostalgia corner here on Cambridge Radio on a Saturday afternoon. We do this every Saturday where I bring you just a little corner of 80s tracks, because I said I didn't want this to be a purely 80s show, because I didn't want to restrict myself and I didn't want to restrict you as well, because usually I do take requests, but today I'm afraid I'm not answering the phone today. I'm not checking my messages. So yeah, I'm not actually taking any messages today, but we'll get back to that, of course, within a couple of weeks' time. And as I said, I still also got various lists of requests from you as well. I promised you some summer hits earlier on. I said we've got some 80s summer hits. Well, the first one of my all-time 1980s summer hits, of course, has to be a Billy Idol one. It's Hot in the City.

Billy Idol with Hot in the City. And by the way, if you want to know what you can do in the city, in and around Cambridge this weekend, well, I've got you covered. It is, of course, Parker's Peace Music Weekend this weekend as well. So you can head over there. That's happening today and also still tomorrow, Sunday, 14th of June. You've got all your top tier local bands playing live on stage in the Music Marquee there, and that's also coinciding with the Town and Country Fair, of course. I'm still going to go on until 6 p.m. tonight.

and country fair that is also happening over at Parker's Face today and tomorrow. And of course, by the way, of course, that is free. So absolutely head over there and go and check it out. I've got some more 80s music for you here on Cambridge Radio. First of all, I've got the Eurythmics for you, and then I've got another of my all-time favorite summer tracks. Will you be able to guess what it is?

Eurythmics with Who's That Girl? We're in the middle of my 80s nostalgia corner where I play you a load of my favorite 80s tracks for just a little corner of your Saturday afternoon here on Cambridge Radio. Now, tomorrow, it is of course the time of the summer fetes coming up now and festivals and everything. Tomorrow, you could also head over to Highfield Ely Academy because they've got their summer fete on there tomorrow. They're based on Downham Road. If you need a map, as always I say, go onto our website, cambridge.radio, check the community section there. There'll be a sort of drop-down section there, and that's where you can see all our what's-ons. And there's, as I said, all the links you will need. If you need to know where they

Highfield Ely Academy on Downham Road. There's a map there on our website. But basically, what's happening? So this is tomorrow, Sunday the 14th of June. They have got their summer fete. Now, Highfield Ely Academy are a special school that has students with a wide variety of disabilities, age between primary school age to late teens, and their event is a fundraiser to raise needed funds to put towards vital equipment and experiences for their students to aid their development and also inclusion within the school. And here's what they're going to do for their summer fete tomorrow. The event basically is donations on arrival, they say, to make it affordable to all. So as you arrive, basically, rather than paying a specific ticket fee, you make a donation to their event. It's open, I should say. It's open to the local community and starting tomorrow, Sunday, 14th of June, midday until 2 p.m. So it's quite a short fete there, midday to 2 p.m. tomorrow. There will be food trucks, lots of stalls showcasing local businesses as well, carnival games and entertainment. And they also have more surprises to come, including some special guests. So that's happening tomorrow, Highfield Ely Academy Summer Fete there on Downham Road. As I said, if you need directions, check it out on our website, or maybe go to their site as well. And you can find out everything there. I promised you another summer track. I said it's going to be another of my favorite summer tracks. It's Don Henley with The Boys of Summer. Do you remember a few weeks ago before Strawberry Fair, I played you a really cool cover and said I'm going to have to play the original very, very soon. So here it is.

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0: Catch up with all your local sport. 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

That's Kylie with Jens Park Pokwa. And that was my little 80s corner for this week for you. I've probably got time to squeeze in a couple more tracks, and then Sue Marchand, of course, is next up at 2 p.m. And also, of course, this afternoon here on Cambridge Radio at 4 o'clock, you'll be able to listen to Amplify, which is our still relatively new show, where we showcase all our local artists, gigs and music venues. So don't miss that this afternoon at 4 o'clock.

Thomas Oswald with Shine. And yeah, I'm pretty much at the end of my hour for today. Sue Marchant is up next here on Cambridge Radio. And you know, I just mentioned Amplify, our show that showcases local artists, but also local music venues. Well, if you are a local artist or a local music venue, if you've got a gig on, or if you have produced your own music, if you've got something you think we should be playing, Amplify obviously want to hear from you, and they're going to feature you on their show. But of course they need to hear from you first, and the best way to do that is email them amplify@cambridge.radio. as simple as that, amplify@cambridge.radio. and as I said, definitely, if you are a local artist, if you have got music, make sure you do send that in, because A, they're going to play you on the show, but also you could become the one to watch track of any given week, of course, as well. But as I said, also, if you are a music venue, if you are a local pub, if you've got gigs on, we absolutely, please do want to hear from you. A, we want to hear who's on, and we want to hear about that. But also, just in general, you know, if you want to be featured on the show and say what you're up to, what you're doing as a venue, then do get in touch with Scott and Justine at Amplify. And as I said, their email is simply amplify@cambridge.radio. amplify@cambridge.radio is their email address. Right, have a fantastic rest of your afternoon. Make sure you look after yourself. Stay tuned for Sue Marchant, and I'm going to leave you with the Communards.

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6: From the Sky News Centre at 2, an investigation's been launched into claims of a police officer using AI to create evidence. The Crown Prosecution Service is working with defence teams and courts potentially affected. The Derbyshire Four say an officer's been removed from frontline duties. Three teenagers, including a 14-year-old boy, are being questioned on suspicion of the murder of a man in a park in Essex. The victim, who was 21, was attacked in Chelmsford last night. The King's official birthday has culminated in an RAF flypast above Buckingham Palace. Charles and Camilla were joined by senior members of the royal family on the balcony. Earlier, they watched the British Army's ceremonial prowess in central London. Royal commentator Jenny Bond says trooping the colour is full of pomp and pageantry.
7: It doesn't really matter what you think about monarchy or what you think about the royal family. It's a fantastic spectacle. It really is. All those horses' hooves thundering, the bands playing. 1,000 soldiers on parade.
6: In other news, both Iran and the US are talking up the prospects of peace. It's thought a series of proposals to end the war could be signed in the coming days. Sir David Beckham says he could never have imagined a working-class English soccer player would receive a star on the Hollywood Walk of Fame. He's been honoured for his influence on sport, entertainment and global culture. At the ceremony, Lady Victoria jokes how she assumed she was getting the star for Spice World the movie. Friend Tom Cruise praised the ex-England captain's discipline.
8: His is a Hollywood story. A boy who believed in something bigger than himself had to work for every opportunity he received and went on to influence his sport, shape culture around the world and create opportunities for generations who followed.
6: And red cards will no longer be issued for hair pulling in the Premier League. Now anything without excessive force will lead to a caution instead. That's the latest. I'm Leisha McKenna.
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0: Village Green Preservation Society from Miss Kate Rusby. Hello and welcome to the show. I hope you enjoyed Strawberry Fair last week. A bit of a wet one, I think, but it's all dry and good today. It's Sue Marchant's selection here on Cambridge Radio. And of course, it's the 13th of June, so they are trooping the colour. So I thought we'd have some colourful songs. That, of course, was the Village Green Preservation Society. Is Katie Tunstall.
1: Two, three.

0: me.
1: What a great singer she is, Katie Tunstall, and she's a lovely person as well. I know she was on one of the guy who looks like Robson Green's programmes recently, doing something. She was really, really lovely. Okay, let's carry on with some colour, shall we? This is Rain Town and A Red Dress.

It's so jolly, isn't it? Absolutely amazing. So what did I do? Oh, yes, I went to London last weekend. I had a guided walk from Liverpool Street across down into the city, which was really good. And of course, my new hip was going, please sit down for a while. And also went to see Marilyn Monroe in The Misfits, which, of course, was Clark Gable's last film at the British Film Institute Cinema on the South Bank. So that was a pretty full weekend. I enjoyed it. What about Something in Orange? Zach Bryan.

0: away. 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Please turn those headlights around. 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
1: I do love his voice, Zach Bryan, and Something in the Orange. 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So, colour is all over the place, isn't it? Well, it is when you get to know me. I love colourful stuff. And I'm pleased to say that I've managed to groom the rabbit. He's looking a lot better today. He's got a bit tangled and, he looks radiant. That's the word for it. I don't think he really appreciated me giving him a good brushing, but, yeah, he's all right. What about a little yellow bird? Here's Edward II.

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They're just absolute genius. Soft Cell and A Purple Zone.

Plenty of colour with the Soft Cell and a Purple Zone. And I've, you know me, I just love to watch a bit of telly. I've been watching Tiptoe, which I thought was absolutely amazing. And then I've been watching Rivals. So I'm now on season two, and it's very racy, very exciting. I rather like it. Blue, Joni Mitchell.

is an amazing album, the Joni Mitchell Blue album. It really is special. So from wet and windy Strawberry Fair, all the photos I saw, it looked like everybody was having a fantastic time last week, to this weekend, where it's brightened up considerably, because I was losing the will to live on the market earlier this week when it was rain all day on Thursday. So let's finish this part of the show with some Magenta, shall we? Donovan did this great track called Maria Magenta.

0: It's 2:20 p.m. on a sunny Saturday afternoon, and we're taking a look at the roads for you. Newmarket Road westbound in Cambridge. If you're heading out of town that way, be aware that there's still slow traffic around Colgan's Lane, where the retail park is. Travel time is currently 10 minutes, so just bear with it. But good news on Gonville Place, which is right in the center of Cambridge. Traffic has returned to normal after a bit of congestion earlier this morning. So if you're planning on heading out and about in the city, that's one less thing to worry about. That's your travel update for now from Cambridge Radio. We'll keep an eye on things and let you know if anything changes.
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Mighty Duran Duran just sounded like they've never ever been away from anywhere. You're listening to Cambridge Radio with me, Sue Marchant. It's my selection of music, so be prepared for a few curveballs. But here comes wonderful Harry Styles, all glitter and gorgeous. American Girls.

He's quite genius, that guy, isn't he? Harry Styles. He's just prolific, wonderful. Okay, well, it was sad to see that Bob Harris is stepping down from Radio 2, and you know, he's just had so much love there, but he's not been very well, and he's such a lovely guy, and you know, just one of the most inspirational broadcasters. So I'm going to play this for you, Bob Harris. I know you're not listening, but you know, just in case you are, I just think a bit of Elkie Brooks and a cover version that you might appreciate.

Great cover version from Melky Brooks. Too busy thinking about my baby. You have been unstoppable, you really have, in your broadcasting career, Bob Harris. So, let's have some songwriters now. I just love this guy. He's from Norfolk. He seems to be travelling the world at the moment. He's a great songwriter and a wonderful piano player. His name is John Gallia, and this is just called Songwriter.

Just love that. AD Johnson from Essex has also been busy with a new studio album, and this is My Honeydew. Just makes me think Mel, and I don't know about you.

Just so much brilliant music around at the moment. And also a local girl from Ely, Jo Ash, she has a new album out, and this is called Astronaut. I wonder if she wrote it for Elon Musk.

0: Oh, so atmospheric. Joash and Astronaut. Eric Bibb is one of my favourite artists because he's just so precise when he plays and when he sings. This is Didn't I Keep Running? I don't know, Eric, did you?
1: Didn't I keep running through the woods in the moonlight? 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
5: From the Sky News Centre at 3, a Derbyshire police officer is being investigated over claims they used AI to create evidence. The force says there's a chance the tech was used in a number of cases. The officer's been removed from frontline duties. Emma Birchley says it's unclear at this stage what sort of evidence we're talking about.
6: Evidence could be anything, couldn't it? It could be physical things like fingerprints, but then you have witness statements, you have emails, you have video footage. So it's not clear what we're talking about here, very much early days.
5: A 21-year-old man has been found dead in a park in Chelmsford in Essex. Three people have been arrested on suspicion of murder, including a 14-year-old boy. The Prime Minister of Pakistan has announced the US and Iran are closer to a peace deal than ever before. Shehbaz Sharif says he expects the agreement to be finalised in the next 24 hours. The King's official birthday has been celebrated in central London. It was marked with the annual Trooping the Colour ceremony in front of tens of thousands of people, including these.
7: Enjoying every piece of pomp and ceremony that there is that England has to offer us.
8: To see them and to be so near, it's very beautiful.
9: As soon as I hear the horses and the carriages and the music, that's me.
10: I think I've enjoyed the horses and I've got away from the King as well.
5: There was a flypast over Buckingham Palace by all 9 Red Arrow jets, which is to be scaled back at future events ahead of the aircraft's retirement in 2030. In sport, thieves have stolen several England players' football boots and official match balls from the squad's base in Kansas City. 2 people have been arrested. And the excitement's building as Scotland prepare for their first World Cup in 28 years. Thousands of fans have arrived in the United States ahead of their opening match against Haiti in Boston. That's the latest from the Sky News Centre. I'm Leisha McKenna.
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Oh, who could write such a good song as that better? And that is Tom Baxter. I just love that, which makes me think about better. Can we all be better? I hope so.

Classic 60s, Mama Cass, and It's Getting Better here on Cambridge Radio. Now, I discovered Nishla Smith not so long ago, and this is just fun. It's getting late, you'd better go home.

Mr. Smith, it's getting late. You'd better go home. Not yet, though. We've still got, well, another 3/4 of an hour or so. So you'd better be good to me. It's Tina.

And I think we need to spare a thought for all the people around the world who are ready for the times to get better, because we just need to sort it, don't we? This is wonderful Brooks Williams, who's local to Cambridgeshire, and Aaron Catlow, fine fiddle player, ready for the times to get better.

glorious musicians, they really, really are. 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

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Ooh, or is it, I ask?

0: afternoon update from Cambridge Radio. We've got slow traffic to report on Newmarket Road westbound around Coldham's Lane in Cambridge, with a 10-minute travel time. In the center of town, we're seeing slow traffic on Gonville Place, which is the A603. It can get busy this time of day, but it's not too bad at the moment.
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The classic version of Bryan Adams and Run to You here on Cambridge Radio with me, Sue Marchant. 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

Moonlight Shadow, Maggie Riley on the vocals with Mike Oldfield, to the Electric Light Orchestra and Turned to Stone. It's just one of my favourites there. In fact, they're all favourites. I just love everything. I'm just in a love everything mood today. Right, two more tracks to go, and this one is a beauty.

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7: From the Sky News Centre at 4, a police officer's under investigation for appearing to use artificial intelligence to create evidence. Nick Qureshi has more.
8: The Crown Prosecution Service says it's engaging with defence teams and courts over a number of cases which may have been affected. Derbyshire Police has started a criminal investigation into an allegation of perverting the course of justice. It says the probe's in its early stages and has confirmed it's liaising with the CPS. An officer has been removed from frontline duties. The news comes in the week a new National Centre for AI in Policing is launched.
7: Elsewhere, a 14-year-old boy is among three teenagers arrested on suspicion of murdering a man in Essex. Police were called to Central Park in Chelmsford last night, where a 21-year-old man was pronounced dead at the scene. Detectives have called it deeply distressing. Iran seems positive that a framework towards peace will be signed in the next 24 hours. Washington's also confident, despite the US shooting down Iranian attack drones heading for the Strait of Hormuz last night. Anthropic has shut down access to its latest AI model, Claude Fable 5, after intervention from US national security. The company says there were concerns over a potential technique for bypassing the system's built-in protections. Susan Boyle has shared a message of support for the Scotland team ahead of their first game at the World Cup.
9: This message is for you, lads. I had a dream. Now Scotland has a dream. You can do this. No Scotland, no party.
7: In a video shared on social media, the Britain's Got Talent singer wore the national football team shirt under a fur coat. Scotland begin their Group C campaign against Haiti in the early hours of tomorrow morning. And the King's official birthday has culminated in an RAF flypast above Buckingham Palace. Charles and Camilla were joined by senior members of the royal family on the balcony. That's the latest. I'm Leisha McKenna.
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10: A young man who was supposedly going to play at last year's Strawberry Fair, but it didn't happen. Instead, he's here. He's a singer-songwriter who writes very fine songs in a very direct manner, and you're going to like him very much indeed. Ladies and gentlemen, Ollie Bruce.
11: Thank you.

Thank you. My name is Ollie Bruce, and I just want to say it's an absolute honour here to start off the entertainment for this year's Strawberry Fair on the Cambridge Radio Stage. Thank you so much, and I hope you enjoy the rest of my set. So this one is called Gasoline, and it's a happy song.

Thank you. So I'm going to go for a more mellow one now. This one is called Man on the Moon, and it's based on the DreamWorks logo, the little boy with the fishing rod. I hope you enjoy it. There we go.

Thank you. Right, so I'm going to treat you to an unreleased track now. And this one is coming out on the 1st of June. July. And it's called Cafe on the Corner.

Okay, so I'm going to finish my set off with a summary one. I'd like to thank everybody for coming here today to watch. Thank you so much for Les. Thank you so much for Cambridge Radio for having me. I've had a blast. This is Summer Day.

0: Thank you. My name is Ollie Bruce, and if you want to hear more of my music, I'm on Spotify, Facebook, Instagram. Thanks so much. Enjoy the rest of your festival.
1: Ollie Bruce has just been performing on the stage. Actually, he's just joined the van here, so we'll get a microphone, run a microphone out to him. How was that, Ollie?
2: Oh, it was great fun. It was an absolute blast.
1: What was it like launching it, the performance here at Strawberry Fair? You got the sun out, didn't you? You got the weather.
2: Yeah, like I said before, it was an honour performing at this festival.
1: Were you nervous?
2: A little bit. I think there's always a little bit of nerves when you perform. Always that kind of little bit of butterflies. But I think once you get up there and you see the crowd enjoying it and you see everybody having a good time.
1: Excellent. And I've been sort of holed up in the van sorting out the production here, but did you have a good crowd watching you?
2: Good crowd.
1: Excellent. And the new must have felt pretty special doing your new release, because that's coming out on 1st of July. Just tell us a little bit more about that.
2: Yeah, it felt special. So Cafe on the Corner, 1st of July. It's a song kind of about serendipity, about, well, it says it in the title really, Cafe on the Corner, meeting somebody in a cafe and kind of getting that buzz.
1: Excellent.
3: Fantastic. Yeah. Is this part of an EP, this single that will be coming out?
2: I think it's part of a wider album which I'm trying to launch for next year, so I'm just releasing singles one at a time and seeing where it goes. But the plan is to get it as part of an album which is going to be released midsummer, probably in 2027.
3: Oh, great. It sounded so lovely listening on stage.
2: Oh, thank you.
3: Have you got any other gigs coming up as well where listeners can catch you?
2: So gig-wise, let me just think. 18th of June, I'm at Nene Valley, Peterborough, at the Nene's Parts Trust Foodie Fridays event. I'm on at 7 o'clock. Then I'm at Haddon and Beer Festival on the 28th of June.
1: Excellent. Well, it's quite a busy lineup.
2: So, yeah.
1: Thank you for launching the Cambridge Radio Music Stage this afternoon, Ollie, and it was great to hear you.
2: Thank you, guys.
1: Enjoy the rest of your
2: Thanks
1: day.
2: Thanks for having me.
3: Thanks, Ollie.
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9: Hello everyone, how you doing? Good, we got a great crowd here on the Cambridge Radio stage. We're not on the Cambridge Radio stage, in front of the Cambridge Radio stage. They've got pineapples. They've got raincoats. They're going to have a great time. They're not monkeys. They don't play shanties, but this is going to be an absolutely musical treat. So please put your hands together for Monkey Shanty. Woo!

you very much. We are Monkey Shanti. As you've seen, it's a mashup band predominantly. So we take Western songs with South Asian folk music and blend them in unexpected ways. So this song had Brimful of Asha, and it talks about Asha Bhosle, who's a Bollywood playback singer. And unfortunately, she died recently. So it's almost like a tribute to her, this song. So yes, that was Brimful of Asha mashup with one of her songs.

0: cover of Toba. It's a Coke Studio song by Papon. Thank you very much. So, Monkey Shanti is a wordplay on Man Ki Shanti, which means peace of mind. But because we take two different cultures, or, well, more cultures, so you've got monkey and Shanti in two different languages.
1: All right, ready?
2: Ready? Uh-huh.

Thank you so much. If anyone, and if you take any videos, do tag us on social media. We are Monkey Shanti. So MON.KeyShanti on Instagram or Facebook.

0: So, a tiny bit about the next song. That was Chan Chan. In case you recognize it, it was a mashup between a Punjabi song and Chan Chan from Buena Vista Social Club. Thank you so much. So the next song is our first original song. Thank you very much. So Anant and I and our little ones are right there. We'd tried Slow Holidays a few years back. That's my husband. And actually, we were thinking about what to write our first song about. And our band member suggested, why don't we talk about globe-trotting by train? So that's what this song's about. Enjoy. It's about flight-free travel and slow holidays and how we decided to go all the way to Budapest from Cambridge without flying.
1: 1, 2.

Thank you very much. That was our first original song about traveling by train. So this you should be able to sing and clap along to, all right? This is a rhythm.

Thank you so much. This is our last song. Please do follow us on Facebook and Instagram. We are Monkey Shanti. I just want to introduce, the band. We've got Anant on percussion. We have Joe on flute. And we've got Jess on guitar. And my name is Anusha. This last song is by Raghu Dixit. It's a cover. He's encouraging people to wake up before it's too late. He says, the world is a beautiful place, but we're not taking care of it. So wake up before it's too late. Jag vakat se pehle jag. Jag changa.

0: Thank you so much, Strawberry Fair and Cambridge Radio, for having us. It has been a pleasure to play for you. Have a wonderful rest of the fair.
1: Thank you.
0: A quick selfie with the audience, if you don't mind.
2: And we are now actually here with Monkey Shanti outside of our van. That was an absolutely
3: Hello,
2: amazing
3: Monkey
2: set. Yes.
4: Hello.
3: Hello.
4: Hello.
3: Hi, Cambridge. All right. So talk me through Monkey Shanti, the concept, the idea, because I think I could describe it, but it might be better coming from yourself, I think. Is
4: sure.
3: that fair?
4: So Monkey Shanti started off as a mashup band.
3: Yeah.
4: So it just started off as a fun thing to take South Asian folk music and blend it with well-known songs from the global north.
3: Yes.
4: And it started as a fun project, and hence the name as well. Monkey Shanti, it kind of describes that fun, mashup, playful nature that we've got.
3: Yeah.
4: But actually, over time, what we realized is we're also trying to decolonize music spaces by bringing in South Asian folk and other cultural music and genres to the mix, and breaking barriers with what's possible with music, and just bringing everyone together, diversity.
2: I really loved your original songs, by the way, and they were definitely my favorite ones. Tell us a little bit more about your songs, how you write them, how you record them.
4: Globetrotting by Train, of course.
5: That was fun. That was really good fun.
4: Yes.
3: Which got its first play on Amplified just this past Wednesday, because I played it.
5: It was an epic journey for us. With our little ones, we managed to go from Cambridge all the way up to Budapest. I think it was something like 15 trains and 2 buses or something like this, and a ferry.
4: Something crazy like that. It took 36 hours to go from Cambridge to Budapest.
5: But it was an epic adventure. I mean, the children they won't forget it at all. It's brilliant.
3: And they won't want to do it again?
5: Oh,
4: yes.
5: Definitely.
3: They will. Okay, that's
5: good.
4: We want to do that sort of adventure again. And I want to say that it just started off as a small tune, as an idea that I had. But the entire band came together and we built it up from there, and including what the concept should be about and how we want to structure it and all of that. It's definitely a band effort.
2: Where can we see you next?
4: We are going to be playing 6 more gigs in Cambridge this summer.
3: Oh, okay.
4: So the next one is on the 12th of June at Golden Hind at the Folk Club. We're playing a double bill. Jess, in fact, our guitarist, is having a floor spot at the start. And we're playing with another band, and we're going to play at the end. And we're also playing at the River Festival at Jesus Green. We're playing the Folk Day. And we're playing at the club tent at the Folk Festival.
3: All right, okay. And are there any social medias? I mean, you mentioned on stage a bit, but if you just want to shout it out again, if anyone wants to drop you a follow or find out more about what you're about.
4: Yeah, for sure. So we're on Instagram as Monkey Shanti. So MONKEYSHANTI. So that's us, Monkey Shanti. It means Monkey Shanti. It's wordplay in Monkey Shanti. It means peace of mind.
2: Fantastic.
4: Yeah, so we're
3: Very
4: on Instagram,
3: good.
4: Where we definitely update on Facebook and on Instagram. We update where our next gigs are. We've recently recorded 2 of our originals and 2 mashups.
3: Oh, okay.
4: That we will start sharing around when
2: Fantastic.
4: They're ready.
2: Fantastic, yeah.
4: And yes, Facebook, and then also on YouTube, some past songs are on it.
2: We shall definitely look you up there. Thank you very much. It was absolutely amazing chatting to you, and brilliant, brilliant, brilliant set again. And we'll definitely give you a follow. You can hear in the background now that Grace Carver is on stage.
3: I would say keep an eye out for Monkey Shanti on an upcoming Amplify. I'm just about to talk to you about that in a second.
5: Thank you. Thanks a lot.
3: But I don't think it will be the last you hear of Monkey Shanti on Cambridge Radio. Grace Carver has started. Are we ready to throw it over to
2: her? We absolutely are.
3: Okay.
6: Ladies and gentlemen, welcome to the Cambridge Radio stage. We've had some amazing talent on here today, and it's going to continue now with one of my favourite artists, a brilliant singer-songwriter. Please put your hands together for Grace Carver.
7: Thank you very much.

Thank you very much. How are you all doing? Are you all a bit chilly? I'm a bit chilly. My name's Grace Calver, and yeah, I'm going to be playing you some of my songs today. This next one's about when, you know, you're having one of those days where it just feels like everything's going a bit wrong. You know, like it's a big festival and it's really rainy, stuff like that. It's called Milk, and this is how it goes.

Thank you very much. This is a song about how cool I am because I have really good taste in music. It's called So Last Season.

Thank you. Do I have any fellow Weezer fans here? Or is it just me? A Weezer fan! Yay, we've got Weezer fans! I'm going to do a Weezer cover now. Since I name-dropped them in a song, I feel like might as well do a cover. I'm just summoning all the Weezer fans over here. So yeah, you'll know this one.

Thank you very much. This is another one of my songs, and it's about wanting the person that you're dating to post you on their social media. Being a bit of a drama queen in this one, but it's called Social Media Generation.

you. Got a couple more songs left for you now. This one's about trying not to worry about things and just, you know, have fun with your friends and not stress too much. It's called Nothing Too Serious.

Thank you very much, everyone. Thank you so much for coming over to see me, and thank you to Cambridge Radio for having me. My name's Grace Calver. If you like my songs, then please like listen to them on Spotify or somewhere, and maybe give me a follow on social media. I'm Grace Calver Official on social media, and yeah, just Grace Calver on all the different music places. Yeah, I've got one more song for you now. It sort of sums up all of my songs, this one, in one, because it's just about my bad choices when it comes to dating, and it's called Bad Influence.

0: much, everyone. Enjoy the rest of your evening. My name's Grace Calver. Come say hi.
1: And we're joined by Grace Calver a couple of minutes after coming off stage. How was that?
0: Yeah, it was amazing. Thank you so much for having me. That was
1: so fun. Of course.
0: And it didn't rain.
1: Yes, it seems to have dried out, which is a shame because I think, you know, all the people that left earlier could have probably, hopefully they'll come back. But what did it feel like to, is this your first Strawberry Fair?
0: It isn't my first Strawberry
1: Fair. Oh, okay.
2: Go on.
0: I've played, this is my third Strawberry Fair, I think.
1: But
0: I've never played this late before, so it's a very different vibe because before I've always been on at like lunchtime. This is the first time I've played Strawberry Fair evening, and it's very lovely. It's such a nice festival, isn't it?
2: I was going to say, you had a fantastic crowd out there as well, didn't you? Mm. And we just saw you actually hugging and taking selfies and signing. You've had a lot of fans come to you as well.
0: Yeah, it's lovely. Lots of new faces that I haven't seen before, and also a few people that I have seen at lots of my gigs before. So yeah, it was lovely. I'm really happy with it. Lots of people came over when I was singing about Weezer as well.
1: So. Yes, I was totally going to ask you about that. I think I literally, in the van, sat up and like, this is Weezer.
0: This is Weezer.
1: So actually, that comes on to a question I had. Talk to me about your sets, putting together the set list, you know, between the originals and the covers. Mm-hmm. What sort of thought did you put into that before coming in?
0: Well, I like to play all my newer songs, so I have to get them all in the set list. But then one of my songs on my most recent EP, So Last Season, that actually name drops Weezer in it.
1: Oh.
0: So I was like, right, after that, so I need to do a Weezer cover, because I am a huge Weezer fan.
1: Of course.
0: You know, even name drop them in a song, that's how huge a Weezer fan I am. So yeah, had to cover them. And I do have a song called Hotter Than the Sun. I was going to play that, but then I changed my mind because it's a bit chilly.
1: Yes, I think we had, was it CB Soul earlier who opened Heatwave?
2: Yes, exactly.
1: You know, I think there's something in manifesting what you want out of life. It didn't quite work, but who knows? Maybe if I had sung it,
0: it would have been sunny.
1: The sun would have been out right now. Yeah.
2: Grace, I was going to actually ask you a little bit about your songwriting process. So tell us how you actually come up with your songs.
0: Well, normally something small will happen in my life and I'll kind of exaggerate it.
2: That's a great way of doing it.
0: I like my songs to sort of be quite fun. I hope that, you know, the lyrics will make people smile. So I always have like quite a light-hearted approach to songwriting, and I always write the lyrics first before I write the music.
1: Okay.
0: Just so I can, because I like to, you know, tell a story with the lyrics and then find some music, like work out some music that fits to that. So yeah, it's always just a bit of fun.
2: That's great actually that you said that, because that's always good to know. I always find it fascinating how so many artists are different, you know. Some write the music first, some the lyrics, some say, oh, it kind of goes together. It's funny, isn't it?
0: Yeah, a lot of people I speak to are always like, you don't write the music first. Yeah. And I'm like, no.
1: Well, do you sort of read the lyrics back to yourself and a melody sort of comes from that, or do you have to sort of fit the words to a melody?
0: Yeah, normally as I write it and as I read it back, I sort of get a melody like just magically appears in my head.
1: Lovely.
0: But yeah, other times I'll just, because I play the piano as well as the guitar, so sometimes I'll just, you know, play some chords on piano, work something out, see what sort of comes with the feel of the lyrics for me.
2: It's a bit like Bernie Taupin and Elton John, so you're in very good company there. Where can we see you next? What are you up to?
0: Well, next week I have a single release.
1: Oh, okay.
0: It's in Ipswich at the Smokehouse because, yeah, I've got a new single coming out next week, and it's all very exciting. I've done a music video and everything for it.
2: I look forward to seeing
0: that. Which is why I'm wearing a shirt today.
1: Okay. You know, I gotcha.
0: Got to wear shirts everywhere to, you know, get it in people's heads. So, yeah, that's my next thing, and a music video for that, and that's very exciting.
1: What are the social media at? Where can people go and find you and go and listen to the single when it comes out?
0: I'm on social media as Grace Calver Official on all the different social medias, and on all the different music platforms, just my name, Grace Calver, and it'll be on there on Friday.
1: Oh, okay, very
0: my
1: exciting.
0: Old songs are on there, so you can listen to them in the meantime.
1: Yeah, yeah, this week, learn all the backlog, so by the time Friday comes around, you'll be ready for that new single. Well, brilliant, thank you so much for joining us, and thank you so much for playing our stage.
0: Thank you so much for having me.
1: Yeah, it's been excellent.
0: Yeah, I've loved it.
1: Grace Calver on Cambridge Radio.
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8: Ladies and gentlemen, welcome to the Cambridge Radio stage. Now, I've seen some of you guys out there dancing. I hope you're going to continue because this band are fantastic. Ladies and gentlemen, it's CB Soul!
9: Thank you so much. Hello, Strawberry Fair. We are CB Soul. I'll introduce you to the band as we go, but for now, here's our first song. This is Heatwave.

Thank you very much. Okay, if you know this one, you got to sing along. It's a great song.

Thank you very much. We'll defeat the rain. We go, we go. Okay, in with the theme of Strawberry Fair, aliens and space and all that jazz, this next one is for all the themed people out there for today.

Thank you very much. Okay, we've got two more songs for you. We're going to squeeze them in. It's like a railroaded, rushed version of what we do. But yeah, we are CB Soul. We're all Cambridge-based. We're all local, grew up in Cambridge, have our families here in Cambridge. We gig in and around Cambridge fairly frequently. If you want to give us a follow, we would really appreciate the support. Our Instagram is at CBSoul_music. Give us a follow, come to a gig, you can see what we do, and we're really thrilled to be here. For our last two songs, this song is called Boogie Oogie Oogie. So you got a boogie, baby.

0: actually here with Monkey Shanti outside of our van. That was an absolutely
1: Hello,
0: amazing
1: Monkey Shanti.
0: Set. Yes.
2: Hello.
3: Hello.
2: Hello.
1: Hi, Cambridge. All right. So talk me through Monkey Shanti, the concept, the idea, because I think I could describe it, but it might be better coming from yourself, I think. Is
3: sure.
1: that fair?
3: So Monkey Shanti started off as a mashup band.
1: Yeah.
3: So it just started off as a fun thing to take South Asian folk music and blend it with well-known songs from the global north.
1: Yes.
3: And it started as a fun project, and hence the name as well. Monkey Shanti, it kind of describes that fun, mashup, playful nature that we've got.
1: Yeah.
3: But actually, over time, what we realized is we're also trying to decolonize music spaces
1: oh.
3: by bringing in South Asian folk and other cultural music and genres to the mix and breaking barriers with what's possible with music. And just, bringing everyone together, diversity.
0: I really loved your original songs, by the way, and they were definitely my favorite ones. Tell us a little bit more about your songs, how you write them, how you record them.
3: Globetrotting by Train, of course.
2: That was fun. That was really good fun.
3: Yes.
1: Which got its first play on Amplified just this past Wednesday, because I played
3: right.
1: it.
2: It was an epic journey for us. With our little ones, we managed to go from Cambridge all the way up to Budapest. I think it was something like 15 trains and 2 buses or something like this, and a ferry.
3: Something crazy like that. It took 36 hours to go
1: oh.
3: from Cambridge to Budapest.
2: But it was an epic adventure. I mean, the children they won't forget it at all. It's brilliant.
1: And they won't want to do it again?
2: Oh,
3: yes.
2: definitely.
1: Oh, they will. Okay, that's
2: good.
3: We want to do that sort of adventure again. And I want to say that it just started off as a small tune, as an idea that I had. But the entire band came together and we built it up from there, and including what the concept should be about and how we want to structure it and all of that. It's definitely a band effort.
0: Where can we see you next?
3: We are going to be playing 6 more gigs in Cambridge this summer.
1: Oh, okay.
3: So the next one is on the 12th of June at Golden Hind at the Folk Club. We're playing a double bill. Jess, in fact, our guitarist, is having a floor spot at the start. And we're playing with another band, and we're going to play at the end. And we're also playing at the River Festival at Jesus Green. We're playing the Folk Day. And we're playing at the club tent at the Folk Festival.
1: All right, okay. And are there any social medias? I mean, you mentioned on stage a bit, but if you just want to shout it out again, if anyone wants to drop you a follow or find out more about what you're about.
3: Yeah, for sure. So we're on Instagram as Monkey Shanti. So MONKEYSHANTI. So that's us, Monkey Shanti. It means Monkey Shanti. It's wordplay in Monkey Shanti. It means peace of mind.
0: Fantastic.
3: Yeah, so we're
1: Very
3: on Instagram,
1: good.
3: Where we definitely update on Facebook and on Instagram. We update where our next gigs are. We've recently recorded 2 of our originals and 2 mashups.
1: Oh, okay.
3: That we will start sharing around when
0: Fantastic.
3: They're ready.
0: Fantastic, yeah.
3: And yes, Facebook, and then also on YouTube, some past songs are on it.
0: We shall definitely look you up there. Thank you very much. It was absolutely amazing chatting to you, and brilliant, brilliant, brilliant set again. And we'll definitely give you a follow. You
1: I
0: can
1: would
0: hear
1: say,
0: in the background now that Grace Carver is on stage.
1: I would say keep an eye out for Monkey Shanti on an upcoming Amplify. I'm just about to talk to you about that in a second.
2: Thank you. Thanks a lot.
1: But I don't think it will be the last you hear of Monkey Shanti on Cambridge Radio. Grace Carver has started. Are we ready to throw it over to
0: we
1: her?
0: We absolutely are.
1: Okay.
2: Thank you.
4: Thank you so much. This is our last song. We have loved it, despite the weather. It doesn't matter. It's an amazing day. Strawberry Fair's back on. We're so thrilled to be here. For our last song, we have got an amazing one for you. Please dance. Please give us a follow on Instagram if you like what we do. My name is Lizzie. We are CB Soul. This is Move On Up.

0: Thank you so much. Have a great rest of your day.
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1: 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July the 30th to August the 2nd at Ben's Yard near Ealing.

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7: From the Sky News Centre at 6, a police officer is under criminal investigation over allegations they used artificial intelligence to create evidence. The Crown Prosecution Service says it's working with Derbyshire Police reviewing court cases that may be affected. Iran has now denied that a peace deal with the US will be signed tomorrow. Earlier, Pakistan's Prime Minister announced he expected the agreement to be finalised in the next 24 hours. Here's our Middle East correspondent, Adam Parsons.
8: The United States clearly wants a deal. Donald Trump is going to the G7 meeting in Europe. He's going to meet some Middle East leaders there. He's also going to want to mollify European leaders who think that, bluntly, this war has been a waste of time and is damaging global economies.
7: A 14-year-old boy is among three teenagers arrested on suspicion of murdering a man in Essex. Police were called to Central Park in Chelmsford last night, where a 21-year-old man was pronounced dead at the scene. Detectives have called it deeply distressing. In sport, Scotland manager Steve Clarke says they'll show Haiti respect in their first World Cup game in 28 years. His team begin their Group C campaign in Boston overnight. Clarke says they know what's needed to get past another team that's also making a long-awaited return to the tournament.
9: I think first time for Haiti since 1974. They're also a proud nation. They're going to be here 100% committed, the same as we are. And we know that they have qualities that can cause us problems on the pitch. So we have to deal with those problems, and then we have to try and bring our best game to the pitch when we have the ball, and if we can do that, then hopefully that's enough to win the game.
7: Anthropic has shut down access to its latest AI model after intervention from US national security authorities. There's concerns over a technique for bypassing the system's built-in protections. And the King's official birthday has culminated in the RAF flypast above Buckingham Palace. Charles and Camilla were joined by senior members of the royal family on the balcony. That's the latest. I'm Leisha McKenna.
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0: Well, is it Saturday already, yeah? This is Cambridge Radio. Good evening. I'm Chris Brown with Soul and Dance live through till 8 tonight. Getting us underway, the first hour, all those classics, 1985. Remember that from Cameo. Attack me with your love. If you'd like a shout out on the show tonight, you can email me here in the studio. Love your email. studio@cambridge.radio. 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Or contact me on the socials. We'll do you a shout out.
1: If you only knew how many times I've dreamt about you. But that's all it's been is a dream. There's gotta be a way. Some way to make you feel the way I feel. Is it too much to ask for you to make me laugh and to make me smile? Just to make me yours for a little while. To hold me close and to hold me tight.

got to say good afternoon for all those listening to the replay that happens here at Cambridge Radio on a Friday lunchtime from midday through till 2. Lady, lady, lady, what a fantastic song that is from the Boogeyman Orchestra. A big 70s tune, that one. Got to say good evening to Lynn Hayfield. Hello to you, Lynn. Back from a hot turkey holiday, waiting for some good old tunes on the deck. Yeah, we have a food tonight, don't worry. Got to say good evening to Dennis and Sal as well, tuned in. Have a fabulous show ahead of us this evening. Remember this album from 1982 from the Ritchie family, I'll Do My Best. Here's the title track on a Saturday night.

fantastic there from the Ritchie family. I'll do my best. Well, tonight's featured artist sadly passed away just last week, 31st of May, aged 75 years old, from Philadelphia, Pennsylvania, born in 1950. He was 75 years old. Singer, arranger, musician, composer and conductor, and synthesist and A&R director, Dexter Wansel, this evening. At school, him and his girlfriend, Anne Stanley Clark, they performed together in bands at school. He has played in bands such as Instant Funk and also MFSB in the 70s. He wrote, produced and played for many artists at Philadelphia Records, including he done the Jones Girls' Nights Over Egypt. Dexter Wansel was the musical director and conductor for the first historic show at the White House in 1978, commemorating the very first Black Music History Month. And here he is for the first time. And the singer on this track is Terry Wells.

Something I didn't know about this song. Originally, it was recorded as a duet with Gene Kahn. I didn't know that. But there you go, Terry Wells, for our featured artist with Dexter Wansel. And that is called Sweetest Pain. Must say good evening to Jamie Carl, having problems with his smart speaker tonight. I helped him a bit. He said, thank you, it's so temperamental. Good evening, Mr. Brown. Got to say good evening to Phil Mills. Hello to you, Phil. Currently chilling. He's taken my show up to the Lake District with Anna. Hello, Anna. Thanks for tuning into the show tonight in the Lake District.

1981. Brought it from Max Rees. Max and I love this track from the album. It's Side Effect, the artist, Portrait the album. This is Make You Mine. Got to say good evening to Lena and Bob Mann. I'm ready, she says. Worked our socks off all day doing the gardening. I hate blooming gardening. Oh, yeah, I see what you've done there. We're exhausted, so only my toes are dancing tonight. Great to have some good tunes to listen to. Thank you. Well, thank you as well. 1977. Oh, we had some fun with this. Paulette Reeves and Jazz Freak.

0: many, many people to say good evening to. Richard Dunstan. Hello, Richard. Also, Alan Howe. Hi to Mark and Alison Souter. Marcus Hayes in the house. Good evening to you, Marcus. And Teresa. Good evening, Teresa. She says, well, I've joined you this week. Still to come in this hour of the show, my Northern Soul corner next, and a jazz romance. I'm going to get those slippers ready for a bit of shuffling.
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Drop that bit. Records for sale. You can sell some records there, or you can buy some records. I went a couple of times, and the records are always at a very, very good price. So if you fancy tomorrow afternoon, a bit of a session with Motown and Soul, the Forborne Institute Sports and Social Club from 1 in the afternoon through till 6. Right, from a 12-inch, this is Eugene Record and Take Everything. Got to say good evening to Gary Cox. Great tunes. Thanks, Chris. That's from Gary and Sharon, by the way. Hello, Sharon. Also, Trisha Betts-Mars.

Great 12-inch that. That's Eugene Record and Take Everything. Looking forward to this week. I'm DJing at the Thetford Live, Thetford Forest Live concert. I'll be warming up every day on the Wednesday with McFly headlining on Thursday. Brand new heavies, Nile Rodgers and Chic. On the Friday, Fatboy Slim. And on Saturday, Snow Patrol.

That is Cashflow, Mine All Mine. Many, many people to say good evening to. Dave and Julie Wallman, they've been tuned in for half an hour. After being away on the road, Dave is now back home. Tuned into the show. Thank you for tuning in tonight. Got to say good evening to Steve and Chrissy Sainty. Hi to you two. Hi, Chris. Great show as always. Looking forward to seeing you next weekend. Yeah, it's going to be a great weekend, as well as DJing at the Thetford Live concert. I'll be shooting across afterwards to a farm in Iceland. Jackie's Jive's been going for a few years now. Next Saturday night, it's all for charity. All the DJs do it for the East Anglian Air Ambulance. You can bring your own drink and food and a tent. You can stay the night. The fabulous Jackie's Jive on next Saturday. If you're going to that, I'll see you there. Good evening to Gary Goldsmith, tuned in from a breezy Heacham. He's taken us to Heacham in his caravan, as he does often. It's a chill out weekend. Well, it's time now for my jazz room anthem for the Slipper Shufflers on the original 1973 Blue Note Records vinyl. The album is called Blackbird. This is Donald Byrd from the album Blackbird. Love this track. This is called Where Are We Going?

got to say good evening to Trevor and Kaylee Henry. Hi to you two. Bit late on parade, Mr. Brown, but we made it, he says. Cashflow. OMG, not heard that for ages. Great tune. Debbie Barrett. Garrett. Debbie Garrett. Hello to you, Deborah Garrett. Tune, she says, as far as the Cashflow track goes. Hi, Chris, my lovely. Hope you're well. Please, can you give me and Ollie a shout out? You have a lovely weekend, guys. Looking at my computer screen here in the studio.

first hour of my show, classic jazz, funk and soul anthems. And what a treat to hear that. From the 70s on Fantasy Records. Big, big tune at the Weekenders in the early days. This is Phil Hurt, giving it back.

Got to say hi to so many people getting out of hand a bit tonight. Lenny, hi to Lenny. A shout out to Debbie, Deb and Ollie from the Highbury crew, from Sister, Nikki G and Kelly B. Top show today, mate. Thanks for your kind words. Great to hear that again. Must say hello to my good friend, Neil Whiteside. Hi, Neil. Thank you so much for tuning into my show this evening. Hope you're well. Yeah, I'm very good. Love from Neil and Marie. They're in sunny Lowestoft. Loving the tunes. Thanks for your kind words. Remember this. It's on vinyl this evening, 1985. This is the Colonel Abrams. I'm not going to let you.

0: Great to hear that again. Colonel Abrams, Not Gonna Let. Coming up in the next hour of the show, new releases, Soul Seduction, Disco Sucks. We play an old disco classic. A proper old school house music anthem, Dexter Wansel, featured artist, another tune from him. Into the second hour of the show with a big tune from Cambridge's past. Taking you back to the Connoisseurs dudes in the mid-80s. And a bit of go-go coming next.
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massive sound of Go-Go was big in the mid-80s. Let's play that one for my good friend and DJ Marshy this evening. This one's for you, my friend, Mark Marsh. Well, it's Saturday night. Thank you so much for tuning into my show. So many people say good evening to. Louis Martin is tuned in. Hello, Louis. Thanks so much for tuning into the show this evening. One of my mentors, you know. Got to say hi to Maureen and Russell Hawkins. And Lisa Irwin. Yeah, about the time in the mid-80s, those connoisseurs dudes at Mr. Boucher's, etc. We were bashing out those

That is Medicine from Michael Gray and Brian Maz. Got to say good evening to Digger, Pete Digger Glabrin. Hi, are you, buddy? Tuned in, he says, or locked in. He's with Julie, Paul and DJ. Hi to you guys. Thanks for tuning into my show tonight. So many great gigs coming up. Saturday, July the 4th. Looking forward to the Cambridge Dance Festival. That happens at the Cambridge Rugby Club. It's from 12 noon through till 11. I'm DJing on the main stage. Looking forward to that. Alongside Goldie, DJ EZ, Eats Everything, Sam Divine, MJ Cole, Angie Brown, Mr. Jack, of course, himself, Tony Ryder, and Barrington, my good friend Barrington. There is an Ibiza stage with John Please Women and Jeremy Healy and Alastair Whitehead, Alex P, etc. Legends of the Old School Arena as well, with Joe Smooth and Slipmat and Rat Pack. Balance Garage Arena with Matt Jam Lamont, DJ Pied Piper, and a VIP lounge. That's the Cambridge Dance Festival, Saturday, July the 4th, at the Cambridge Rugby Club. And of course, there's an after party taking us into the small hours

Great tune, that one. Kadiko and Burning Love. Right, I've been telling you about this gig I'm going to be doing. I didn't tell you who the guest DJ is. I'm going to tell you tonight. Cambridge celebrating 75 years since it gained its city status, and they are hosting a party on Jesus Green, free party to celebrate. I'm DJing there, doing two sets. Sunday the 12th of July, I'll be DJing there. 12th of July in the afternoon, 1 in the afternoon till 8. It's a big family affair as well. I'll be DJing alongside Doctor and the Medics. Remember Doctor and the Medics, Spirit in the Sky. Also, I'm DJing alongside Legend. Big Ten are going to be there. Always please the crowd, they do. Big Ten live on stage. Myself and the Brass Funkies. But get this, I'll be DJing alongside a guest DJ. And the guest DJ is none other than Paul Chuckle from the Chuckle Brothers. He's doing a DJ set. Of course, Barry passed away a few years ago. But Paul Chuckle on the decks. If he goes on after me, I've got to say it, haven't I? From me, that's the 75th celebration event, Cambridge being a city status. Sunday the 12th of July, 1 in the afternoon through till 8 on Jesus Green. We'll see you there. This is Jaeger Rossa and Shining. Must say good evening to Alan Warboys. Hi to you, Alan. Thanks for tuning into the show. Lisa Irwin, have we said hi to you yet?

Say good evening to Chris and Ali Thomas. Hi to you two. Evening CB, they say. Loving the tunes as always. Thank you for a great show. No, thank you for tuning in. Let me tell you about an all-dayer. It's an annual all-day. About 300 plus come to it. It's a Cambridge DJ 100% charity event. None of us make anything. It's all for charity. For the NHS. Two rooms of tunes, including a Northern Soul Room, my good friend and presenter on here on Cambridge Radio, Tony Della.

All Dayer on Saturday, August the 8th. Many people to say good evening to. I'm going to get through you all, I promise. Such a busy show tonight. Are you ready for a disco classic? I'll call it Disco Sucks. Let's go back to 1976. Had this 7-inch single since 1976. 50 years I've owned this single. How can that be? I remember playing it as a new tune at Coleridge and Netherhall Youth Club. Heatwave, Too Hot to Handle.

Yeah, you're loving that one tonight. Dave Allman, see them live at Cali. Alan Warboys as well. California Ballroom. Trevor Henry. Too Hot to Handle. Remember buying this, mate. Love it. Yeah, the only trouble is that we brought it. We did buy it, but we bought it 50 years ago and played it as a new release. That's why it's a bit scratchy on the turntable tonight. This is Cambridge Radio. I'm Chris Brown, live on a Saturday night. This is Dr. Packer with Sean Christopher. Love the original of this.

0: Sean Christopher, don't lose the magic. Let me say good evening to Nikki. Hi to you, Nikki. Also Rima, Nicola and Sonia. Love it when you four girls are dancing in front of the decks when I'm DJ. But you knew that anyway. Cambridge Radio, Saturday night. Still to come on the show. A proper old school haunted house music anthem. Another track from our featured artist Dexter Wansel this evening. But next we slow the beats down. It's called Soul Seduction. Keep it here on Cambridge Radio.
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Stevie Wonder tonight and Golden Lady. Marcus Deves, good evening to you, Marcus. Of course, runs the excellent Hidden Rooms, Jesus Lane, in the centre of Cambridge. What a great venue that is. Good evening to you, Marcus. Thanks for tuning in. Well, two in a row. We call it Soul Seduction. The second track I'm going to dedicate to the late Peebo Bryson, who sadly passed away just last week on the 2nd of June. He was born in 1951. 75 years old he was, and this is such a brilliant tune. Peebo Bryson, why don't you make up your mind?

Bebo Bryson, sadly passed away just last week. Why don't you make up your mind? Two in a row, Soul Seduction on Cambridge Radio on a Saturday night. Let me tell you about Fantastic Voyage, the gig we do at the Ship Pub in Soham on the High Street. Next one, Saturday the 11th of July is the next one at the Ship. It's free entry from 7:30 onwards till about midnight. It's outside in the summer as well.

Tapaka doing a great job there with Tattoo. The bass has got me moving. Let's play that for you, Sandra. You're enjoying that. What a tune this is, she says. Well, it's time now for my haunted house music anthem. Ooh, the bass has got me moving. Ooh, I feel like I am cruising. Ooh, on Cambridge Radio. Picture the scene. Ooh, Frame Snooker Club, 1991. The original. The proper, you'll love it. 400 people roughly in about a venue that's fit for about 120 back in the day. What a great gig that was. And we was dropping tunes like this at the Real You'll Love It back in the day. 1991. This is DSK, a proper Cambridge house music anthem. Hurley's House Mix. What would we do? The memories, eh? Turn it up, shut your eyes and reminisce.

0: this way. I never thought you...
1: What a tune to play. You're loving this out there. Roger Carter, good evening to you. Trisha Betts-Masters, what would we do? Oh, my God. I didn't realise how much I needed to hear this.
0: What would we do?
1: Chris Thomas, absolute banger.
0: What would we do?
1: Right, we're going to take it up a gear, especially for all those listening to the show and going out straight after my show. Maybe you've called a taxi already. Big, big tune, riding high in many DJs' charts. Up a gear we go. This is DJ PP. This is called That Funky Rhythm on a Saturday Night. Pump this one up.

Well, featured artist on the show tonight, very sadly passed away just last week, 31st of May, at 75 years old, from Pennsylvania, from Philadelphia, born in 1950, singer, arranger, musician, composer, conductor, synthesist, and A&R director. It's Dexter Wansel this week. At school, him and his girlfriend and Stanley Clark performed together in bands. Imagine that. He has played in bands such as Instant Funk and MFSB in the 70s. He wrote and produced and played for many artists at Philadelphia Records, including the Jones Girls. He'd done Nights Over Egypt. That was his. Dexter Wansel was the music director and conductor for the first historic show at the White House, commemorating the very first Black Music History Month back in 1978. And this is a proper anthem. Gonna play this for Alan Warboys if I play for anybody. Dexter Wansel, 1976, a proper dancer. This is Life on Mars.

Well, that's just about it from me. Join me Tuesday morning for all kinds of music here on Cambridge Radio, my mid-morning show live, 9:30 through till midday. Love your company. Failing that, you can tune in next Saturday night, 6 through till 8, more soul and dance. Have a wonderful, safe evening. You take care. Must just say good evening to Penny Anderson. Hope I got all the shout-outs out tonight. Didn't miss anybody.

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6: From the Sky News Centre at 8, President Trump says a deal to end the war with Iran will be signed tomorrow. Speaking on Truth Social, he said it's after it's signed, the Strait of Hormuz will be open to all. Iran has also posted on social media saying that signing on Sunday is definitely not happening. Here's security and defence analyst Professor Michael Clark.
7: It would be unusual to me if the Iranians signed it tomorrow, because why would they play to President Trump's agenda? They want to humiliate him, and it would suit them to embarrass him and say, well, maybe we'll sign it next week when we're really happy with it.
6: An investigation's been launched into claims a police officer was using AI to create evidence. The Crown Prosecution Service is working with defence teams and courts potentially affected. The Derbyshire Force has confirmed an officer's been removed from frontline duties. Around 3,000 people have attended an anti-racism rally in Belfast following days of unrest in the city. Several demonstrators held placards with slogans including, "Racists, go home." In sport, Susan Boyle has shared a message of support for the Scotland team ahead of their first game at the World Cup.
8: "This message is for you lads. I had a dream. Now Scotland has a dream. You can do this. No Scotland, no party."
6: In a video shared on social media, the Britain's Got Talent singer wore the national football team shirt under a fur coat. Scotland begin their Group C campaign against Haiti in the early hours of tomorrow morning. Emma Raducanu has eased into the final of the Queen's Club Tennis Championship with a straight sets victory over American teenager Iva Jovic. Raducanu will now play Donna Vekic in tomorrow's decider. And the King's official's birthday has been celebrated in central London. It's been marked with the annual Trooping the Colour ceremony in front of tens of thousands of people. That's the latest. I'm Leisha McKenna.

Hello, Stewsters! Welcome along to another 2 hours of the very best in classic soul and Motown, Northern Soul, and just that tad of disco. It's Soul Stew with me, Paul Gray. How the devil are you? Cool, did you like that one that we kicked off with? Unusually for the show, it's a brand new song. Don't often do that because it's all about playing you the classic songs, but when a tune comes up that's got that classic soul quality, well, I've just got to play it. That's Beth McCari and Voodoo. What do you think of that then? So on the show today, I've got my Soul Toothers 1, Soul Toothers 2, we've also got Reggae Reggae Stew, and of course, Motown Chartbusters. So, let's give you the title for Toofer number 1. It's In His Kiss. Shoot.

0: Two for number one here on The Stew this week. The choice of Tony in Birmingham. It's In His Kiss, the Shoop Shoop song. Up first, Betty Everett. And then we had a disco version from Linda Lewis. Loving those ones. Two for two a little later on. The choice of Steve Humble is where we play you two tunes back to back from one great soul artist. And Steve has picked two from Otis Redding. Really looking forward to playing those. So if you'd like to get involved in the show, this is how you do it.
1: 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Click on contact. 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
0: All lined up and ready to play. Johnny Johnson and the Bandwagon, breaking down the walls of heartache. I've got Junior Walker and the All-Stars, I Ain't Going Nowhere. And William Bell and Judy Clay together, talking about that private number here on The Stew.

He's a soul man with the soul tunes. From classic soul to Motown. Don't you love me? To the funky disco. Dance the night away with Paul Gray. Soul Stew.

Now that's what Soul's Due is all about, playing the very best in classic soul, and it really doesn't get much better than that. William Bell, Judy Clay, Private Number. We also had Johnny Johnson and the Bandwagon breaking down those walls, and Junior Walker and the All-Stars. I ain't going nowhere, not for another hour and a half at least. Hello to Kate and Vicky. They say, Paul, we love Motown Chartbusters on your show, but one of our favourite Motown tunes that we don't hear much on the radio is The Miracles and Love Machine. Can you play that for us? I certainly can. Get

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Betty Everett here on The Stew, and it's getting mighty crowded. Now, every week at this time on Soul Stew, we do a feature called Motown Chartbusters. What's Motown Chartbusters, Paul? Well, we play you four terrific Motown tunes back-to-back from a randomly picked album in the Motown Chartbusters series. There are 12 to pick from, so stand by for four terrific tunes from Motown Chartbusters, and it's Volume 11.

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You've been listening to Motown Chartbusters here on Soul Stew, and this week we featured the album Chartbusters Volume 11. All terrific Motown tunage. Let's run through those tracks. We kicked off with Jermaine Jackson, Let's Get Serious, straight into the Commodores, Wonderland. Then Diana Ross, My Old Piano, finishing up with that lovely smoothie song from Billy Preston and Sarita, with You, I'm Born Again. More Motown Chartbusters at the same time next week here on Soul Stew. And ooh, I wonder which album the randomizer will pick. You will just have to tune in and find out. The Stew continues. I've got Tammy Lynn, I'm Gonna Run Away With You, next.

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Hello and welcome back to part two of the B-side of Soul Stew with me, Paul Gray. Stand by for another 60 minutes of the very, very best in classic soul and Motown, Northern Soul and just that tad of disco. We've got our two for two and reggae stew to come on the show. Kicking off part two with Eddie Holland of Holland Dozier and Holland fame. Take me in your arms, rock me a little while. The two for twos this week are the choice of Steve Humble from Luton. It's time for number two. Two tracks back to back from one great soul artist. And it doesn't really get much better than this guy, does it? The big O, Otis Redding.

0: two for two on the stew. Boy, weren't they great. The choice of Steve Humble from Luton. Absolutely fabulous. Satisfaction and respect from the big O, Otis Redding. So would you like to pick the twofers? Remember, two for one. Two tracks back to back with the same title from two different soul artists. Two for two, as we've just done there. Two back to back from one great soul artist. Get involved now. This is how you contact the studio.
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0: Now, Martha Reeves once said to me, always start with joy in the morning. Joy, come over here.

Martha Reeves and the Vandellas here on The Stew, and start with joy in the morning, calling all you skinheads and you rude boys. It's time to bring in that sunshine genre that is reggae, reggae stew.

That was Reggae Reggae Stew, and this week we featured the Pioneers, I Need Your Sweet Inspiration, and Laurel Atkins, It's Too Late. Do you have a favourite reggae, a favourite ska, a favourite Trojan label song that you'd like me to play on this slot on the show? If you do, then get in touch. I'll play it just for you. The email is studio@soulstew.co.uk. You can contact me via the website, soulstew.co.uk. Click on contact or give us a tweet at Paul Gray DJ, #SoulStew. The stew continues. I've got Willie T, Thank You John, Ruby Winters, Just Like a Yo-Yo, and Sam and Dave, You Don't Know Like I Know.

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Wicked Pickett here on Soul's Due. Wilson Pickett in the midnight hour. Stand by, it's shout-out time. Huge shout-outs going to David Gasson, Angela Burgess and Cliff Hawkins. If you'd like me to give you a shout-out on the show, you know what to do. Just drop me an email, studio@soulstew.co.uk. Did you know it's very funky in NASA these days? Well, the beginning of the end thought so. We're also going to war with the

James Brown to Sam and Dave, from Marvin to Smokey Robinson and the Miracles, it's all here on Soul Stew. The Soul Stew.

play you a better class of classic soul. That's War, the Cisco Kid. A little earlier on in the show, we played you William Bell and Judy Clay, Private Number. And we also had Otis Redding as our 2 for 2. So I think it's very befitting that we play you another William Bell track. A tribute to a king. A tribute to Otis Redding.

The original version of I Heard It Through the Grapevine from Gladys Knight and the Pips. And before that, what a song, William Bell, a tribute to a king. Right, get your talcum powder out. You ready with that wooden dance floor? It's time to do some northern dancing. We've got Billy Butler, Right Track, Sue Lynn, Don't Pity Me. Right after, we do some twist and shouting. It's the Isley Brothers.

0: Eddie Kendricks and Keep On Trucking, wrapping up this week's show. I do hope you've enjoyed the music that I played over the past 2 hours and will join me again here on your favourite radio station at the same time next week. Do get your suggestions for the twofers rolling in and for Reggae Reggae Stew and for your shout outs. 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Have a fabulous 7 days. Be good to each other. I'll see you next time on the wireless. This is Paul Gray saying ciao ciao for now. See ya.
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5: From the Sky News Centre at 10, next week's tram strike by resident doctors in England has been called off.

0: Katie and the Allianz. Tomorrow, Jason Waddleton owns The Haven, Boston's only Scottish bar. Please describe the fans he's seen so far.
1: Well, it's a tsunami of talent. That's what it is. It's been an amazing influx of brilliant people, loud, celebratory, friendly, and it's everything you'd expect from a talent army. It's been brilliant. Dream come true.
0: Iran's denied a peace deal with the US will be signed tomorrow.
2: The United States clearly wants a deal. Donald Trump is going to the G7 meeting in Europe. He's going to meet some Middle East leaders there. He's also going to want to mollify European leaders who think that, bluntly, this war has been a waste of time and is damaging global economies.
0: A police officer has been accused of using artificial intelligence to create evidence.

0: King's official birthday has ended with an RAF flypast above Buckingham Palace. Charles and Camilla were joined by senior members of the royal family on the balcony, and thousands of fans lined the streets in central London.
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been nice. Not been too bad weather-wise. Been down at Cambridge Pride. Hope you had a great time. You're listening to Club Beat Saturday nights here on Cambridge Radio. I'm Dave Price, and for the next 2 hours, going to be playing you all the big tunes, that a bit of old, bit of new, and some remixed as well, and the bits in between as on top of that. And if you're not aware, Saturday night, 6 hours of a massive dance floor. We put a dance floor wherever you are, whether you're across, you know, you're working, you're at home, maybe you're just travelling through the area. We do it. You know, if you've got friends around for a barbecue, stick us on. It works. Chris Brown on at 6.

with Let Me Show You, Tim Cullen on that remix. And talking about another rework, we're full of reworks tonight. Candy Staten, Hallelujah, anyway, Peveril and Davos on the rework. Welcome to the show.

also give you the latest in dance music news as well as clubs around Cambridge and the world. And you can get in touch with us, by the way, dave.price@cambridge.radio or

0: Trouble, Street Tough, along with Enjoy Anthem and Fragma's Toker's Miracle. That is this week's Chill Out for you here on Cambridge Radio. Chill Out, one more about retro tunes. Come on, Dave, get it right. Coming up in just a moment here on Club Beats, we've got Crystal.
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along with Lost Seca and Tequila and Crystal, the one. You're listening to Club Beats here on Cambridge Radio, Saturday night with me, Dave Price. We do this every single week. If you like what you're hearing, then by all means, go back and listen to the rest of the show, or you can go back and listen to previous shows just by going onto our website at cambridge.radio and then clicking on demand at the top of the screen. That's next door to the schedule. And then click through some music and scroll down and you'll find me with my nice bald head and burnty red top type thing. Is burnty a word? I don't think it is somehow. Oh dear. Some of the things I come out with, hey? Time for old school tunes. David Guetta and Usher, Without You.

also music news for dance music around the UK and also Cambridge as well. The UK government has urged to recognise nightclubs as a cultural institution in a new open letter. Soho residents in London's plea to block new bar licences is bad for London, apparently Sadiq Khan says. Church Hill Club Hyde is to close this month. If you are a big fan of going over to New Zealand, you'll know exactly what we're on about. And Martin Garrix confirms the new album coming late 2026.

0: fantastic news as for what's going on in Cambridge over the next 7 days. MASH on the 17th is going to be having a FIFA club night. Yes, obviously England playing Croatia that night, so they're doing all things football there. The Raza next Saturday has got Mixtap back down there, as he does most Saturdays. And Kiki's has got La Vida Sunday every Sunday, which is apparently quite lively.
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Keep on calling me.

work or just driving around Cambridge, driving through Cambridge. Thanks ever so much for listening to us. You can get in touch with us, dave.price@cambridge.radio on email or through the social media. All you need to do is search for Club Beats Dance. That is how it works. We'd love to hear from you. One more tune before this week's chill out. And this is from Kalis.

minutes worth of big tunes. And what we do is we like to chill you out for one and then build it up for this week's guest mix from the Italian trio called Medusa. More about them very shortly. This is this week's chill out. It's from Ruth Keenan. It's called Seeds We Sow.

mucho. One more time. One more time.

tracks before this week's guest mix from Medusa. Let's go a bit of old school. We haven't had one of them for a little bit. Liquid, Sweet Harmony. You're listening to Cambridge Radio, Club Beats on the Saturday night with me, Dave Price.

0: fact, less than probably a minute away. Now, if you happen to be a DJ in and around the Cambridge area, whether you actually work in a bar or a club, or maybe you're just a bedroom DJ wanting to get their first break, then you can do by doing a mix. If you like your dance music, we don't mind which dance music it is, you know, as the genre that we're talking about there. Sound like as if I knew what I'm talking about there. And then all you need to do is a 30-minute mix, at least 30 minutes minimum, and then we will have a listen to it. You need to send it to us, by the way. Just put it up on the net somewhere, give us a link to it, and send it to dave.price@cambridge.radio. Bring it with a... Well, send it with a bit of a bio as well. And we'll let you know when it's going out on it. I'm sure it'll be brilliant. Right, so this week's guest mix here on Cambridge Radio. This week, for our first ever time on the station, it's the first, we've got Medusa. Since 2019, when they had Piece of Your Heart as a breakthrough single, the trio have become the biggest global streaming Italian artist in the history of music on both Spotify and Apple Music in Italy, believe it or not, and they're massive over here as well. So please welcome, here on Cambridge Radio, Medusa. This is the guest mix.
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Well, thanks to Medusa for this week's guest mix, and we'll have another DJ producer for you same time next week here on Club Beats on Cambridge Radio. And that is it for the show. It's just one week after another, just going so fast. Enjoy your Sunday, whatever you may be doing, and I'll see you next week, 10 p.m.

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7: From the Sky News Centre at midnight, Scotland will be looking to avoid an upset when they play their first World Cup game in 28 years against Haiti overnight. Joe Rawson's in Boston.
8: Haiti qualified against all the odds. With the country going through deep political instability, they have to play all their games away from home. And even today, a travel ban means there will be very few fans here in Boston. But under French boss Sebastien Meunier, they are a resolute, defensively strong side that rely on Sunderland's Wilson Isidore to provide the attacking threat. Scotland will be favourites, but Haiti haven't come here just to make up the numbers.
7: Brazil have equalised against Morocco in New Jersey. It's 1-1 going into the second half, while Qatar snatched a 1-1 draw with Switzerland. Next week's planned strike by resident doctors in England has been called off. They'd been due to stage a four-day walkout in the long-running dispute over pay. Iran's denied a peace deal with the US will be signed later. Yesterday, Pakistan's Prime Minister announced he expected the agreement to be finalised in the next 24 hours. More from our Middle East correspondent Adam Parsons.
9: The United States clearly wants a deal. Donald Trump is going to the G7 meeting in Europe. He's going to meet some Middle East leaders there. He's also going to want to mollify European leaders who think that, bluntly, this war has been a waste of time and is damaging global economies.
7: A police officer has been accused of using artificial intelligence to create evidence. The Derbyshire force says there's a chance the tech was used in a number of cases. A 14-year-old boy is among three teenagers who've been arrested on suspicion of murdering a man in Essex. Police were called to Central Park in Chelmsford on Friday night, where a 21-year-old was pronounced dead. And Rangers have made a formal approach to Hearts to speak to manager Derek McInnes. It comes with current boss Danny Roll closing in on a switch to RB Salzburg. McInnes led Hearts to second in the Scottish Premiership last season. That's the latest. I'm Bev Rimmer.

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1: Hello, Andy Lake here. You can catch me on Cambridge Radio every Sunday morning between 8 and 10. We play Sunday Scramble, where I scramble up the letters of a well-known Cambridge place and you have to unscramble them. We have reaction from the weekend football. 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
7: From the Sky News Centre at 1, Scotland are about to make their long-awaited return to the World Cup. Joe Rawson's in Boston.
8: Scott McTominay will start for Scotland as they take on Haiti in their first World Cup match since 1998. He missed training in the week with a stomach bug. With the wait almost over, these fans in Boston are feeling excited.
9: Just great to be back at the World Cup.
10: We might never see it again in my lifetime, I don't know.
11: It's the best team we've had in years.
8: For manager Steve Clarke, he's not content with just qualifying for the tournament.
12: It's great to be here, but we also want to do something special.
8: Scotland against Haiti kicks off at 2 a.m.
7: Switzerland conceded in stoppage time to be held 1-1 by Qatar in San Francisco, while a short time ago Brazil and Morocco were drawing 1-1 heading into the final stages in New Jersey. The BMA union says strike action by resident doctors in England's called off while its members consider a new offer. They had been due to walk out for 4 days next week in an ongoing row over pay and conditions. President Trump's adamant a deal to end the war with Iran will be signed today. Speaking on Truth Social, he says it'll open the Strait of Hormuz to all. More from security and defence analyst Professor Michael Clark.
13: The Strait of Hormuz, I'm sure, will open again, but it will never go back to the way it was, ever. Because the Iranians now know, and we now know, how easy it is for them to close it. The modern technologies of cheap ballistic missiles, cheap drones, the Iranians can close the strait at a moment's notice whenever they want to.
7: Iran's already said signing on Sunday's definitely not happening. A police officer's under investigation over allegations they used artificial intelligence to create evidence. Derbyshire Police says it's reviewing potentially affected court cases. The government's announced a £132 million funding boost for after-school clubs. That's ahead of an expected under-16 social media ban. It's to fund activities to help children build skills and reduce isolation. And Emma Raducanu's booked her place in the final at Queen's Club. The British tennis number one won 2 matches in the space of a few hours. That's the latest. I'm Bev Rimmer.